0: disrupt movements and business activities in Uromi. First suspected cultist arrested in Edo community. Federal government pursues compensation over South Africa attacks. I am Judith Chinenye. Now the news in details. Residents of Uromi in Eastern Northeast Government area of Edo State are counting the cost of persistent heavy rainfall that has continued to affect daily life across the community. The continuous downpour has disrupted both vehicular and pedestrian movements, with several roads becoming difficult to navigate due to flooding and waterlogged sections. Many residents have been forced to remain indoors as cold weather and persistent rain keep streets largely deserted. Business activities have also slowed significantly as traders, transport operators, and other small business owners report reduced customer turnouts and lower daily income. Markets and commercial areas that are usually busy has witnessed a noticeable drop in activity. In an interview with our reporter, Mr. Osborne Ikareo, a resident of Uromi, said the persistent rainfall disrupted his daily activities, forcing him to arrive at his office in the afternoon. He noted that if the heavy rain continues, it could further slow down business activities in the community. He also observed that commercial motorcycle operators have increased their transport fares due to weather conditions. Mr. Ikareho advised motorists to drive cautiously on rain-soaked road and urged commercial motorcycle riders to be moderate with their charges despite difficult conditions. He also appealed to residents to stop dumping refuse and dirt into drainage channels to help prevent flooding during the rainy season. To report.
1: You know, my name is Harry Osborne. The continuous rain on the 12th half day today, and I even home office, not differently at all. And customers safe. Tonight, not the common, at least most of them still the house.
2: My biggest concern, if this rain continues, it will really slow business. So many persons may not get vehicle now, not go easily move. And Okada people, they don't they overcharge as of this morning. The transport may affect the come office, but the IP times too. And to our residents, the advice may have give us now. We say, especially people when they drive motor, when they drive once more, because as rain falls, so ground no good. May you not go hit first in the drive once more, they limit your speed. And Okada, especially the same thing, when they limit on speed, and when I still put the people in hearts, say, man, money not day like that. Everything just a little bit moderate.
0: In a separate news, Edo State Special Security Squad and Sister Security Agency has arrested four suspected cultists in a raid on their hideouts at Eben community in Ovia Northeast Government area of Edo State on Sunday. The principal security officer to Governor Monday Okpebholo, Saturday Oko, leading other security agencies, stormed the hideouts at about 6 a.m. to apprehend the suspects and dangerous weapons were recovered from them. Meanwhile, the combined team of the Edo State Command of the National Drug Law Enforcement Agency, NDLA, and operative of the Nigerian Army have raided a four-bedroom bungalow used as a cannabis warehouse in the state. Michelle Ofoyeju, the state commander of NDLA, disclosed this in a statement made available to Newsman on Tuesday in Benin City. Ofoyeju says the warehouse situated in a residential building area is located in the Ilushi community in the Eastern Southeast Government area of the state. We will take a short break now. Still to come, federal government pursues compensation over South Africa attacks. Please stay tuned.
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0: Welcome back. If you're not tuning in, this is Eastern Binoculars News on the Hour. Before now, I informed you that heavy downpour disrupts movement and business activities in Uromi. 4 suspected cops arrested in Edo community. Now the rest of the news. The federal government says it is pursuing compensation for Nigerians affected by recent attacks in South Africa while strengthening diplomatic efforts to prevent further violence. Minister of State for Foreign Affairs, Ambassador Shola Enikanlayo, disclosed this on Tuesday after briefing President Bola Tinubu at the Presidential Villa, Abuja. He said the briefing followed Tinubu's directive to receive South Africa President Cyril Ramaphosa's Special Envoy and Foreign Minister Ronald Lamola. To wrap up the news, a quick recap of the headlines again. Heavy downpour disrupts movement and business activities in Uromi. 4 suspected cultists arrested in Edo community. Federal government pursues compensation over South Africa attack. This is Abby's Day on News on the Hour. Thank you for listening. I am Judy Chinenge. Have a nice day.
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0: 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ni
1: All right, ladies and gentlemen, my name is Samson Alamano, known as the Enjoyment Landlord. I'm speaking right now, always listen to Sports Daily on Esan Banakola Radio. 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
2: Welcome to Sports Daily from Esan Banakola Radio. I am Big Billy. First from the local sports. The Lagos State Government has commenced plans to introduce specialized vehicle number plates for persons with disabilities as part of efforts to enhance inclusion, accessibility, and ease of mobility across the state. In another development, Chelsea are closing on the signing of Brighton striker Danny Welbeck after the veteran forward was granted permission to undergo a medical at Stamford Bridge. As reported by BBC Sport on Wednesday, the 35-year-old is expected to join the Blues on a 2-year contract and link up with the squad in Hong Kong next week for their pre-season tour. In a separate news, Nigeria and Egypt have booked their places at the 2026 ITTF World Youth Championship in Istanbul, Turkey, after emerging victorious in the team event of the African Youth Championship held in Accra, Ghana. This is the beat of sports from Esan Binoculars Radio. I am Big Billy saying to have a lovely day and God bless you all.
3: Welcome to entertainment news from Esan Binoculars Radio Uromi. First, the headlines. Why I can't date Yahoo Boys? Yole Dotire's daughter, Danielle. Davido faces backlash over absence at Soso Soberekon's wedding. I am Judy Shinenye. Now the entertainment news in details. Danielle Edochie, a daughter of Nollywood actor Yole Edochie, has shared her opinion on ladies dating or married internet fraud stars, otherwise called Yahoo Boys. Speaking in a video shared via her social media page, Danielle claimed that ladies who date Yahoo Boys are only attracted to them because of money. She admitted that she also likes money but can't, in her right senses, date a Yahoo Boy. She warned fraudsters to avoid approaching her for a romantic relationship. In a separate news, still on entertainment news, Afrobeat star Davido has been dragged on social media following his absence at the wedding ceremony of associate and billionaire music executive Soso Soberekon. It was reported that Soso Soberekon held his wedding last weekend in Warri, Delta State. Davido was noticeably absent at the ceremony. He also did not share photos of the couple or congratulate them on his social media pages. Rather, the musician posted about his trip to Dubai with his crew members as well as the upcoming governorship election in Osun State. Reacting to the developments, many Nigerians have continued to criticize the video, while few fans who defended him claimed he might not be in the country or was busy with work. To wrap up the entertainment news, a quick recap of the headlines again. Why I can't date Yahoo Boys? Yole Edochie's daughter, Danielle. Davido faces backlash over absence at Soso Soberekon's wedding. This will be there on entertainment news. Thank you for listening. I am Judy Shinenye, saying enjoy the rest of your day.

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2: 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It's ASAM Binoculars Radio and you are on to business news for the headlines. Gas supply cuts push indebted power plants towards collapse. Cash outside banks drops by 486 billion naira to 7-month low. I am Edna Fowers, now on the business news in details. Electricity generation companies have warned that Nigeria's power plants are facing the risk of collapse as mounting unpaid debts continue to cripple their operations, with gas suppliers increasingly cutting off fuel supplies to indebted generation companies. The Association of Power Generation Companies said the worsening liquidity crisis in the Nigeria electricity supply industry had left several generation companies struggling to remain operational, warning that the country's electricity supply could deteriorate further if the federal government failed to address the sector's financial challenges through sustainable reforms. In another development, see on business news, cash held outside Nigeria's banking system has declined to its lowest level in 7 months in June 2026, reflecting a gradual return of physical currency into deposit money banks amid the Central Bank of Nigeria's efforts to deepen digital payments. The latest money and credit statistics released by the CBN show that currency outside banks fell to 4.92 trillion naira in June from 5.19 trillion naira in May. An analysis of the data by the pound showed that cash held outside banks dropped by 485.80 billion naira or 8.98% from 5.41 trillion naira recorded in December 2025 to 4.92 trillion naira in June 2026. With this, we end the business news. Thank you for listening. I am Edna Fowers.
3: This is News Across the Globe on ASAM Binoculars Radio. First, the headlines. Ukraine hit two Russian refineries with 220 million barrel capacity after Trump-Zelensky meeting. U.S. Saudis strike K-20 in Iraq as Iran fires missiles at Jordan and three tankers. I'm Joseph Osamu Igwari, and now the news in details. Overnight strikes set fire in Lukoil refineries in Perm and another refinery in Ryazan, two of Russia's biggest plants, according to Ukraine Security Service and General Staff. Ukraine said the site together can process about 220 million barrels a year and are vital to Russia's military efforts and state revenue, fitting key strategy of raising the war's economic costs. Meanwhile, at least 20 fighters from Iraqi Popular Mobilization Forces were killed after U.S. and Saudi jets hit Iranian-linked militias, ending a day-long
4: Hello, a good listeners out there, and a lovely welcome to today's entertainment gist. We are always doing to you every day on your super radio station, ASAM Binoculars Radio Uromi. Of course, Namibia, host Miss Judy K. And today, I've got a lot of information, all the things and things will happen today at that side of entertainment industry where I want you and you. Well, I feel you think you need to know, yes, because as it day happen, this our country, Nigeria, and you get as it be, say you don't know where things they happen, even though say you know get smartphone, make you know worry again. Don't look forward to, you know, get the latest happening, especially that side of entertainment industry, because I got you covered. So today's entertainment story information, yakba. But before I dive into the program proper, make we sharply go on a short musical break.

Best information, you're welcome back from that musical break, that short musical break actually. For the first information where I carry come today, on today's entertainment gist, it says, Lady knocks Pela for choosing wealthy guests over loyal fans ahead of his wedding. You know, say, Pela tokam. And not just on our first time, it's okam. You know, as the wedding they approach here, in just a few days now, how many days? First of August 9 with you there, in case you don't forget them, and so I promise you, they give you the update and also they remind you in case you won't attend. They give you for invites. So as Bella don't first talk him, he can talk him again. Say if they no invite you, if him and your wife Jarvis no invite you come their wedding, make you no try come that place. First, now bouncers go do you shake a banza, and again they go shame you like some people will be like, you cannot shame this. Shame. You know, there's some people for this life, eh? You know, if you shame them, like, you come to say they don't get shame. Have you seen this kind of people before in your life? Like, you are doing everything just to make sure, say, you shame them or drag them to public disgrace. But now, Layo, instead, they don't say their shame throw away. Now, you wait even they try to shame them. Now, you, they go shame last. Those kind of people is there for this life. But Pela, they tell them, say, if you be this kind of person, where you say you don't get shame, they go shame you, baby. They think, say, you cannot shame the shameless. So, on top that thing where Pela talk, say, if they not invite you come, which means the only people where they invite now wealthy guests. Yes, dignitaries, for big grandma. Those dignitaries, say, if you enter that place, they go know, say, people don't enter. Now, the only people where Pela invite come their wedding. So, a lady for this internet consider that thing as disturbing. It say why Pela and your wife Jarvis go invite only wealthy guests come their wedding. Say that in a mistake. Yeah, say you know make sense at all. Why Pela go choose only people where get money? What about the loyal fans? Those people will help you grow for TikTok. Say all these wealthy people will invite come your wedding. They follow you the stream for TikTok. They help you. Like not say they not help you all, but at least you consider those people where they there. You know, say some people they always talk and why some people don't know. If you be content creator now, whether Facebook or TikTok or Instagram, just name it. Without your fans, you know just make them. Abi you don't know. And I waiting this lady they analyze. So without your fans, you know be anything. Now your fans now they go follow you first. They go they like, they comment, they share your posts. And if you stream also for TikTok, they go make sure they share that live stream. They go invite people to join. They go now see fans them, they will gift you something during that your streaming. So now you can't reach the time where you're supposed to allow people to at least come jolly with you. You say no, now only people will get money go come. Say waiting poor man do. Waiting poor man do man. Because if you don't get money, or my guitar is be over, wait though. Make you just reason this matter. So if you don't get money in a disease, like if you don't get money, now shouldn't have a very big problem with that though. Because there are some certain things where people they do where you know if you do. Now why? But now people where even they do the occasion or people where they in charge of something, now then they cause all this kind of prejudice or discrimination. You go see say, person we supposed to invite loyal people, honor people. No, say nobody poor, and just remove that mentality of poverty. Because in as much as you know they feed that person 3 square meals, you know they do everything for that person to make sure that the person nobody poor. But this one we say you just see say these people they need that recognition, they need that respect because they first love you even when people are not be. Celebrity now, nah, that's when they wear one gown. Now waiting this lady they talk. Say those people they're not just in a TikTok, those fans follow them. It can't reach the time. Now when supposed to allow fans come enter in wedding, at least to jolly with them, tell her say no. Now only rich people go come. But sure, my sister, no matter how you try to advise Pela don't make up your mind though. And I saw you talk, me say now only rich people go come, now strictly on invitation. If they don't invite you come, now you they find trouble. Still on top of Pela wedding, no say the wedding don't reach here, and I saw the update go yakpa for everywhere for papers. Solomon Bucci called the advice Pela and Jarvis to seek marriage counseling.
Why he can't talk this one and who be Solomon Bucci? Solomon Bucci na writer and relationship commentator. Yes, now these kind of people where they like to advise people on relationship, you know, matter we get to do with relationship, dating and all those things. So now waiting this person will be Solomon Bucci they do for social media in their rights and also the relationship, you know, advocate or commentator. So he called the advisor Pella and a wife to seek marriage counseling. Why this person will be this writer and the relationship commentator will be Solomon Bucci can't talk this kind of thing? Because of, you know, a clip of, you know, a video clip where they see on social media where Pella and their wife to be will be Jarvis. They get one misunderstanding and be an argument will happen between them. The next we will hear be when Jarvis the tell Pella say, if you know like, if you like, just take back the car where you buy for me. Say she says she don't even care. That kind of stuff. Like, I just take back your car. The new car where you buy for Jarvis during her birthday. Say Jarvis say if Pella self wants me to take back his cars. You understand that kind of thing? So because of that now, this man, Bucci, can't they advise them, say, if you not say him no like early marriage, yo. He like early marriage, but marriage is more than creating content. Because the way they look this thing where Pella and Jarvis they do, it come like say na childish thing. Like they see I'm creating content, you know, to make money. Say marriage he pass that content because na very very deep something na he be. So instead of them to so they do all those kind of things, you know, and they know they like take advice. Make them seek marriage counseling at least to learn one or two. So that one of you after they marry today and tomorrow they can't. Because if you watch their content or if they watch their stream on TikTok, people where they watch, you go see say a small argument or small argument like this, they don't they throw tantrums. So I'm going like fans go there online now they watch them. That one way trended, you know, sometimes ago. When I don't know what thing happened between Pella and Jarvis for that live stream, the next thing is all they fight. Jarvis carries something, hit him for Pella. Pella carries his own, hit him. Some people be like, nah, content. But it pass content because we see one of them come, they cry. Like that kind of stuff. If it still be content, that crying, if it still be content. But at least, people where they mature suppose know when to stop, when they do something online, especially when something has to do with mature, like serious thing. Now wait this Roman Bucci, they advise them, say, this marriage where they talk about like this, they need to apply wisdom. Like that maturity is supposed to be there. One of them supposed to be mature. If not the wife, the husband. Now why they advise them to seek marriage counseling? So that maybe after marriage now where they go stream, you say that way they now they go stream and make money. That is content. So after the marriage and the content where they go create that day, how their life will be again after the wedding. And that one be the make-up. Alright, my people. That is the advice coming from Solomon Bucci, will be writer and a relationship commentator. So the next information we did here on my table today, it says woman laments over teenager's appearance at graduation ceremony, questions parenting. You know, say these days, a lot they happen, my people. Yes, so they talk about the graduation, all these graduation ceremony where they do now for schools. You know, when school, this is third term, so they will do graduation. Some graduate from KG to nursery, from nursery to primary, all those kind of things, from secondary to, you know, university, or like from even junior to senior secondary school, something like that. So, and some schools they don't stop them. Where some schools still they do them, or some state actually still they do them. So we see a woman online, you know, posted something. They talk about the graduation because some states still they do them, you know. They can't see a picture of how some students, especially the ladies, how they dress come this the graduation ceremony where they do. The dressing is really, really disturbing. Because even though say you know be that person mother or father, in as much as you human being or you're a mother instead, you don't born, you go know how you feel to watch your child or your daughter waka come up for house dressing like that. So now waiting this lady they talk online. So you go see nobody say the girl self or yes, don't reach adolescent or adult or even
big girl, not even big girl and anything. Now between the age of 13 and 16, wearing gown will cover only their cleavage is the show. And another kind of thing, imagine a small girl wearing clothes where they show everything for top. They show the cleavage down to some part where I know if he mentioned. A small girl where they 13 to 16 years. Now, waiting with the question where this lady they ask. Say, waiting the parents they watch where she come up for house. All those girls wear that kind of clothes, they go graduation. Where their papa, their mama, especially their mother, it always fall back to the mother because now they're supposed to play the major roles. It tends to training up a child. Now, you and this picking the day from morning to child, from morning to night. Now, waiting this woman, they talk. Yes, they question parenting. You know, say these days, they talk about the debate actually, the soft parenting and the, you know, punishments, you know, soft parenting. Punishment and discipline. Which one will they see these days? Some parents, they don't know when to discipline, they don't know when to punish. All we they see these days is Gen Z mothers where they do soft parenting. And that kind of thing will make sense. For your pikin, where they 13 or 16 years, to wear clothes where they reveal her body like that, come for a occasion where everybody, they are other parents, them, they that place. How long are they sleep for night? If you see your picking for that kind, you know, that kind of thing there, it is really disturbing. Now, why she cannot come online? May other people chuck mouth, say hi, how some parents they take they do this kind of thing. If they question them, whether you try to stop that your picking, you know, agree, and you still allow them, or you not just try at all because you feel like she don't reach the age. Which age? Adolescent. Person just they enter, you know, adulthood, whenever even enter finish. Now you go just help them. But you with the little digits today, waiting beyond opinion. You feel day like this, allow your picky where you wear clothes, where day, like person where no wear clothes. They work out, they go school, graduation, or they go anywhere. It don't happen before, you don't talk anything. I mean, you know, if you allow them. Because by tomorrow now waiting to let the talk say, tomorrow, when something will happen, when that you're picking, you know, people go come the drag arm or something like that, which they wear will cause problem. It will still fall back at the parents. Now, why parental advice is very, very, very necessary, crucial, and important, and mandatory that the parents give. So, my people, right about now, may go on a short musical break. Another musical break, yes, to keep you entertain while I prepare for the remaining package of today's entertainment.

Welcome back from that musical break. Moving forward to the next thing for next story we do on my table today, it says, why I can't date Yahoo boys, your Edoche's daughter, Danielle. Yes, now Danielle be her name, no be Danielle. No be Daniela. So who be this Danielle now? Your Edoche, Nollywood actor, and his wife, where they don't separate now. Actually, some they say now a strange wife, while some say they are matasi they court. Abi they don't separate kpata, but still they bear the name Queen May. Where be the first wife of your Edoche? Before he married the second wife, you know the story now. So the wife, where be a strange wife actually, where be May Edoche, that the daughter, the first daughter, the first and only daughter actually, because now only this girl child she gets. She kind of talk. No, the other time they drag this lady, this girl actually online say. The way she they take the following mama and papa Tori because of the gay way they happen between the parents now, he can't decide the mama because of that, he can't talk down on men. They drag him. That was the last update concerning this girl will be Danielle. Today, she they talk about dating. Say she know if he dates or marry fraudsters, internet fraudsters. Yes, otherwise known as the Yahoo. Why she can't talk him? Because some people will be like, the way she like money, the way she and her mama they pursue money. Say her mama now, she they sign many ambassadorial deals up and down. Even as they follow the young like this, she did Paris. Yeah, so from Paris to Spain, from different countries where she they do adventures, kind of so to sell her products, advertise her products. Will be Queen May product, you get. So the way people don't can they look them, say the way this girl and her mama will be May Edoche, they find money, say this one like this, so very soon now she go follow one person will carry, will get money because of her money. Now she they talk today, say like normally she knows say every lady like money, even she herself she like money, but no matter how she like money rich, she know if you marry Yahoo people. Yes, because that kind of thing, you say it is very risky. And for you, for those girls who are married those fraudsters, not be because of love, so many of them not be because they love those guys, not because of their money. So now if you can't do check and balance, now you go see say that love, if they come on money for that relationship, the love no go still there again. So because of that now, she know if you marry person because of money, and she know if you like all those people they do fraudulent activities, may they not try come her DM at all. Say as it be now, very soon people go start today. Not be only very soon though. Even now she they talk people where they her DM and Danielle, I love you, Danielle, I want to marry you, Danielle this, Danielle that, because they see say that kind of thing, she dey popular. Yes, she and her mama they famous, they're all famous. You don't they go another level, and she can't get smart, very smart. So because of that now, many guys they flaunt her DM. She they tell them say, if you they flaunt her DM, you want to marry her, you they do all those kinds of, shall not be pressed for the press phone, no, because if they do, she know if he say yes to you, now waiting she talks. So my people, now the update concerning Danielle will be your Edoche's daughter be that. So the last information we on my table today before we wrap up today's gist, it says, why won't you make your wife look like the woman you chase outside? Lady questions men over double standard. This Nigerian lady posted something West Parko conversation online, naturally sparked conversation online. She they question my men who they always kind of discourage their wife from dressing elegantly. Why did they admire same appearance in other women? What did she talk about? This Nigerian lady, she can't carry this topic come online. What she talk about, men? Somewhere men will say once they marry now for their house, they go tell their wife. That dressing in this particular way no good. Now you don't become married woman, no. No, they wear this. No, they wear something go reveal your
but you go outside, you are not a married woman, that kind of stuff, you know. Maybe you could not hear them, maybe or your husband, or you don't hear them from people talking before. Some men, that's what they do, they go tell their wife, no dress like this, go outside. Male or that men, no, they look at you because you are not married. So, and again, no, do this kind of hairstyle, just the way you look like this, I like you the way you look. Because of that, now the women go come, they look tattered. They go just, they look like abandoned, you know, that kind of thing. Inside house, so they go, they tie wrapper, they walk up and down, they busy with children, they will look so miserable. And the husband will pretend, say, I love you the way you look like that. But whereas outside, you they admire those fine girls, we dress well, we dress to kill, that kind of stuff now. We dress, I know, they maintain their skin, they wear expensive wigs, where they wear expensive perfumes, just name them. But inside house, so you tell your wife, may you not do like that because she's married. But outside, they look those girls, we dress like that. And some of them say, you they even they give them money so that they go dress like that and you go, they like them. So waiting can happen. Now waiting should they talk, say, waiting can happen if you make your wife look like that person where you admire outside. Eh, they call them double standard for their mind. For some people with the same men, they know if you like they are polygamous in nature. You know, that double standard now, nobody to question them, but at least make your wife to look good. Your wife, they tie wrapper up and down for her, and they tell them, don't worry, I like you the way you are. Maybe you won't go do your hair. No, do your hair now. Why you go do your hair? I think it's how they complain. Now, me, they do the hair, make you look good, Abby. I like you like this. No, make your hair. You're looking good. Ha! Never heard them before. It did happen. Some men, they talk up. They go say, the wife, men, they no do hair. Say they are looking okay the way they are. No, do your nails. Why you go do nails? Eh? A married woman doing nails. Why you go do eyelash? All those kind of stuff. They go tell their wife not to worry. And they go tell their wife, you are a nursing mother, so the way don't bump pikin. The way you they take care of my pikin now. Maybe you go do nails, so I can't they, you know, use that they enjoy my pikin. No worry. I love you the way you are. Now lie, yo. Capital lie, because outside that person, when he goes outside, that guy, that man go come, they look at that fine ladies where they outside. We do nails, we do pedicure, manicure, we do all those facial. You go come, they admire them, come, they call them, they date them. Eh? But inside house, when you come inside like this, eh, your wife go come be like, say, na trash. You know, you like, you know, nothing they move yourself when you see your wife. But when you go outside, something they move you. Now, waiting this lady they talk about, they come bring and come online. So maybe people took mouth because now serious matter be that one. Say, why men they do like that? Some people come in the comments. Say, that kind of thing, eh? Now, really, really problem, because those men, when they do that kind of thing, it is hard for them to change. Number one thing we say, they know they give their wife money to look good. Instead, not only for food, provisions, to take care of pikin, now they go give money. But those money, they go they give them to side chick, side hen, or outside. The thing we say, within your own opinion, that thing where, you know, where they your mind talk on. You don't see this comment before when they discourage their wife from dressing good. They don't even, because they don't want to give them that money. Now why did they discourage them? And they go outside, they go come, they date single ladies, eh? And then be the side chicken what we talk about today. So my people, now here I go talk for today's entertainment gist. Thank you for listening. Till tomorrow, I'll be bringing another fresh package. Keep listening to Islam Binoculars Radio. I remain your host, Miji DK. Have a lovely day.

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4: 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Big Billy is right here in the building to feed you the latest happening from the world of sports. 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Don't touch the dial. Big Billy will be right back after this break.

All right, I welcome you all back from that break. And if you are just joining in, this is Sport With You with Big Billy right here in the building. Starting from the Super Falcons camp, the National Sports Commission has promised to reward the Super Falcons with $5,000 for every goal they scored during the group stage of the 2026 Women's Africa Cup of Nations in Morocco. NSC chairman Sheikh Diko made the announcement during a visit to the team's camp in Rabat on Tuesday, ahead of Nigeria's opening Group C match against Malawi. During the visit, Sheikh Diko also presented the players with their housing document promised by the federal government following their transfer at the 2024 WAFCON, which was staged last year. Nigeria claimed a record extending 10th continental title after staging a dramatic comeback from 2 goals down to defeat host country Morocco 3-2 in final. Following the victory, President Bola Ahmed Tinubu announced a reward package of $100,000 for each player, $50,000 for every member of the technical crew and backroom staff, a 3-bedroom house for each member of the victorious squad, and the national honor of Officer of the Order of the Niger. The presentation of the housing document fulfilled one of the key promises made after the team's historic triumph, with Sheikh Diko explaining that the ceremony was deliberately scheduled to coincide with the squad return to Morocco for this year's tournament. Nigeria are the most successful nation in WAFCON history, having won the title 10 out of previous 13 editions. In addition to defending their title, the Super Falcons are seeking qualification for the 2027 FIFA Women's World Cup in Brazil. The 2026 WAFCON doubles as African qualifying team for the World Cup, with the first semi-finalist earning automatic qualification, while a fifth African team will have the opportunity to qualify through the intercontinental playoffs. In another info coming from the Women's African Cup of Nations, Super Falcons midfielder Esther Okronkwo has blamed Nigeria's slow start for their shock 3-2 defeat to debutant Malawi in their opening Group C fixture at the ongoing Women's Africa Cup of Nations in Morocco. The defending champions entered the match as favourites. Still, they were stunned by a sprinted Malawi side led by Chiwanga sisters Timwa and Tabitha, who scored all 3 goals for the debutant. Timwa Chiwanga scored twice, while Tabitha added another goal as Malawi secured a memorable victory over Nigeria. The Super Falcons responded with 2 goals from Rashidat Ajibade and substitute Uchenna Kanu, but were unable to complete their comeback. According to Daily Post on Wednesday, reacting to the results, Okronkwo admitted that Nigeria did not begin the game with the required intensity and said the team must learn from the defeat ahead of their next fixture. Esther Okronkwo said, "The next game we have to come back better. In this game, we came out a little flat. But it is what it is. We have to go back and learn our lesson and learn where we should fix and come back better in the next game." The midfielder also addressed the penalty appeal after she was brought down inside the box, saying she believed the decision should have been reviewed but chose not to dwell on it. "I did not know what the referee saw that I think it should have been looked at. But it is what it is. I didn't get it, so I won't talk about it or complain about it," she added. The results leave the Super Falcons with work to do as they continue their WAFCON title defense, with Okronkwo insisting the team must improve and return stronger in their next fixture. And with that info, I shall quickly observe a break, and when I'm back, I'll be giving you more info on the program. Please stay glued to your radio set and don't touch the dial. Big Billy will be right back. I've

Shout out to welcome you back from that break. And if you are just joining in, this is Sport Review with the Big Billy right here in the building. Brazilian football icon Neymar Jr. has announced his retirement from international football, bringing the court down on a 16-year spell with the national team after Brazil's elimination from the 2026 FIFA World Cup. The 34-year-old Santos forward confirmed his decision after his team fought to win over Universidad Central in the second leg of the Copa Sudamericana knockout round playoff, ending months of speculation over a possible return to the national team. Foot Africa report. I made history. I was very happy. I gave my blood, my life. I always fought for the yellow jersey, but now I don't want to anymore, Neymar told reporters. Neymar's final appearance for Brazil came in the round of 16 of the 2026 FIFA World Cup against Norway. He converted a stoppage time penalty, but the goal was not enough to prevent Brazil from crushing out of a 2-1 defeat, ending the country's hope of winning at least World Cup title.

Injuries, however, frequently hampered his international career, particularly at the World Cup. A grade 12 calf muscle injury sustained while playing for Santos ruled him out of Brazil opening two matches at the 2023 tournament. He returned as substitute in the team's final group stage match against Scotland before making another substitute appearance in the last 16 defeat to Norway, where he scored the final goal of his international career. Neymar's retirement signaled the end of one of the most successful international career in Brazilian football history and paved the way for a new generation of players to lead the five-time world champion into future competitions. And lastly, on the Binoculars Radio Sport Review today, Spain defender Mike Cucurella has honored World Cup winning coach Luis de Florenti by getting a tattoo of the manager after helping the national team secure the trophy.

was part of the Spain squad that defeated Argentina 1-0 in the World Cup final this month, with De La Fuente guiding the team to their latest international trophy. The Real Madrid defender, who joined the club from Chelsea for €52 million in June, revealed the tattoo on social media. The design features a portrait of De La Fuente holding the World Cup trophy along the number 26. As reported by BBC Sport on Wednesday, Promise Kept Cucurella wrote while sharing image and videos of the tattoo being completed. The defender had promised to get the tribute following Spain victory, and De La Fuente joked after the final that he expected Cucurella to keep his word. "I've already told them, did you make a mistake?" De La Fuente said during his post-match news conference. "They did, but they will enjoy it. I'm not so the ugly that they will need to put it somewhere nobody could see it. But it makes me laugh as I am proud, and I am proud they keep their promises." Cucurella was one of Spain's key players during the tournament and became known for his personality off the pitch as well as his performances. The defender carried his wife Panjana top as lucky charm throughout the World Cup and previously explained that his trademark long cool hair helped his child easily identify him during matches. The new tattoo will now serve as a lasting reminder of Spain's World Cup success and his relationship with the coach who led them to the team, who led the team to the World Cup glory. And with that, people, I've come to the close of this and Binoculars Radio Sport Review today, and I hope you enjoyed every bit of it. Please stay glued to your radio set and don't touch that dial. Big Billy saying to have a lovely day. Thanks for listening and God bless you all.

Hello Nigerians, greeting from here, Unado. Thanks for hearing from us, from Eastern Banacolas Radio, my listeners are there. I throw a salute because you people are wonderful, we're gonna no worry, everywhere good, in fact everywhere still. Gonna memorize, meaning sit back, relax, because we get plenty to read to dish out from this gist place, the Tatafo Chukmont Afroko program, what would they call my people, Unado. I'm a fossil theologian, if you call me Mr. T. I'm the anchor of this program. Oh, today come on matter from old school level, carry come new school level, based on build. Old things have passed away and build everything, but become new happiness. Update, research gist with the Apple for Abodo country, Nigeria and beyond. Yeah, but for this Unado program, our WhatsApp number, if you took more for this Unado program, I be 00519181839. My recording WhatsApp number again for 36006051918139. Yes, so our Unado program. Now I value from newspaper, viral online, social media network, Facebook friends and other sources. But we'll ride on before we go match our final break. We will start to the talk and small small. So it will be Ebony Mansion allegedly leaked to Senator Tongo Vara everywhere, video everywhere, yakba. See this mansion, Senator State, allegedly belong to Senator Kenneth Eze of Ebony Central. This matter, no be hell. See how it will get ramba, get pepe, a pepe to rest for her. They run that kind of big mansion. So, now be the update that one for that one, we'll come on there. You know, say, I first tell you that time, say, before we come up for DFS, see this guy do marriages, so Bereko, when BC people, when BC, they know even they do something they call benefit, like tell her to be precise, get 10 cows, therefore, and this Kubana chief priest comes pray over 20 million. Now, why they talk that one now? Not related to this senator, so when I felt just now, because for him to do this thing, maybe. You can go talk out, they call it proper, where it's monitor on our than a gift or a gay IT, rather in those Nigeria matter on the street where. So that one, they viral, man. That one, for that one, another matter, be say, man. Peter Obido, we sit, Gojat, so, where we say, man, this, Peter Obiso, na namesake of, Randy Peter, where we say, man, in a contagrator, even using mama to go here, for that visitation, and from there, now Peter Obi donated $10 million for Catholic Maternity Hospital for Monaya Ogajasu for Delta State, my people. That one will come on there. And that matter again, the third one woman for side church, she and the husband say, you man say, now you knock, not the country, anything, of you 1000 soldiers, and if you say, he, no fee. Pregnant woman, I made no born. So this minister of God, so to see so, got to tell her, say, your wife is 30. If she has sexual intercourse with another man, she will get pregnant. You are the one with a zero sperm count. So as I got this man, to me, I believe, say, in a crew to so, the boss for inside of them don't die. Because not probably disgrace. That one, I don't know how you reason now. So you can't tell some pastors are fake anyway. That one, for that one, I'm more come on there. So, still on social Bereko won't be updated when we say you don't do marriage when you just circulate everywhere. OGB don't talk, say, the same guy, he advised on social Bereko so to be precise, say, make it enjoy those lucky babe. So, Torana in Congo marry, that means, you know, this is too being. I must tell you, brother, do what I do, I don't do what I say, so they see me like that. You're on your own. So, that one, for that one, I'm more quiet. Concerning that Quack Hospital, when we say, I think it's a GVDM, go for Abuja that time. See, that woman, when they meet for there, say, won't deliver the career, come on for the automation for girl, safe delivering, the woman will deliver it very safely. And the other woman, when it was say, allegedly say, he give birth, they don't know how they carry that picking, work out the pair, she no call, talk the talk. Well, so the two children, to be precise now, they don't recover them. That one, now for that one, my people. Before we manage this final break, we'll talk, go, Enugu State and Ebonyi. So, what you have to be say, this, governor for there, when we Peter Umba, the governor of Enugu State,
say na Ebonyi State na the guy be one elderly man talk say in a Enugu man, so in the everybody for say Enugu, you know, to the try talk say this or Ghana say na Ebonyi State man of Enugu is your con role for there. So my people na so it can be for today. Now then our match our final break finally. I remain a foresight theologian if you call me Mr. T. Bye for now. See you same station. It's a vernacular tomorrow. Bye for now, my people. Una do.

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1: It's the 60s all over again.

and of the Son, and of the Holy Spirit. Amen. You expired, Jesus, but the source of life gushed forth for souls, and the ocean of mercy opened up for the whole world. O fount of life, unfathomable divine mercy, envelop the whole world and empty yourself out upon us. O blood and water which gushed forth from the heart of Jesus, as a fount of mercy for us, I trust in you. O blood and water which gushed forth from the heart of Jesus, as a fount of mercy for us, I trust in you. O blood and water which gushed forth from the heart of Jesus, as a fount of mercy for us, I trust in you. Our Father, who art in heaven, hallowed be thy name. Thy kingdom come, thy will be done, on earth as it is in heaven. Give us this day our daily bread, and forgive us our trespasses, as we forgive those who trespass against us. And lead us not into temptation, but deliver us from evil. Amen. Hail Mary, full of grace, the Lord is with thee. Blessed art thou among women, and blessed is the fruit of thy womb, Jesus. Holy Mary, Mother of God, pray for us sinners, now and at the hour of our death. Amen. I believe in God, the Father Almighty, creator of heaven and earth, and in Jesus Christ, his only Son, our Lord, who was conceived by the Holy Spirit, born of the Virgin Mary, suffered under Pontius Pilate, was crucified, died, and was buried. He descended into hell. On the third day he rose again from the dead. He ascended into heaven and is seated at the right hand of God the Father Almighty. From there he will come to judge the living and the dead. I believe in the Holy Spirit, the Holy Catholic Church, the communion of saints, the forgiveness of sins, the resurrection of the body, and life everlasting. Amen.

0: the treasury of compassion inexhaustible. Look kindly upon us and increase your mercy in us, that in difficult moments we might not despair, nor become despondent, but with great confidence submit ourselves to your holy will, which is love and mercy.
1: No sui oto manukuno semana oki mui nara himwe gberjore wegbe vi oto edu no keki veduni mankoye ebesi no tianye non bere dan ono soto manukuno semana vedu governor sinito modi ukbebu oki luoye vekei 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adorable wagma, Nenezi Bocho insurance plan, or that we know what, but other we go no hook way, Bumigo Kiri, 18,000 there at Bano, even on Serio, even you know, not me, Gina, Akimigo in the Cobo and the Queen in the Orisabova head all way. Also, hey, better back in no, Rano Serio, okay, Oriana, Megina, Oki Wanre, Oki Arivi, Eugenia, E Bolivar, Oki Roku no Haman or C. Imo, Bo, Arisabo, you also have
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1: But back in no any that was also here. Every over the Russian NIN National Identity Number Ukurere. 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

0: Ware Bukawa, Menon Neva Tona, Elimacho Destiny, Ehime, Esa Banagolas Radio, or Menon Neva Tor, Otta, Madata Elena, Ora Otta Regi, Iwohama, Ebi, Wukana, Ame, Eribu, Otoyaman, Ame, Irenomonega, Inanima Dabari, Manozilubo, Mario Kama Fiogi, Regi, Ewanamie, Irenomonega, Esuri Wonamie, Yedunimu. In our mother Barry and Nima, Dodge Zilovo, Regi or not, Mada Bui Abamari on the Mama Zilovo, okay, say or not on Zilovo, or the Catamama Bachelion, Araba Bachelion.
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0: 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Anyone here will baba, a journey, a dodger, a Nagama city way. 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
1: 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I'm going to carry out so that day, it was said that Goga, the Edago, any other one, the Omri Omfani one. You are not a Aguanoka. Goga, Bonaca, or I am you, eh? And Yokisha Dome, and I'm not a cigarette. Uka Fuda, come on, Danny. So, imagine that they could have kind that will kill the way they did buy a Kureka is a damn young. 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And we clap back at Yakalakimia. Would the moon or so then ourself? A so dee, me me on the boom, a sorry, a caco truffle, a caco to a nevona, a yaki yadani, a dog bird there, a dumb name, a remaker.
0: Okay, why mother hold him on why Abba being in a me in Wimmo, the Otto Sana? I will say, living as soon as I was by yellow, you come out yellow, yeah. I won't be eating Yaki and BGS, Susanaki, who are more than Yam, more than Bariaki, or don't look your generator or do me. And I can your guys the back to the race and no his son, and you have by Loyo Haman and New Tosan Vai, and so he had the bill on you. 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
1: 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And then a balane. 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Another kitchen ball is your can. Are you not a brabble? A brabble, I have been at Babu Cliff for me. I miss you, and that is not a station. I catch a brabble as Akizobo. 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I get this to me, and a brabble had no station. And I can move station, more like a damn one. You know, they honor Locker or Kinakam. And all that, all that good in the boy. Well, good not on a jacket. It be like Jaddy Ball, who are boss worry. It be like that, really, all of them really. We're Kahuana, we're covered the book, Kerege, one of the Abanola and Anukumaku sorry, or the year. Okay, we're in the Dolo, yeah, Dolo, one of Sena, Udoro, Dolo, who would have covered the I didn't want the sorry, or not the sorry. Are they here? On the way, Aria, on the way, Aria, Aria Jack Bear. Before Carlos Solo, we are creating game, go to your baby, and Rosado, really. I'm working at day, every summer, day, or whatever. It's a mail, but a pa, or somewhere, yeah, we're going over, we're so long ago. Or an Ayaki, yeah. One day. Or that setty. 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
0: wara wo kama Mara yo Reggie Otta, the Marida Barry, also no blah, Makara Borosuto. 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Whatever boy, everyone and me are doing me more, I can go jay, if you don't know, they don't know, they doy, and you are a mere one, there he went to the Bosu worry, because I'm me. 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

A family of development, we shall live it and preach it, till we all see a new Nigeria, till we all be all stakeholders, till

Hello! Welcome to the SDG Hour on Ace and Binoculars. And I am your host, Oluwabiyi Faladun. You're welcome. SDG means Sustainable Development Goals. If you are new to this show, this is why I'm telling you. SDG means Sustainable Development Goals, and we have 17 goals, you know, in sustainable development. And every country of the world seeks to achieve these 17 goals and to make sure that it is being implemented. So any country that has achieved these 17 goals is an healthy and a thriving country. So you might wonder, what are these goals? That will be my assignment for you. Go and check out the 17 goals of Sustainable Development Goals, SDG. Go and check the 17 goals. It's an assignment for you. So welcome to the show. Again, this is SDG Hour. So what has SDG been up to in Urumi? What have we been doing? This is going to be a recap of the things that we've done in Urumi at this state, so that you know that we are here and we are working. We are putting our best foot forward in order to change the community and improve on the things that we think could be improved, you know, on. Before I go into what I have for you today, let's take a break and we would be right back. Don't go away.

0: All right, thank you very much for staying with me. This is the SDG Hour, and I am Oluwabi Faladon. So what has SDG been up to in Urimi Edo State? We've been going for school sensitization, we've been going for market sensitization, and hospital sensitization. But we went to schools, we went to different schools. I can't even begin to name the schools that we've gone to. If you have seen us in your school, comment. Tell us. Seen us in your school. I know we visited St. Matthew. I know we visited Young Scholars Academy. We visited Holy Family. And a lot of schools. We visited a lot of schools. And I remember that some of the topics, you know, the topics that we've been having, or discussion, you know, we've been having with the students, our own confidence, career, recycling, and whatnot. We remember we went to school. I think it was St. Matthew, if I can remember. We talked about confidence, how you can build confidence even as a student. What can boost your confidence? What confidence will do for you? How, in this world, it's people that have confidence that are making it, people that are bold. Yes, that are taking the bull by the horn. So we encourage the student on building confidence, on why they need to build confidence and how to build confidence. It was a very beautiful experience because a lot of students were asking a lot of questions. And it's beautiful to see the kind of questions that they asked. They were practical and raw questions. Questions that would move your heart. And it was an awesome experience. We answered with practicality. You know, we answered them in a way that would be applicable to individuals. So it was beautiful. I remember that when we went to Young Scholars, we talked about career. Yeah, making money, careers and whatnot. I think that nobody is too young to learn about career and to learn about making money. I feel like it's only in Nigeria and the African countries where a 20-year-old is not financially literate. In the Western country, a 20-year-old is seen as an adult. Most people by 20 in some Western countries are even already married. They have a home, they are settled, because they have everything already that it takes to even settle down and get married. So we talked about career, how to choose your career. And I remember that I was one of the speakers. Yeah. I was one of the speakers and I spoke with the arts class. And I discussed with them about choosing a career, how we should move away from conventional, you know, profession. Everybody wants to be a lawyer, a doctor, an accountant, and that's it. A lawyer, doctor, okay, engineer, and what? But a lot of careers, a lot of skills, opportunities that has not been explored. And we're just fixing our gaze on just the conventional careers. And it's saturated already. So you must find something that you are passionate about. I told my the people that I was speaking to, the students, that writing is a skill. Nobody taught me how to write. I learned it myself. I was grilling. I was taking every opportunity that I had around me to volunteer my skill, to be able to write. From secondary school to university to now that I'm a core member, I have benefited from writing.
1: We're cutting news on the air from Esan Binoculars Radio Uromi. First, the headlines. Heavy downpour disrupts movements and business activities in Uromi. Four suspected cultists arrested in Edo community. Federal government pursues compensation over South Africa attacks. I am Judith Chinenye. Now the news in details. Residents of Uromi in Eastern Northeast Government area of Edo State are counting the cost of persistent heavy rainfall that has continued to affect daily life across the community. The continuous downpour has disrupted both vehicular and pedestrian movements, with several roads becoming difficult to navigate due to flooding and waterlogged sections. Many residents have been forced to remain indoors as cold weather and persistent rain keep streets largely deserted. Business activities have also slowed significantly as traders, transport operators, and other small business owners report reduced customer turnouts and lower daily income. Markets and commercial areas that are usually busy have witnessed a noticeable drop in activity. In an interview with our reporter, Mr. Osborne Ikareo, a resident of Uromi, said the persistent rainfall disrupted his daily activities, forcing him to arrive at his office in the afternoon. He noted that if the heavy rain continues, it could further slow down business activities in the community. He also observed that commercial motorcycle operators have increased their transport fares due to weather conditions. Mr. Ikareho advised motorists to drive cautiously on rain-soaked roads and urged commercial motorcycle riders to be moderate with their charges despite difficult conditions. He also appealed to residents to stop dumping refuse and dirt into drainage channels to help prevent flooding during the rainy season. To report.
2: You know, my name is Harry Osborne. The continuous rain already dropped half day today, and I even come office. You know, differently at all. And customers safe. Tonight, not the come around. At least most of them still the house. My biggest concern, if this rain continue, it will really slow business. So many persons may not get, vehicle now, not go easily move. And Okada people, they don't they overcharge as of this morning. The transport may affect the come office, will be I pay times too. And to our residents, the advice may have give us now, we say, especially people when they drive motor, when they drive once more, because as rain falls, ground no good. May you not go hit first in the drive once more, they limit your speed. And Okada, especially the same thing, when they limit on a speed, and when I still come, when I still put the people in hearts, say, man, money not day like that. May everything just a little bit moderate.
1: In a separate news, Edo State Special Security Squad and Sister Security Agency has arrested four suspected cultists in a raid on their hideouts at Eben Community in Ovia Northeastern Government area of Edo State on Sunday. The principal security officer to Governor Monday Okpebholo, Saturday Oko, leading other security agencies, stormed the hideouts at about 6 a.m. to apprehend the suspects and dangerous weapons were recovered from them. Meanwhile, the combined team of the Edo State Command of the National Drug Law Enforcement Agency, NDLA, and operative of the Nigerian Army have raided a four-bedroom bungalow used as a cannabis warehouse in the state. Michelle Ofoyeju, the state commander of NDLA, disclosed this in a statement made available to Newsman on Tuesday in Benin City. Ofoyeju said the warehouse situated in a residential building area is located in the Ilushi community in the Eastern Southeastern Government area of the state. We will take a short break now. Still to come, federal government pursues compensation over South Africa attacks. Please stay tuned.
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1: Welcome back. If you're not tuning in, this is Eastern Binoculars News on the Hour. Before now, I found you that heavy downpour disrupts movements and business activities in Uromi. Four suspected cultists arrested in Edo community. Now the rest of the news. The federal government says it is pursuing compensation for Nigerians affected by recent attacks in South Africa while strengthening diplomatic efforts to prevent further violence. Minister of State for Foreign Affairs, Ambassador Shola Enikan Layoi, disclosed this on Tuesday after briefing President Bola Tinubu at the Presidential Villa Abuja. He said the briefing followed Tinubu's directive to receive South Africa President Cyril Ramaphosa's special envoy and foreign minister Ronald Lamola. To wrap up the news, a quick recap of the headlines again. Heavy downpour disrupts movement and business activities in Oromi. Four suspected cultists arrested in Edo community. Federal government pursues compensation over South Africa attack. This is our day on News on the Hour. Thank you for listening. I am Judy Chinenye. Have a nice day.
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1: Alright, ladies and gentlemen, my name is MC Alamanoso, as the enjoyment landlord. I'm speaking right now. Always listen to Sports Daily on Esan Banacola Radio. 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
2: Welcome to Sports Daily from Esan Banacola Radio. I am Big Billy. First from the local sports. The Lagos State Government has commenced plans to introduce specialized vehicle number plates for persons with disabilities as part of efforts to enhance inclusion, accessibility, and ease of mobility across the state. In another development, Chelsea are closing on the signing of Brighton striker Danny Welbeck after the veteran forward was granted permission to undergo a medical at Stamford Bridge. As reported by BBC Sport on Wednesday, The 35-year-old is expected to join the Blues on a 2-year contract and link up with the squad in Hong Kong next week for their preseason tour. In a separate news, Nigeria and Egypt have booked their places at the 2026 ITTF World Youth Championship in Istanbul, Turkey, after emerging victorious in the team event of the African Youth Championship held in Accra, Ghana. This is the Beat of Sport from Asian Binoculars Radio. I am Big Billy saying do have a lovely day and God bless you all.
3: Welcome to entertainment news from Asian Binoculars Radio, Uromi. First, the headlines. Why I can't date Yahoo Boys? Yole Adochie's daughter, Danielle. Davido faces backlash over absence at Soso Soberekon's wedding. I am Judy Shinenye. Now the entertainment news in details. Danielle Adochie, a daughter of Nollywood actor Yole Adochie, has shared her opinion on ladies dating or married internet fraud stars, otherwise called Yahoo Boys. Speaking in a video shared via her social media page, Danielle claimed that ladies who date Yahoo Boys are only attracted to them because of money. She admitted that she also likes money but can't, in her right senses, date a Yahoo Boy. She warned fraudsters to avoid approaching her for a romantic relationship. In a separate news, still on entertainment news, Afrobeat star Davido has been dragged on social media following his absence at the wedding ceremony of associate and billionaire music executive Soso Soberekon. It was reported that Soso Soberekon held his wedding last weekend in Warri, Delta State. Davido was noticeably absent at the ceremony. He also did not share photos of the couple or congratulate them on his social media pages. Rather, the musician posted about his trip to Dubai with his crew members as well as the upcoming governorship election in Osun State. Reacting to the developments, many Nigerians have continued to criticize Davido, while few fans who defended him claim he might not be in the country or was busy with work. To wrap up the entertainment news, a quick recap of the headlines again. Why I can't date Yahoo Boys? Yole Adochie's daughter, Danielle. Davido faces backlash over absence at Soso Soberekon's wedding. This will be there on entertainment news. Thank you for listening. I am Judy Shinenye, saying enjoy the rest of your day. Thank you.

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3: 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Gas supply cuts push indebted power plants towards collapse. Cash outside banks drops by 486 billion naira to 7-month low. I am Edna Fawaz. Now the business news in details. Electricity generation companies have warned that Nigeria's power plants are facing the risk of collapse as mounting unpaid debts continue to cripple their operations, with gas suppliers increasingly cutting off fuel supplies to indebted generation companies. The Association of Power Generation Companies said the worsening liquidity crisis in the Nigeria electricity supply industry had left several generation companies struggling to remain operational, warning that the country's electricity supply could deteriorate further if the federal government failed to address the sector's financial challenges through sustainable reforms. In another development on business news, cash held outside Nigeria's banking system has declined to its lowest level in 7 months in June 2026, reflecting a gradual return of physical currency into deposit money banks amid the Central Bank of Nigeria's efforts to deepen digital payments. The latest money and credit statistics released by the CBN show that currency outside banks fell to 4.92 trillion naira in June from 5.19 trillion naira in May. An analysis of the data by the Pound showed that cash held outside banks dropped by 485.80 billion naira or 8.98% from 5.41 trillion naira recorded in December 2025 to 4.92 trillion naira in June 2026. With this, we end the business news. Thank you for listening. I am Edna Fowers.
4: This is News Across the Globe on Eastern Binoculars Radio. First, the headlines. Ukraine hit two Russian refineries with 220 million barrel capacity after Trump-Zelensky meeting. U.S. Saudi strike K-20 in Iraq as Iran fires missiles at Jordan and three tankers. I'm Joseph Osamu Igonri, and now the news in details. Overnight strikes set fire in Lukoi refineries in Pem and another refinery in Rizan, two of Russia's biggest plants, according to Ukraine Security Service and General Staff. Ukraine said the site together can process about 220 million barrels a year and are vital to Russia's military efforts and state revenue, fitting key strategy of raising the war's economic costs. Meanwhile, at least 20 fighters from Iraqi Popular Mobilization Forces were killed after U.S. and Saudi jets hit Iranian-linked militias, ending a day-long lull.
5: 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Of course, Namibia, host Miss Judy K. And today, I've got a lot of information. All the things and things will happen today at that side of entertainment industry where I want you and you. Well, I feel you think you need to know. Yes, because as it happened, quite a day over this our country, Nigeria, and you get as be say you don't know where things they happen, even though say you know get smartphone, make you know worry again. Now look forward to, you know, get the latest happening, especially that side of entertainment industry, because I got you covered. So today's entertainment story information, yakba. But before I dive into the program proper, make we sharply go on a short musical break.

It's Miss Information here. Welcome back from that musical break. That short musical break, actually. So the first information we're going to come today on today's entertainment gist, it says, Lady Knox Pillar for choosing wealthy guests over loyal fans ahead of his wedding. You know, say, Pillar to come. And not even our first time it took him, you know, as the wedding they approach it, in just in few days now, how many days? First of August, my video day, in case you don't forget them, and so I promise you, they give you the update, and also they remind you in case you won't attend. They give you for invites, So as Bella don't first talk him, he can talk him again. Say, if they not invite you, if him and your wife, Jarvis, not invite you come their wedding, make you no try come that place. First, now bouncers go do you shake a banza. And again, they go shame you, like, some people will be like, you cannot shame this. You know, some people for this life, you know, if you shame them, like, you come to say they no gay shame. Have you seen this kind of people before in your life? Like, you are doing everything just to make sure, say, you shame them or drag them to public disgrace. But now, Layo, instead, they don't say their shame throw away. Now, you wait even they try to shame them. Now, you, they go shame last. Those kind of people is there for this life. But tell her, they tell them, say, if you be this kind of person, wait, say, you no get shame. They go shame you, will be they think, say, you cannot shame the shameless. So, on top that thing where Pella talk, say, if they not invite you come, which means the only people where they invite now wealthy guests. Yes, dignitaries, for big grandma. Those dignitaries, say, if you enter that place, they go no say, people don't enter. Now, the only people where Pella invite come their wedding. So, a lady for this internet consider that thing as disturbing. It say why Pella and the wife Jarvis go invite only wealthy guests come their wedding. Say that in a mistake. Yeah, say it no make sense at all. Why Pella go choose only people where get money? What about the loyal fans? Those people will help you grow for TikTok. Say all these wealthy people will invite come your wedding. They follow you the stream for TikTok. They help you. Like not say they not help you all, but at least you consider those people where they there. You know, say some people they always talk and why some people don't know. If you be content creator now, whether Facebook or TikTok or Instagram, just name it. Without your fans, you know just make them. Abi you don't know. And I waiting this lady they analyze. So without your fans, you know be anything. Now your fans now they go follow you first. They go they like, they comment, they share your posts. And if you stream also for TikTok, they go make sure they share that live stream. They go invite people to join. They go, now see fans them, they will gift you something during that your streaming. So now you can't reach the time where you're supposed to allow people to at least come jolly with you. You say no, now only people will get money go come. Say, waiting poor man do. Waiting poor man do man. Because if you don't get money, or my guitar is be over, wait though. Make you just reason this matter. So if you don't get money in a disease, like if you don't get money, now shouldn't have a very big problem with that though. Because there are some certain things where people they do where you know if you do. Now why? But now people where even they do the occasion or people where they in charge of something, now then they cause all this kind of prejudice or discrimination. You go see say, person we supposed to invite loyal people, honor people. No, say nobody poor, and just remove that mentality of poverty. Because in as much as you know they feed that person 3 square meals, you know they do everything for that person to make sure that the person nobody poor. But this one we say you just see say these people they need that recognition, they need that respect because they first love you even when people are not be celebrity now, that's the way they wear one gown. Now waiting this lady they talk. Say those people they're not just enough. Now TikTok, those fans follow them. He can't reach the time. Now we're supposed to allow fans to come and time wedding at least to journey with them. Tell us say no. Now only rich people go come. But sure, my sister, no matter how you try to advise Pella don't make up your mind though. And I saw you talk, me say now only rich people go come, now strictly on invitation. If they don't invite you come, now you they find trouble. Still on top of Pella wedding, no say the wedding don't reach, and I saw the update go yakpa for everywhere for papers. Solomon Bucci called the advice Pella and Jarvis to seek marriage counseling.
Why he can't solve this one and could be Solomon Bucci. Solomon Bucci now writer and relationship commentator. Yes, now these kind of people where they like to advise people on relationship, you know, matter where it gets to do with relationship, dating and all those things. So that waiting this person will be Solomon Bucci they do for social media in their rights and also the relationship, you know, advocate or commentator. So he called the advisor Pella and a wife to seek marriage counseling. Why this person will be this writer and the relationship commentator will be Solomon Bucci can't talk this kind of thing because of, you know, a clip of, you know, a video clip where they see on social media where Pella and their wife to be will be Jarvis. They get one misunderstanding and be an argument will happen between them. The next one will hear be when Jarvis they tell Pella say, if you know like if you like, just take back the car where you buy for me. Say she says she don't even care. That kind of stuff. Like I just take back your car. The new car where you buy for Jarvis during her birthday. Say Jarvis say if Pella says wants me to take back his cars. You understand that kind of thing? So because of that now this man, Bucci, can't advise them, say if you not say he no like early marriage, yo. He like early marriage, but marriage is more than creating content. Because the way they look this thing where Pella and Jarvis they do, it come like say na childish thing. Like they see I'm creating content, you know, to make money. Say marriage he pass that content because na very very deep something na he be. So instead of them to so they do all those kind of things, you know, and they know they like take advice. Make them seek marriage counseling at least to learn one or two so that one of you after they marry today now tomorrow they can't, because if you watch their content or if they watch their stream on TikTok, people where they watch, you go see say a small argument though, small argument like this, they don't they throw tantrums. So I'm going like fans go there online now they watch them, that one way trended, you know, sometimes they go. When I don't know what thing happened between Pella and Jarvis for that live stream, the next thing is all the fight. Jarvis carries something, hit him for Pella. Pella carries his own, hit him. Some people be like, nah, content. But it pass content because we see one of them come, they cry. Like that kind of stuff. If it still be content, that crying, if it still be content. But at least, people where they mature supposed know when to stop, when they do something online, especially when something has to do with mature, like serious thing. Now waiting for Solomon Bucci, they advise them, say, this marriage where they talk about like this, they need to apply wisdom. Like that maturity is supposed to be there. One of them supposed to be mature. If not the wife, the husband. Now why they advise them to seek marriage counseling. So that maybe after marriage now where they go stream, you say that way they now they go stream and make money. That is content. So after the marriage and the content where they go create that day, how their life will be again after the wedding. And that one be the make-up. Alright my people, that is the advice coming from Solomon Bucci, will be writer and a relationship commentator. So the next information we did here on my table today, it says woman laments over teenager's appearance at graduation ceremony, questions parenting. You know, so these days, a lot they happen, my people. Yes, so they talk about graduation, all these graduation ceremony, where they do now for schools. You know, when school, this is taught them, so they will do graduation. Some graduate from KG to nursery, from nursery to primary, all those kind of things, from secondary to, you know, university, or like from even junior to senior secondary school, something like that. So, and some schools they don't stop them. Why some schools still they do them, or some state actually still they do them? So we see a woman online, you know, posted something. They talk about the graduation because some states still they do them, you know. They can't see a picture of how some students, especially the ladies, how they dress come this the graduation ceremony where they do. The dressing is really, really disturbing because even though say you know be that person mother or father, in as much as a human being or you're a mother instead, you don't born, you go know how you feel to watch your child or your daughter waka come up for house dressing like that. So now waiting this lady they talk online. So you go see, not be say the girl self, or yes, don't reach adolescent or adult, or even
big girl, not even big girl anything, now between the age of 13 and 16, wearing gown will cover only their cleavages, the show. And another kind of thing, imagine a small girl wearing clothes where they show everything for top. They show the cleavage down to some part where I know if he mentioned. A small girl where they 13 to 16 years. Now, waiting with the question where this lady they ask. Say, waiting the parents they watch where she come up for house. All those girls wear that kind of clothes, they go graduation. Where their papa, their mama, especially their mother, it always fall back to the mother because now they're supposed to play the major roles. It tends to training up a child. Now you are just picking the day from morning to child, from morning to night. Now waiting this woman they talk. Yes, they question parenting. You know, say these days, we talk about the debate actually, the soft parenting and the punishments, you know, soft parenting. Punishment and discipline. Which one will they see these days? Some parents, they don't know when to discipline, they don't know when to punish. All we they see these days now, Gen Z mothers, where they do soft parenting. And that kind of thing, it will make sense. For your pikin, where they 13 or 16 years, to wear clothes where they reveal her body like that, come for a occasion where everybody, they are other parents, them, they that place. How long they sleep for night? If you see your pikin for that kind, that kind of thing there, it is really, really, really disturbing. Now, why she cannot come online? May other people chook mouth, say, how some parents they take they do this kind of thing? It is question them. Whether you try to stop that your pikin, you know, agree, and you still allow them. Or you not just try at all because you feel like she don't reach the age. Which age? Adolescent? Personally, just they enter, adulthood. We never even enter finish. Now you go just help them. But you would listen to the gist today. Waiting be your own opinion. You feel day like this, allow your picky where you wear clothes, where day like person where no wear clothes. They work out. They go school, graduation, or they go anywhere. It don't happen before, you don't talk anything. I mean, you know if you allow them. Because by tomorrow now waiting to lady talk, say tomorrow. When something will happen, when that your pikin, people go come the drag arm or something like that, which they wear will cause problem. It will still fall back at the parents. Now, why parental advice is very, very, very necessary, crucial, and important, and mandatory that the parents give. So, my people, right about now, I may go on a short musical break. Another musical break, to keep you entertain while I prepare for the remaining package of today's entertainment.

Welcome back from that musical break. Moving forward to the next thing for next story we on my table today, it said, why I can't date Yahoo boys, your Ledoche's daughter, Danielle. Yes, now Danielle be her name, no be Daniel. So who be this Danielle now? Your Ledoche, Nollywood actor, and the wife, where they don't separate now. Actually, some they say now a strange wife, while some say they are matasi they court. Have they don't separate? But still they bear the name Queen May. Where be the first wife of your Ledoche? Before he married the second wife, you know the story now. So the wife, where be a strange wife actually, where be May Edoche, that the daughter, the first daughter, the first and only daughter actually, because now only this girl child she gets. She can't talk. No matter the other time they drag this lady, this girl actually online say. The way she they take the following mama and papa Tori because of the gay way they happen between the parents now, he can't decide the mama because of that, he can't talk down on men. They drag him. That was the last update concerning this girl will be Danielle. Today she they talk about dating. Say she know if he dates or marry fraudsters, internet fraudsters. Yes, otherwise known as the Yahoo. Why she can't talk him? Because some people be like the way she like money, the way she and her mama they pursue money. You say her mama now, she they sign many ambassadorial deals up and down. Even as they follow the young like this, she did Paris. Yeah, so from Paris to Spain, from different countries where she they do adventures, kind of so to sell her products, advertise her products. Will be Queen May product, you get. So the way people don't can they look them, say the way this girl and her mama will be made, don't she? They find money, say this one like this. So very soon now she go follow one person will carry will get money because of her money. Now she they talk today, say like normally she knows say every lady like money, even she herself she like money, but no matter how she like money rich, she know if you marry Yahoo people. Yes, because that kind of thing, you say it is very risky. And for you, for those girls who have married those fraudsters, not be because of love, so many of them not be because they love those guys, not because of their money. So now if you can't do check and balance, now you go see say that love, if they come on money for that relationship, the love no go still there again. So because of that now, she know if you marry person because of money, and she know if you like all those people they do fraudulent activities, may they not try come her DM at all. Say as it be now, very soon people go start today. Not be only very soon though. Even now she they talk people where they her DM and Danielle, I love you, Danielle, I want to marry you, Danielle this, Danielle that, because they still say that kind of thing. She dey popular, yes. She and her mama, they famous. They are all famous, Omo. You don't they go another level. And she can't get smart. Very smart. So because of that, now many guys they flaunt her DM. She they tell them, say, if you they flaunt her DM, you want to marry her, you they do all those kinds of. Shall not be pressed for the press phone, no, because if you they do, she know if he say yes to you. Now waiting, she talks. So my people, now the update concerning Danielle will be your Edoche's daughter be that. So the last information we on my table today before we wrap up today's gist, it says, why won't you make your wife look like the woman you chase outside? Lady questions men over double standard. This Nigerian lady posted something sparked conversation online. She they question my men who they always kind of discourage their wife from dressing elegantly. Why did they admire same appearance in other women? What did she talk about? This Nigerian lady, she can't carry this topic come online. What should they talk about, men? Somewhere men will say once they marry now for their house, they go tell their wife. That dressing in this particular way no good. Now you don't become married woman, no. No, they wear this. No, they wear something go reveal your
but you go outside, you are not a married woman, that kind of stuff, you know. Maybe you cannot hear them, maybe or your husband, or you don't hear them from people talking before. Some men, that's what they do, they go tell their wife, no dress like this, go outside. Male other men, no, they look at you because you are not married. So, and again, no, do this kind of hairstyle, just the way you look like this, I like you the way you look. Because of that, now the women go come, they look tattered. They go just, they look like abandoned, you know, that kind of thing. Inside house, so they go, they tie wrapper, they walk up and down, they busy with children, they will look so miserable. And the husband will pretend, say, I love you the way you look like that. But whereas outside, you they admire those fine girls, we dress well, we dress to kill, that kind of stuff now. We dress, I know, they maintain their skin, they wear expensive wigs. When they wear expensive perfumes, just name them. But inside house, so you tell your wife, may you not do like that because she's married. But outside, they look those girls wear dress like that. And some of them say, you they even they give them money so that they go dress like that and you go, they like them. So waiting can happen. Now, waiting, they talk, say, waiting can happen if you make your wife look like that person where you admire outside. Eh, they call them double standard for their mind. For some people with the same men, they know if you like they are polygamous in nature. You know, that double standard now, nobody to question them, but at least make your wife to look good. Your wife, they tie wrapper up and down for her, and they tell them, don't worry, I like you the way you are. Maybe you won't go do your hair. Don't do your hair now. Why you go do your hair? I think that's how they complain. Now, me, they do the hair, make you look good, Abby. I like you like this. Don't make your hair. You are looking good. Ha! Never heard them before. It did happen. Some men they talk up. They go say their wife men they no do hair. Say they are looking okay the way they are. No do your nails. Why you go do nails? Eh? A married woman doing nails. Why you go do eyelash? All those kind of stuff. They go tell their wife not to worry. And they go tell their wife, you are a nursing mother. So no way don't bump pikin. The way you they take care of my pikin now. No, you go do nails. So I can't they, you know, use that they enjoy my pikin. No worry, I love you the way you are. Na lie, yo. Capital lie, because outside that person, when he goes outside, that guy, that man go come they look other fine ladies way they outside. We do nails, we do pedicure, manicure, we do all those facial. You go come they admire them, come they call them, they date them. Eh? But inside house, when you come inside like this, eh, your wife go come be like, saying are trash, you know. You like, you know, nothing they move yourself when you see your wife, but when you go outside, something they move you. Now waiting this lady they talk about, they come bring and come online. Some many people took mouth because now serious matter be that one. Say why men they do like that. Some people gonna comment, say that kind of thing, eh? Now really problem, because those men where they do that kind of thing, it is hard for them to change. Number one thing be say, They know they give their wife money to look good. Instead, not only for food, provisions, to take care of pikin, they go give money. But those money they give them to side chick, side hen, or outside. Let it be say, what it be your own opinion. That thing where, you know, where they your mind talk on. You don't see this comment before, where they discourage their wife from dressing good. They know they even, because they no one give them that money. Now why did they discourage them? And they go outside, they go come, they date single ladies, eh? And then be the side chicken, what will they talk about today? So my people, now here I go talk for today's entertainment gist. Thank you for listening. Till tomorrow, I'll be bringing another fresh package. Keep listening to the Sound Binoculars Radio. I remain your host, Miss Judy K. Have a lovely day.

0: think about the generations and to say we want to make it a better place for our children and our children's children so that they know it's a better world for them. We think they can make it a better place.
1: My lovely listener of Eastern Binoculars Radio, it's good to have you with me again in another episode of Days of Our Life. Yes, this is Days of Our Lives and I am Edna Flowers. Today, we'll be talking about raising confident children. Raising confident children and how to nurture self-respect. That is what I want to talk to you about on today's edition of Days of Our Lives. And I believe you will enjoy every bit of it. So dear listeners, kindly sit tight. Or whatever you are doing, you can still continue. But give me a listening ear and enjoy this very episode. I will say like how parents can encourage their children to be their true self and to have strong self-respect, okay? How they can have strong respect and be their very self and their very best. You know, according to figures, like government figures and Beyond Blue, 1 in 7 children between the ages of 4 and 17 experience a mental health condition in an average year. That is around 560,000. So I would say anxiety and depression are common mental health issues among young people, and schools and families play an important role in helping them develop protective mechanisms so they are better prepared to face life's challenges. So, listeners, I'll say one protective mechanism is having a strong sense of self. Okay? Having a strong self. Strong sense of self. Okay? Which means young people knowing that it is okay to be themselves and to respect who they are. If you respect yourself, you can be your natural you. Okay? Yes, you can be your natural you when you respect yourself. Like when you are comfortable in your skin, the best way come forward. Okay? When you are comfortable in your skin, the best way come forward. Young people should be encouraged to feel positive, okay, about themselves. Yes, young people should be encouraged to feel positive about themselves and to accept themselves, okay? They should be able to accept themselves. Be kind to yourself and moving away from unhelpful self-criticism brings so many benefits, okay? There is a student's code of conduct of Henry Burris, like places respecting yourself top of the list, okay? Followed by respecting the people around you and the school, okay? Yes, you have to respect yourself, respecting yourself, and followed by the people around you and the school. The code emphasizes looking after physical and mental health and encourages young people to be proud of who they are and to strive to be the best version of themselves. Okay, they can strive to be the very best version of themselves. So listeners, how can parents encourage their children to be their true self and to have strong self-respect. How can they do that? That is parents, to encourage their children to be their true self and to have strong respect. Encourage young people to celebrate themselves and minimize negative, unhelpful self-criticism or comparing themselves to others. That is what you can help young people to do. Help them to celebrate themselves and move away from self-criticism, okay? Or comparing themselves to others, okay? Let children know that we have things we are good at or find easy, but there are some things we find challenging. This is normal, okay? No one can be great at everything, and that is okay. Okay? No one can be great at everything. We should let them know that. So, listeners, we need to have conversations about the fact that we are all different and that different is okay, because it makes the world a better place. So, dear listeners, talk to your child about the things that are great about their personality. Teach them to be their own personal cheerleader. Okay? Yes. Acknowledge positive things about your child's personality. For example, the kindness they show to others. Okay? Yes, that is part of it. The kindness they show to others, their resilience, and the empathy they show to their friends. Dear listeners, you can also teach them to be their own personal cheerleader, just as I've said. So, listeners, you are listening to us from ASAN Binoculars Radio, the first, fast, and current media in ASAN land. We would like to go on a very short break. Don't change the dial. We'll be right back. It's ASAN Binoculars Radio.

We are welcome back from that short break. It's good to know you are there listening to us on this station, Eastern Binoculars Radio, the first fast and current media in Eastern Land. Don't forget we are on Today's of Our Lives. And we are talking about raising confident children. How to nurture self-respect. Okay? Raising confident children and how to nurture self-respect is what we have been talking about. Helping children to build their personalities. Okay, so dear listeners, we'll continue from there. So, what I said last was that you teach them to be their own personal cheerleader, okay? And you can continue by reminding children what you like about them. Remind them what you like about them and ask them what they love about themselves and see as their strengths. Okay? Talk about the things they highlight in greater depth. Okay? You can reiterate that when they do their best. Okay? You know, young people should be proud of that and celebrate it. Yes, they should be. And ask children open questions to cultivate more questions and explore issues more deeply. Questions like, what do you mean by that? Or what do you think about that? That must be challenging for you. Can you see how that would work for you? You know, these questions can help. Let them find their own answers. Okay? You know, parents need to have time for themselves and to build their own self-compassion. Okay? Yes, parents need to have time for themselves and to build their own self-compassion. But you need to love yourself for who you are as a parent and to role model positivity and being your own cheerleader. So, think about the conversation you did like to have around respect. Okay? Think about the conversation you did like to have around respect. Don't do it on the spur of the moment. Okay? Think about how you approach a topic in line with your child's age and developmental stage. Right? Yes. You might say you were listening to a podcast and heard this. Or you watched a movie a few days ago and saw this and it made you think. Provide opportunities for your child to share their thoughts and feelings. Okay? Provide opportunities for your child to share their thoughts and feelings. So, provide a space of no judgment. Okay? A space of no judgment. Yes, you need this. And a place of calm conversation. You need a place of calm conversation. Yes. With this, the child can be able to build confidence and to nurture self-respect. Okay, don't forget we are talking about raising confident children and how to nurture self-respect. That is all we have been talking about today. Okay? So, dear listeners, no matter how challenging a particular day is, encourage your child to think about three positive things that went well

things they are grateful for and encourage them to pay themselves a compliment. Yes, this is very, very important. Yes, that is at the end of the day. What you can do for your child is encourage your child to think about three positive things, just as I said earlier, that went well with them. All three things they are grateful for and encourage them to pay themselves a compliment. Okay? Yes. When children treat themselves with self-respect and compassion, they are naturally happier. Okay? They are naturally happier. Dear listeners, I hope you enjoy today's program, Days of Our Lives, of raising confident children and how to nurture self-respect. Okay, listeners, I believe I will be ending the program of today here. But before I go, I would like to say that more confidence take responsibility for their actions and have more resilience, so they can more readily bounce back despite challenging circumstances. Okay, this will make them to be able to stand on their feet no matter what. Okay, listeners, I hope you get every bit of today's program on raising confident children and how to nurture self-respect. With this program of today, I believe you can start to talk to your children, open conversation with your children, make them to be the very best of themselves. Let them always feel good about themselves and always celebrate your children. Okay, listeners, yes, you are hearing us from ASAM Binoculars Radio, the first fast and current media in ASA land. Till next time on this program, Days of Our Lives, keep on listening to us because we have a lot of good things on the way for you. I remain Edna Fowers. Till we meet again, stay blessed and be a loving parent.

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0: 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Human little bit, Vijayina, be a woman, I said.
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0: sister, why your face be like waiting to taste a face fight?
1: No, the music where I think. 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
0: Where you for sing this music?
1: No, be any record studio where I see. 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
1: Welcome to Newspaper Headlines from Eastern Binoculars Radio Uromi. As usual, I'll be giving stories from different newspapers. So the first one I have here today is Vanguard Newspapers. The first headline says, U.S. to discontinue visa services in Abuja and 24 other African cities. Mayor Khan reunites with Davido on new song Before. Baby Niger, I want to be a gamete. Kamsi. Makinde to unveil Oyo APM presidential and governorship campaign councils on Friday. Baby Niger, step up your game. Sheba mocks trans toasting skills. Mob killing. We beat UniJaw students to recover missing phone. Suspects. Fiscal vandalism. Article raises alarm over Nigeria's 12.62 trillion naira debt profile. Hands off our game. UE tells FIFA over private investors' plans. Many fear dead as illegal miners clash in Birin Gwari. BOP demands probe. I am sorry. Viral Canada-based wife apologizes to husband after celebrating mother-in-law's death. 2027, I won't let you tie me down. We will wrestle to finish. Tinubu wants opposition. Nigerian man Obinna Obichukwu jailed over sexual assault at UK train station. The last headline says COAS appoints GOCs for new army divisions. Away from Vanguard newspapers, let me take you to Punch newspapers. The first headline says Infantino offers $40 million to back FIFA investment plan. Group demands probe into deadly Kaduna illegal miners clash. My time with Brazil is over. Neymar retires from international football. Slam the Punch newspapers. NDDC trains traditional birth attendants to reduce maternal and newborn deaths. Didi honors late mom after weightlifting triumph. Made in Lagos Mini Football League. Start August 1st. Army dismantles illegal bunkery sites in Lagos. Global outrage streak grips FIFA's plan to sell stake on in World Cup's rights. 2027 Hajj cannot set deadline once against late payment of 8 million naira deposits. Kwara governor rewards two lost school best graduates with 5 million naira each and scholarship. Kaduna begins confirmation exams for 3,000 civil servants. House suspects torture UniJaw graduates to death over missing iPhone 12. While some of the Punch newspapers, FIFA proposal an outrage attack on football, says DFB vice president. Wike approves promotion of 3,592 FCT civil servants. UniJaw graduates killed by mob to be buried Thursday. XCDS backs Tinubu's expansion of army to 12 divisions. Lagos to introduce special vehicle number plates for PWDs. Sokoto Hisba bans their DJs mixer gender entertainment at wedding. The last calendar says we will deliver on those for Tinubu's re-election. Ayedetiwa. Away from Punch newspapers, I'll be taking you to Daily Post newspapers. The first calendar says transfer. Why Arsenal won't sign Vinicius Junior from Real Madrid. Gary Neville. El-Rufai's doctor confesses to authoring controversial medical reports. The registration judgment, ADC 6 punishment for Justice Lifu, files petition. 2027, McKinsey appoints APM presidential campaign coordinator. Lagos to introduce special vehicle plate number plates for persons with disability. Why I can't date Yahoo Boys. Your Edoche's daughter, Danielle. Slow on the Daily Post newspapers. Davido faces backlash over absence at Soso Soberekon's wedding. Annie Macaulay covers tattoo of two first names with butterfly. Under staffing, NMA calls for establishment of medical schools in Akwa Ibom. From the Daily Post newspapers. Excess borrowing. Tinubu has lost control of Nigeria's economy. Article. Ex-CDS in rubber highlights implications of Army Division's expansion. Nigerian Army appoints GOCs for newly established divisions. Now the Daily Post newspapers. Niger declares profiling of unregistered pastoralists. The Last Herald says two Argentina players hired private security to guard their homes after beating England. Away from that newspapers, let me take you to leadership newspapers. The First Herald says U.S. judge thrown out sex trafficking claims against Cashew Ventura in Diddy case. Glass Glow 2026. Additional badges. High jump bruise as SMA shattered 100 mean games record. Outrage as Nigerians calls for boycott of S.A. Tyler concert in Lagos. So the leadership newspapers, food firms cut carbon emissions by 5%, targets net zero by 2060. Kaduna 2027, Obasani picks Jerry Adams as running mate. Adeleke, article health appeal court ruling reversing ADC and orders to registration. Abia government demands justice for indigene allegedly killed by South African. The Last Herald says Gombe APC candidate Gwama pledges massive youth empowerment. Away from leadership, let me take you to the last newspaper of today, which is the Nation newspapers. And the First Herald says state police won't end insecurity without governance reforms. CSOs warn federal government. Tinubu tasks communication team to deepen public engagement as economy improves. Security coordination strengthens. Ex-Canada government chairman returns to tailoring business after removal from office. Wike promises to deliver good luck Jonathan Gwei by December. Tinubu says economy and security improving. What are the Nation newspapers? Alleged communal crisis. Enugu government suspends traditional ruler. Army appoints GRC for new divisions as operations begin. Southwest governors should prepare for state police. Anglican bishop edges. 2027, Adeola empowers 2,557 Ogun farmers with factors, tractors, and imputes 10,000 Naira grants. The Last Herald says, future of education must transcend classrooms, says UIDVC. And wrapping up today's news headlines, thank you for listening. I am Judy Chinenye, saying, have a nice day.

Hello, my Betashos Nigeria country people, Obonge listeners, I greet you now, especially, I say welcome to another round of news across geopolitical zone for Nigeria, on top ASAM Binoculars Radio Uromi, where we give you the headlines, on top waiting the sub for Obodo country Nigeria. First thing for the richest say, Army don't arrest these suspected oil bunkers for inside waiting them dismantle illegal bunkery site. Now for Lagos, that one happened. Cross River local government workers, they protest 11 months of unpaid salary. How you go fee? Say you dey work for 11 months, they not pay you. I beg, you can do something about that one for Cross River. The Yobe State Police Commissioner Winnie Usman Kamfani Jibri, he don't read the riot act against the various extortion and the human rights abuses with the allegedly committed by some of the personnel for inside the state. The Food and Agriculture Organization, FAO, then talks the healthy diet remain out of reach for about 2.7 billion people worldwide, despite global progress to reduce hunger. This one, it can warn affordability, not food availability. Say the food deal, but people not fear for them. Very sad one there. Army don't for a kidnap attempt. They rescue federal police rector for Zamfara. Alice Adum, in don't urge NJC to sanction trial judge, alleging say constitutional provision and key evidence, then ignorant for inside a controversial ruling. U.S. talk say then go end routine visa services for Abuja, 24 other African posts. The Defense Intelligence Agency talk say senior officer they buy for inside Abuja as security agency they investigate the attack and the hot suspects. Moku Kare, come another matter now with the richest, the NBA president-elect will be Onyeka Sola Badejo Okosanya. He don't pledge to unite the bar through consultations with stakeholders ahead of our August inauguration. That's one of the Nigerian Bar Association we talk about. President Tinubu talks say ongoing security reform go defeat terrorism nationwide as government is strengthening intelligence, logistics, and armed forces. Army don't arrest the suspected oil bunkers for dismantle illegal bunkery. They want arrest suspects over attack on governor's aid. I forgot to say, where a video day waiting for the base the governor's aid for there. Sick of waiting in talk. Mike 30 say, for inside the federal government, they don't express satisfaction with the progress with they made by the Agbeyewa farm, for inside joint venture partnership for production of 5,000 hectares of cassava. Police, NFIU, the partner to combat money laundering, terrorism financing, and on top of the matter, just matter, Nigerian gospel music minister will be Nathaniel Bassey. He done reportedly surpassed 500 million streams on Spotify across all his credits. And this only make another major achievement for inside his music ministry. Congratulations to the gospel musical artist. U.S. thought say, the one-stop routine visa processing for Abuja Embassy and the four other African mission. Enugu governor, Indon approved recruitment of 6,580 teachers, school staff for inside Enugu State. Plateau government don't defend Mufuang. They talk say Igbo remark promotes national healing, unity, not revisionism. And the first lady Olureni Tinubu, she herself don't urge

compassion among Nigerians. She talks that women achieve greater, yes, they go achieve greater if they do the needful and waiting be the needful. So, yes, and to heighten the support of one another and vulnerable citizens. ECOWAS Parliament don't back sanction against the 14 member states and the one trade barrier threatening West Africa $400 billion market potential. Yes, that one concern waiting to happen for South Africa where because of this xenophobic attack. Governor Seyi Makinde don't talk say Oyo 2 surveillance aircraft will strengthen security operations and enable faster response to criminal activities for the state. And make we tell you also say for the entertainment side terms and Burna and Boy, they can lead the soundtrack for Children of Blood and Bone, with Thames also contributing 3 original songs for that matter. Nigerian troops, they raid suspected illegal bomb suicide for Lagos and they arrest this person for there. Former defense chief talks say funding constraint don't continue to limit military training, equipment, personnel strength and overall combat readiness across Nigeria. Alleged 2025 coup mastermind paid millions to Islamic cleric for spiritual backing, but it not work. Alleged 2025 group, now they talk about. So, I'm going to carry another matter now, say, Nigerian legislators, they don't talk, say, then they mandate to drug test for tanker trailer driver every 6 months. So, if you know, say, if you're a trailer driver, they don't say they need to do some drug test for now. Every 6 months, so that they're good, they sure see me. When I now carry trailer enter road under the influence of drug. And see for the matter with the news today, we will carry go sports more. My time with Brazil, they over. Neymar don't confirm, say, in the retire from football, in the retire from Brazil. That's Neymar for you. And I could tell you also, say, for inside geopolitical matter, Russia don't issue international wanted notice for Telegram founder will be Pavel Durov, and then they accuse him of complicity for inside terrorism and allegedly allowing Ukraine security services to recruit operatives for sabotage activities inside Russia. My country people, we'll talk and reach today for news across geopolitical zone for Naija. I hope so you now understand them as we take bring them to now listening understanding. And the next time we will come your way again, the Torino the finish. I'll be your radio country brother. My name now Jojo Namani. Join us again for another fresh package and episode where we'll see content with the sub for Ugbo Country Nigeria. I salute now. Make now get a great day today.

name of the Father and of the Son and of the Holy Spirit. Amen. Greetings of peace to you, dear brothers and sisters in Christ. Welcome to Matters of Our Faith from ASAM by Nokulas Radio, your number one radio station in ASAM. And today we'll be taking our first student from Jeremiah 18:1-6, and the theme is, like the clay in the potter's hand, so are you in my hand. The word that came to Jeremiah from the Lord: arise and go down to the potter's house, and there I will let you hear my words. So I went down to the potter's house, and there he was working at his will. And the vessel he was making of clay was spoiled in the potter's hand, and he reworked it into another vessel, as it seemed good to the potter to do. Then the word of the Lord came to me, O house of Israel, can I not do with you as this potter has done, says the Lord? Behold, that the clay in the potter's hand, so you are in my hand, O house of Israel. The theme of our gospel reading is, they sorted the good into vessels, but threw away the bad. Matthew 13:47-53. At that time Jesus said to the crowds, again, the kingdom of heaven is like a net which was thrown into the sea and gathered fish of every kind. When it was full, men drew it ashore and sat down and sorted the good into vessels, but threw away the bad. So it will be at the close of the age. The angels will come and separate the evil from the righteous and throw them into the furnace of fire, where there will be weeping and gnashing of teeth. Have you understood all this? They said to him, yes. And he said to them, therefore every scribe who has been trained for the kingdom of heaven is like a householder who brings out of his treasure what is new and what is old. And when Jesus had finished these parables, he went away from there. Reflection. God continues to assure the people of Israel of his unfailing love and fidelity. He did everything possible to win their trust. It's like a potter in the other clay. He's always prepared to give them the shape that will conform them to his will, even though with greater difficulty. He does the same to us and to all those who believe and trust in him, especially when we are prepared to change our ways. And so this day we thank you, Father, because you are not a man that you should lie, neither the Son of Man that you should change your mind. We believe you will fulfill every word you've spoken concerning our lives. And we come before you today to receive the power to be fruitful. In the name of Jesus Christ, we pray. Amen. Thank you for joining us today. God bless you. Have a wonderful day.

prayer for Nigeria in distress. All-powerful and merciful Father, you are the God of justice, love and peace. You rule over all the nations of the earth. Power and might are in your hands, and no one can withstand you. We present our country, Nigeria, before you. We pray and thank you, for you are the source of all we have and are. We are sorry for all the sins we have committed and for the good deeds we have failed to do. In your loving forgiveness, keep us safe from the punishment we deserve. Lord, we are weighed down not only by uncertainties, but also by moral, economic, and political problems. Listen to the cries of your people who confidently turn to you. God of infinite goodness, our strength in adversity, our health in weakness, our comfort in sorrow, be merciful to us, your people. Spare this nation, Nigeria, from chaos, anarchy, and doom. Bless us with your kingdom of justice, love, and peace. We ask this through Christ our Lord. Most Sacred Heart of Jesus, Immaculate Heart of Mary.

0: We're counting news on the from a Sun Binoculars Radio Uromi. First, the headlines. Heavy downpour disrupts movements and business activities in Uromi. First suspected cultist arrested in Edo community. Federal government pursues compensation over South Africa attacks. I am Judith Chinenye. Now the news in details. Residents of Uromi in Eastern Northeast Government area of Edo State are counting the cost of persistent heavy rainfall that has continued to affect daily life across the community. The continuous downpour has disrupted both vehicular and pedestrian movements, with several roads becoming difficult to navigate due to flooding and waterlogged sections. Many residents have been forced to remain indoors as cold weather and persistent rain keep streets largely deserted. Business activities have also slowed significantly as traders, transport operators, and other small business owners report reduced customer turnouts and lower daily income. Markets and commercial areas that are usually busy has witnessed a noticeable drop in activity. In an interview with our reporter, Mr. Osborne Ikareo, a resident of Uromi, said the persistent rainfall disrupted his daily activities, forcing him to arrive at his office in the afternoon. He noted that if the heavy rain continues, it could further slow down business activities in the community. He also observed that commercial motorcycle operators have increased their transport fares due to weather conditions. Mr. Ikareho advised motorists to drive cautiously on rain-soaked road and urged commercial motorcycle riders to be moderate with their charges despite difficult conditions. He also appealed to residents to stop dumping refuse and dirt into drainage channels to help prevent flooding during the rainy season. To report.
1: You know, my name is Ikareho Osborne. The continuous rain already drove half day to dinner, now if you even come office, you're not day friendly at all. And customers, if tonight, not the come around, at least most of them see the house.
2: My biggest concern, if this rain continue, it go really slow business. So many persons may not get vehicle now, not go easily move. And Okada people, they don't they overcharge as of this morning. The transport may affect the come office, but the IPI times too. And to our residents, the advice may have give us now, we say, especially people when they drive motor, when they drive once more, because as rain falls, so ground no good. May you not go hit first in the drive once more, they limit your speed. And Okada, especially the same thing, when they limit on speed, and when I still put the people in hearts, say, man, money not day like that. May everything just stay a little bit moderate.
0: In a separate news, Edo State Special Security Squad and Sister Security Agency has arrested four suspected cultists in a raid on their hideouts at Eben Community in Ovia North East Government area of Edo State on Sunday. The Principal Security Officer to Governor Monday Okpebholo, Saturday Oko, leading other security agencies, stormed the hideouts at about 6 a.m. to apprehend the suspects and dangerous weapons were recovered from them. Meanwhile, the combined team of the Edo State Command of the National Drug Law Enforcement Agency, NDLA, and operative of the Nigerian Army have raided a four-bedroom bungalow used as a cannabis warehouse in the state. Michelle Ofoyeju, the state commander of NDLA, disclosed this in a statement made available to Newsman on Tuesday in Benin City. Ofoyedjo said the warehouse situated in a residential building area is located in the Ilushi community in the Esan Southeast Government area of the state. We will take a short break now. Still to come, federal government pursues compensation over South Africa attacks. Please stay tuned.
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0: Welcome back. If you're not tuning in, this is Esan Binoculars News on the Hour. Before now, I found you that heavy downpour disrupts movement and business activities in Uromi. 4 suspected corpses arrested in Edo community. Now the rest of the news. The federal government says it is pursuing compensation for Nigerians affected by recent attacks in South Africa while strengthening diplomatic efforts to prevent further violence. Minister of State for Foreign Affairs, Ambassador Shola Enikan Layoi, disclosed this on Tuesday after briefing President Bola Tinubu at the Presidential Villa Abuja. He said the briefing followed Tinubu's directive to receive South Africa President Cyril Ramaphosa's Special Envoy and Foreign Minister Ronald Lamola. To wrap up the news, a quick recap of the headlines again. Heavy downpour disrupts movement and business activities in Uromi. 4 suspected corpses arrested in Edo community. Federal government pursues compensation over South Africa attack. This is our day on News on the Hour. Thank you for listening. I am Judy Chinenge. Have a nice day.
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1: All right, ladies and gentlemen, my name is MC Alamano, also known as the Enjoyment's Landlord. And speaking right now, always listen to Sports Daily on Esan Banacola Radio. 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
2: Welcome to Sports Daily from Esan Banacola Radio. I am Big Billy. First from the local sport. The Lagos State Government has commenced plans to introduce specialized vehicle number plates for persons with disabilities as part of efforts to enhance inclusion, accessibility, and ease of mobility across the state. In another development, Chelsea are closing on the signing of Brighton striker Danny Welbeck after the veteran forward was granted permission to undergo a medical at Stamford Bridge. As reported by BBC Sport on Wednesday, the 35-year-old is expected to join the Blues on a 2-year contract and link up with the squad in Hong Kong next week for their pre-season tour. In a separate news, Nigeria and Egypt have booked their places at the 2026 ITTF World Youth Championship in Istanbul, Turkey, after emerging victorious in the team event of the African Youth Championship held in Accra, Ghana. This is the Beat of Sport from Esan Binoculars Radio. I am Big Billy saying do have a lovely day and God bless you all.
3: Welcome to entertainment news from Esan Binoculars Radio, Uromi. First, the headlines. Why I can't date Yahoo Boys? You're the adulterous daughter, Danielle. Davido faces backlash over absence at Soso Soberekon's wedding. I am Judy Shinenye. Now the entertainment news in details. Danielle Edochie, a daughter of Nollywood actor Yole Edochie, has shared her opinion on ladies dating or married internet fraudsters, otherwise called Yahoo Boys. Speaking in a video shared via her social media page, Danielle claimed that ladies who date Yahoo Boys are only attracted to them because of money. She admitted that she also likes money but can't, in her right senses, date a Yahoo Boy. She warned fraudsters to avoid approaching her for a romantic relationship. In a separate news, still on entertainment news, Afrobeat star Davido has been dragged on social media following his absence at the wedding ceremony of associate and billionaire music executive Soso Soberekon. It was reported that Soso Soberekon held his wedding last weekend in Warri, Delta State. Davido was noticeably absent at the ceremony. He also did not share photos of the couple or congratulate them on his social media pages. Rather, the musician posted about his trip to Dubai with his crew members as well as the upcoming governorship election in Osun State. Reacting to the developments, many Nigerians have continued to criticize Davido, while few fans who defended him claimed he might not be in the country or was busy with work. To wrap up the entertainment news, a quick recap of the headlines again. Why I cast that Yahoo Boys? Girl Edoche's daughter, Danielle. Davido faces backlash over absence at Soso Soberekon's wedding. This will be there on entertainment news. Thank you for listening. I am Judith Shinenye, saying enjoy the rest of your day. Mm-hmm.

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2: It's Asam Binoculars Radio and you are on to business news. First, the headlines. Gas supply cuts push indebted power plants towards collapse. Cash outside banks drops by 486 billion naira to 7-month low. I am Edna Fowers. Now on the business news in details. Electricity generation companies have warned that Nigeria's power plants are facing the risk of collapse as mounting unpaid debts continue to cripple their operations, with gas suppliers increasingly cutting off fuel supplies to indebted generation companies. The Association of Power Generation Companies said the worsening liquidity crisis in the Nigeria electricity supply industry had left several generation companies struggling to remain operational, warning that the country's electricity supply could deteriorate further if the federal government failed to address the sector's financial challenges through sustainable reforms. In another development, still on business news, cash held outside Nigeria's banking system has declined to its lowest level in 7 months in June 2026, reflecting a gradual return of physical currency into deposit money banks amid the Central Bank of Nigeria's efforts to deepen digital payments. The latest money and credit statistics released by the CBN show that currency outside banks fell to 4.92 trillion naira in June from 5.19 trillion naira in May. An analysis of the data by the pound showed that cash held outside banks dropped by 485.80 billion naira or 8.98% from 5.41 trillion naira recorded in December 2025 to 4.92 trillion naira in June 2026. With this, we end the business news. Thank you for listening. I am Edna Fowers.
3: This is News Across the Globe on Asam Binoculars Radio. First, the headlines. Ukraine hit two Russian refineries with 220 million barrel capacity after Trump-Zelensky meeting. U.S. Saudi strike K-20 in Iraq as Iran fires missiles at Jordan and three tankers. I'm Joseph Osamu Igonri, and now the news in details. Overnight strikes set fire in Lokoi refineries in Pem and another refinery in Ryazan, two of Russia's biggest plants, according to Ukraine Security Service,

0: high school. 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
0: 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So I'm not saying you're not born on the job. Don't worry, we're committing that year. The Okung was stand by. 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Oh, man, I don't know, Setti. 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We're kaka never. We're joy. 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What are you? I don't know. I'm not going to wear. But I can't wear other way, Jenny. Oh, what it was for, it began. And I made me. Well, let get out of your body. 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
0: 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I don't know another move, Ubiano, or you know. I we don't know another killer gay, a Canadian who do. Or except a boua, or a buffalo cook on who do or cook on a poor guy. Dear Bassaboy, I someone never covered a cricket gay, or the poor actor is sorry. Accident of Tomoki, a big job, but not that really. I don't know. Look, what can I? Other side, who don't know who don't know who don't know who don't know who don't know who don't know who don't know who don't know who don't know who don't know who don't know who don't know who don't know who don't know who don't know who don't know who don't know who don't know who don't know who don't know who don't know who don't know who don't know who don't know who don't know who don't know who don't know who don't know who don't know who don't know who don't know who don't know who don't know who don't know who don't know who don't know who don't know who don't know who don't know who don't know who don't know who don't know who don't know who don't know who don't know who don't know who don't know who don't know who don't know who don't know who don't know who don't know who don't know who don't know who don't know who don't know who don't know who don't know who don't know who don't know who don't know who don't know who don't know who don't know who don't know who don't know who don't know who don't know who don't know who don't know who don't know who don't know who don't know who don't know who don't know who don't know who don't know who don't know who don't know who don't know who don't know who don't know who don't know who don't know who don't know who don't know who don't know who don't know who don't know who don't know who don't know who don't know who don't know who don't know who

0: come to Lodi. And when you come to the Lodi, I'm a wogo. Well, I'm a big jado, I'm a big jalalu. I hear really. Well, then, I don't really. Well, I don't really. And they are 30. I don't need Gamona Dani. You know that Nika or Nika Camu. Who ran your old boy? Oh, yeah, le, it's a with your joy. Akiona, Akizobo, and there. I get this, I mean, and the Brabo had no station. And Aki no station, more like the Amor. You know, they honor Locker, Okinakem, yeah. And I want that to honor that boon the boy. Well, I'm not on a jacket. It be like Jaddy Valu, I was worried. It be like that, really, all over the building. We're Kokuana, we're covered with Kikrege, one of a banana, and Kumaku's worry, or the year. Okay, we can do ya, do one or seven, who don't do a room window or cover day. I did. Or somewhere near where go go, we sell one of go. Or the Nayaki, yeah. One day. Or that setty. Where? A bear be ne. A catch a Zelodania, you are quite whatever, Zelodana. We sell one of Babina's again as I said, Benio. Any jacket said, you want yo. You know what I'm going to say? Hey, I'm well, bear.
1: I don't know. Mario Hama, Reggie, Otta, the Marada Barry, Makita Saborosoto, Mareva Yeris, and your Atai, Avaho or Boham, Avakita Ye or Bowari, Makita Dabarazilovo, Makita Borevo, Reggie, Otta, and Mazuloi, Indi Kamahoni Bubu, Idi Homi, Idiru Bohai, Mario Hama, Indi Makisa Yose, Babu, the Barre Kamaho, Egri.

Hello! Welcome to the SDG Hour on Ace and Vinyl Colors, and I am your host, Oluwabi Faladun. You're welcome. SDG means Sustainable Development Goals. If you are new to this show, this is why I'm telling you. SDG means Sustainable Development Goals, and we have 17 goals, you know, in sustainable development. And every country of the world seeks to achieve these 17 goals and to make sure that it is being implemented. So any country that has achieved these 17 goals is an healthy and a thriving country. So you might wonder, what are these goals? That would be my assignment for you. Go and check out the 17 goals of Sustainable Development Goals, SDG. Go and check the 17 goals. An assignment for you. So welcome to the show. Again, this is SDG Hour. So what has SDG been up to in Urumi? What have we been doing? This is going to be a recap of the things that we've done in Urumi at this state, so that you know that we are here and we are working. We are putting our best foot forward in order to change the community and improve on the things that we think could be improved, you know, on. Before I go into what I have for you today, let's

0: Hi, thank you very much for staying with me. This is the SDG Hour and I am Oluwabi Faladun. So what has SDG been up to in Urimedo State? We've been going for school sensitization, we've been going for market sensitization and SPQ sensitization. But we went to schools, we went to different schools. I can't even begin to name the schools that we've gone to. If you have seen us in your school, comment. Tell us. Seen us in your school. I know we visited St. Matthew. I know we visited Young Scholars Academy. We visited Holy Family. And a lot of schools. We visited a lot of schools. And I remember that some of the topics, you know, the topics that we've been having or discussion, you know, we've been...
1: Right on mark!
0: No. Matthew, if I can remember, we talked about confidence, how you can build confidence even as a student. What can boost your confidence? What confidence will do for you? How, in this world, it's people that have confidence that are making it, people that are bold, yes, that are taking the bull by the horn. So we encourage the student on building confidence, on why they need to build confidence and how to build confidence. It was a very beautiful experience because a lot of students were asking a lot of questions. And it's beautiful to see the kind of questions that they asked. They were practical and raw questions. Questions that would move your heart. And it was an awesome experience. We answered with practicality. You know, we answered them in a way that would be applicable to individuals. So it was beautiful. I remember that when we went to Young Scholars, we talked about career. Yeah, making money, careers and whatnot. I think that nobody is too young to learn about career and to learn about making money. I feel like it's only in Nigeria and the African countries where a 20-year-old is not financially literate. In the Western country, a 20-year-old is seen as an adult. Most people by 20 in some Western countries are even already married. They have a home, they are settled, because they have everything already that it takes to even settle down and get married. So we talked about career, how to choose your career. And I remember that I was one of the speakers. Yeah. I was one of the speakers and I spoke with the arts class and I discussed with them about choosing a career, how we should move away from conventional, you know, profession. Everybody wants to be a lawyer, a doctor, an accountant, and that's it. A lawyer, doctor, okay, engineer, and a lot of careers, a lot of skills, opportunities that has not been explored. And we're just fixing our gaze on just the conventional careers, and it's saturated already. So you must find something that you are passionate about. I told my the people that I was speaking to, the students, that writing is a skill. Nobody taught me how to write. I learned it myself. I was grilling. I was taking every opportunity that I had around me to volunteer my skill to be able to write. From secondary school to university to now that I'm a core member, I have benefited from writing.
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1: Hello, sports lovers. This is another beautiful day, and Big Billy is right here in the building to feed you the latest happening from the world of sports. Please stay glued to your radio set. Don't touch the dial. Big Billy will be right back after this break.

Alright, I welcome you all back from that break. And if you are just joining in, this is Sport With You with Big Billy right here in the building. Starting from the Super Falcons camp, the National Sports Commission has promised to reward the Super Falcons with $5,000 for every goal they score during the group stage of the 2026 Women's Africa Cup of Nations in Morocco. NSC chairman Sheikh Diko made the announcement during a visit to the team's camp in Rabat on Tuesday, ahead of Nigeria's opening Group C match against Malawi. During the visit, Sheikh Diko also presented the players with their housing document promised by the federal government following their transfer at the 2024 WAFCON, which was staged last year. Nigeria claimed a record extending 10th continental title after staging a dramatic comeback from 2 goals down to defeat host country Morocco 3-2 in final. Following the victory, President Bola Ahmed Tinubu announced a reward package of $100,000 for each player, $50,000 for every member of the technical crew and backroom staff, a 3-bedroom house for each member of the victorious squad, and the national honor of Officer of the Order of the Niger. The presentation of the housing document fulfilled one of the key promises made after the team's historic triumph, with Sheikh Diko explaining that the ceremony was deliberately scheduled to coincide with the squad return to Morocco for this year's tournament. Nigeria are the most successful nation in WAFCON history, having won the title 10 out of previous 13 editions. In addition to defending their title, the Super Falcons are seeking qualification for the 2027 FIFA Women's World Cup in Brazil. The 2026 WAFCON doubles as African qualifying team for the World Cup, with the 4 semi-finalists earning automatic qualification, while a 5th African team will have the opportunity to qualify to the intercontinental playoffs. In another info coming from the Women's African Cup of Nations, Super Falcons midfielder Esther Okonkwo has blamed Nigeria's slow start for their shock 3-2 defeat to debutant Malawi in their opening Group C fixture at the ongoing Women's Africa Cup of Nations in Morocco. The defending champions entered the match as favourites. Still, they were stunned by a sprinted Malawi side led by Chiwanga sisters Timwa and Tabitha, who scored all 3 goals for the debutant. Timwa Chiwanga scored twice, while Tabitha added another goal as Malawi secured a memorable victory over Nigeria. The Super Falcons responded with 2 goals from Rashidat Ajibade and substitute Uchenna Kanu, but were unable to complete their comeback. According to Daily Post on Wednesday, reacting to the result, Okonkwo admitted that Nigeria did not begin the game with the required intensity and said the team must learn from the defeat ahead of their next fixture. Esther Okonkwo said, "The next game we have to come back better. In this game we came out a little flat. But it is what it is. We have to go back and learn our lesson and learn where we should fix and come back better in the next game." The midfielder also addressed the penalty appeal after she was brought down inside the box, saying she believed the decision should have been reviewed but chose not to dwell on it. "I did not know what the referee saw that I think it should have been looked at. But it is what it is. I didn't get it, so I won't talk about it or complain about it," she added. The results leave the Super Falcons with work to do as they continue their WAFCON title defense, with Okonkwo insisting the team must improve and return stronger in their next fixture. And with that info, I shall quickly observe a break, and when I'm back, I'll be giving you more info on the program. Please stay glued to your radio set, don't touch the dial. Big Billy will be right back. I'll

I'd like to welcome you back from that break, and if you are just joining in, this is Sport Review with the Big Billy right here in the building. Brazilian football icon Neymar Jr. has announced his retirement from international football, bringing the curtain down on a 16-year spell with the national team after Brazil's elimination from the 2026 FIFA World Cup. The 34-year-old Santos forward confirmed his decision after his team fought to win over Universidad Central in the second leg of the Copa Sudamericana knockout round playoff, ending months of speculation over a possible return to the national team. Foot Africa report. I made history. I was very happy. I gave my blood, my life. I always fought for the yellow jersey, but now I don't want to anymore, Neymar told the reporters. Neymar's final appearance for Brazil came in the round of 16 of the 2026 FIFA World Cup against Norway. He converted a stoppage time penalty, but the goal was not enough to prevent Brazil from crashing out of a 2-1 defeat, ending the country's hope of winning a sixth World Cup title. The former Brazilian and Paris Saint-Germain star led the national team as Brazil's all-time leading mass goal scorer, having netted 80 goals to eclipse Pelé's long-standing record of 77. Since making his senior debut in 2010, Neymar featured in 4 World Cups, multiple Copa American tournaments, the FIFA Confederation Cup, and the Olympic Games. He was instrumental in Brazil's triumph at the 2023 FIFA Confederation Cup and captained the country to its maiden Olympic men's football gold medal at the Rio 2016 Games. Injuries, however, frequently hampered his international career, particularly at the World Cup. A grade 12 calf muscle injury sustained while playing for Santos ruled him out of Brazil's opening 2 matches at the 2026 tournament. He returned as substitute in the team's final group stage match against Scotland before making another substitute appearance in the last 16 defeat to Norway, where he scored the final goal of his international career. Neymar's retirement signaled the end of one of the most successful international careers in Brazilian football history and paved the way for a new generation of players to lead the 5-time world champion into future competitions. And lastly, on the Binoculars Radio Sport Review today, Spain defender Mike Cucurella has honored World Cup winning coach Luis de Florenti by getting a tattoo of the manager after helping the national team secure the trophy.

part of the Spain squad that defeated Argentina 1-0 in the World Cup final this month, with De La Fuente guiding the team to their latest international trophy. The Real Madrid defender, who joined the club from Chelsea for €52 million in June, revealed the tattoo on social media. The design features a portrait of De La Fuente holding the World Cup trophy along the number 26. As reported by BBC Sport on Wednesday, Promise Kept Cucurella wrote while sharing image and videos of the tattoo being completed. The defender had promised to get the tribute following Spain victory, and De La Fuente joked after the final that he expected Cucurella to keep his word. "I've already told them, did you make a mistake?" De La Fuente said during his post-match news conference. "They did, but they will enjoy it. I'm not so be ugly that they will need to put it somewhere nobody could see it. But it makes me laugh, as I am proud they keep their promises." Cucurella was one of Spain's key players during the tournament and became known for his personality off the pitch as well as his performances. The defender carried his wife Panjana top as lucky charm throughout the World Cup and previously explained that his trademark long cool hair helped his stride easily identify him during matches. The new tattoo will now serve as a lasting reminder of Spain's World Cup success and his relationship with the coach who led the team to the World Cup glory. And with that, people, I've come to the close of this Binoculars Radio Sport Review today, and I hope you enjoyed every bit of it. Please stay glued to your radio set and don't touch that dial. Big Billy saying, have a lovely day. Thanks for listening, and God bless you all.

0: Hello Nigerians, greeting from here, Unado. Thanks for hearing from us, from Esan Banakola's radio, my listeners are there. I throw a salute because you people are wonderful, we gonna no worry, everywhere good, in fact everywhere still. Gonna go more rice, meaning sit back, relax, because we get plenty to read to dish out from this gist place, the Tatafo Chukmont Afroko program, what would they call my people? Unado. I'm a foster theologian, if you call me Mr. T. I'm the anchor of this program. Oh, today come on matter from old school level, carry come new school level, based on behold, old things have passed away, and behold everything, to become new happiness. Update, research gist with the Apple, for Abodo country, Nigeria, and beyond. Therefore, for this Unado program, our WhatsApp number, if you took more for this Unado program, I'd be 00519181839. My record was up on by gate for 36 00519181839. Yes, so on a dope program. Now I value from newspaper, viral online, social media network, Facebook friends and other sources. More right on before we go much our final break. We will start to talk and small small. So it will be
1: Boy Mansion allegedly leak to Senator. Don't go viral everywhere, video everywhere, yakba. See this mansion. See now Boy State, I really belong to Senator Kenneth Eze of Boy Central. This matter no be here. See how it will get ramba, get pepe, a pepe to rest for her. They run that kind of big mansion. So now be the update that one for that one, we'll come on there. You know, say I first tell you that time, say before we come on for the first say. See, this guy do marriages, so Bereko, when we see people, when we see, they know even, they do something, they call benefit, like tell her to be precise, get 10 cows, therefore, and this Kubana chief, priest, come spray over 20 million, now why I talk that one now, not related to this in it also, when I felt just now, because for him to do this thing, maybe, you can go talk, how, if they call it proper. Where is the money to run out of a gift or a gay IT? Run out of Nigeria matter on the street where. So that one, they viral on right now. That one, for that one, another matter be same, man. Peter Obido visited Gujarat. So, where be same, this, Peter Obiso, on the sake of Randy Peter, where be same, man, in a contact greater. Even using mama to go here for that visitation. And from there, now, Peter Obido donated $10 million for Catholic Maternity Hospital for Monaya Ogajasu for Delta State, my people. That one will come out there. And that matter again, the third one woman for side church, she and the husband say, you man say, now you knock, not the country anything, of you 1,000 soldiers, and if you say, he, no, he, pregnant woman, I made a no born. So this minister of God, so to see so, gotta tell her, say, your wife is 30. If she has sexual intercourse with another man, she will get pregnant. You are the one with a zero sperm count. So as they go tell this man, to me, I believe, say, in, crew to soul, the boss for inside of them don't die. Because now public disgrace. That one, I don't know how you reason now. So you can't tell some pastors and fake anyway. That one, for that one, I'm more come on there. So, still also so better could when be update when we say he don't do marriage when he just circulate everywhere. OGB don't talk say the same guy he advised and so better could so to be precise say make it enjoy those lucky babe and so Torana in Congo marry that means you know this is too being. I must tell you brother, do what I do, I don't do what I say, so they see me like that. You're your own, so that one for that one more quiet. Concerning that quack hospital when we say I tell you say GVDM go for Abuja that time, see that woman when they meet for there, say won't deliver the courier come up for the auto, make she forgive, safe delivering, the woman will deliver her safely. And the other woman when to say, allegedly say, he give birth, they don't know how they carry that picking worker, the pair, she no call, talk the talk. Well, so the two children, to be precise now, they don't recover them. That one, now for that one, my people. Before we manage this final break, more talk, go, Enugu State and Ebonyi. So what you have to be say, this governor for there when we Peter Umba, the governor of Enugu State, say na Ebony State na the guy be one elderly man talk say in a Enugu man, so in the everybody for say Enugu, no go to the try talk say this or Ghana say na Ebony State man of Enugu is your con role for there. So my people na so it can be for today. Now then our match our final break finally. I remain a foster theologian if you call me Mr. T. Bye for now. See you same station. It's a vernacular tomorrow. Bye for now, my people. Una do.

Hello, good listeners out there, and a lovely welcome to today's Entertainment Gist. We are always doing to you every day on your super radio station, Sound Binoculars Radio Uromi. Of course, Namibia, host Miss Judy K. And today, I've got a lot of information. All the things and things will happen today at that side of entertainment industry where I want you and you. Well, I feel you think you need to know. Yes, because as it did happen, quite a day over this our country, Nigeria, and you get as it be, say you don't know where things they happen, even though say you know get smartphone, make you know worry again. Don't look forward to, you know, get the latest happening, especially that side of entertainment industry, because I got you covered. So today's entertainment story information, yakba. But before I dive into the program proper, make we sharply go on a short music break.

Expensive information, here we come back from that musical break, that short musical break actually. So the first information where I carry come today on today's entertainment gist, it says Lady Knox Pillar for choosing wealthy guests over loyal fans ahead of his wedding. You know, say Pillar to come. And not just in the first time he took him, you know, as the wedding they approach it, in just in few days now, how many days? First of August, my video, in case you don't forget them, and so I promise you, they give you the update, and also they remind you in case you won't attend. They give you for invites, So as Bella don't first talk him, he can't talk him again. Say, if they no invite you, if him and your wife, Jarvis, no invite you come their wedding, make you no try come that place. First, now bouncers go do you shake a banza, and again they go shame you like that. Some people will be like, you cannot shame this. Shame. You know, some people for this life, you know, if you shame them, like if come they say they no get shame. Have you seen this kind of people before in your life? Like you are doing everything just to make sure say you shame them or drag them to public disgrace. But na lie, instead they don't say their shame throw away. Now you wait even they try to shame them. Now you, they go shame last. Those kind of people is there for this life. But tell her, they tell them, say, if you be this kind of person, where you say you no get shame, they go shame you, where be, they think, say, you cannot shame the shameless. So on top that thing where Pella talk, say, if they not invite you come, which means the only people where they invite now wealthy guests. Yes, dignitaries, for big grandma. Those dignitaries, if you enter that place, they go no say people don't enter. Now the only people where Pella invite come their wedding. So a lady for this internet consider that thing as disturbing. He said, why Pella and your wife Jarvis go invite only wealthy guests come their wedding? Say that in a mistake. Yes, say it no make sense at all. Why Pella go choose only people where get money? What about the loyal fans? Those people will help you grow for TikTok. Say all these wealthy people will invite come your wedding. They follow you the stream for TikTok. They help you. Like not say they not help you, but at least you consider those people where they there. You know, say some people they always talk and why some people don't know. If you be content creator now, whether Facebook or TikTok or Instagram, just name it. Without your fans, you know, just make them. Abi, you don't know. And I think this lady they analyze. So without your fans, you know be anything. Now your fans, now they go follow you first. They go, they like, they comment, they share your posts. And if you stream also for TikTok, they go make sure they share that live stream. They go invite people to join. They go, now see fans them, they will gift you something during that your streaming. So now you can't reach the time where you're supposed to allow people to at least come jolly with you. You say no, now only people will get money go come. Say, waiting poor man do. Waiting poor man do, man. Because if you don't get money, my guitar is be over. Wait, though. We could just reason this matter. So if you don't get money in a disease, like if you don't get money, now shouldn't have a very big problem with that, though. Because there are some certain things where people they do where you know if you do. Now why? But now people where even they do the occasion or people where they in charge of something, now then they cause all this kind of prejudice or discrimination. You go see say person we supposed to invite loyal people, honor people. No say nobody poor, and just remove that mentality of poverty, because in as much as you know they feed that person 3 square meals, you know they do everything for that person to make sure the person nobody poor. But this one will be say, you just see say these people, they need that recognition, they need that respect, because they first love you. Even when people are not be celebrity now, that's the way they wear one gown. Now waiting this lady they talk. Say those people they're not just in a TikTok, those fans follow them. He can't reach the time. Now we're supposed to allow fans come enter in wedding, at least to jolly with them. Tell us say no. Now only rich people go come. But sure, my sister, no matter how you try to advise Pella don't make up your mind though. And that's why you talk him. He said now only rich people go come, now strictly on invitation. If they don't invite you come, now you they find trouble. Still on top of Pella wedding, no say the wedding don't reach yet, and so the update go yakpa for everywhere for papers. Solomon Bucci called the advice Pella and Jarvis to seek marriage counseling.
Why he can't solve this one and could be Solomon Bucci. Solomon Bucci now writer and relationship commentator. Yes, now this kind of people where they like to advise people on relationship, you know, matter where it gets to do with relationship, dating and all those things. So now waiting this person will be Solomon Bucci they do for social media in their rights and also the relationship, you know, advocate or commentator. So he called the advisor Pella and a wife to seek marriage counseling. Why this person will be this writer and the relationship commentator will be Solomon Bucci can't solve this kind of thing be because of, you know, a clip of, you know, video clip where they see on social media where Pella and their wife to be will be Jarvis. They get one misunderstanding and be an argument will happen between them. The next one will hear be when Jarvis they tell Pella say, if you know like if you like, just take back the car where you buy for me. Say she says she don't even care. That kind of stuff. Like I just take back your car. The new car where you buy for Jarvis during her birthday. Say Jarvis say if Pella says wants me to take back his cars. You understand that kind of thing? So because of that now this man, Bucci, can't advise them, say if you not say he no like early marriage, yo. He like early marriage, but marriage is more than creating content. Because the way they look this thing where Pella and Jarvis they do, it come like say na childish thing. Like they see I'm creating content, you know, to make money. So marriage he pass that content because na very very deep something na he be. So instead of them so they do all those kind of things, you know, and they know they like take advice. Make them seek marriage counseling at least to learn one or two so that one of you after they marry today now tomorrow they come there. Because if you watch their content or if they watch their stream on TikTok, people where they watch, you go see say a small argument or small argument like this, they don't they throw tantrum. So I'm going like fans go they there online now they watch them that one way trended, you know, sometimes they go. When I don't know what thing happened between Pella and Jarvis for that live stream, the next thing is all they fight. Jarvis carry something, hit him for Pella. Pella carry his own, hit him. Some people be like, nah, content. But it pass content because we see one of them come, they cry. Like, that kind of stuff. If it still be content, that crying, if it still be content. But at least, people where they mature suppose know when to stop, when they do something online. Especially when something has to do with mature, like, serious thing. Now with this Roman Bucci, they advise them, say, this marriage where they talk about like this, they need to apply wisdom. Like, that maturity is supposed to be there. One of them supposed to be mature. If not the wife, the husband. Now why they advise them to seek marriage counseling. So that, maybe after marriage, now where they go stream, you say, that way they now they go stream and make money. That is content. So after the marriage and the content, where they go create that day, how their life will be again after the wedding. And that one be the make-o. All right, my people. That is the advice coming from Solomon Bucci.

there. A lot they have for my people. Yes, so they talk about graduation, all these graduation ceremony where they do now for schools. You know, when school, this is first term, so they will do graduation. Some graduate from KG to nursery, from nursery to primary, all those kind of things, from secondary to, you know, university, or like from even junior to senior secondary school, something like that. So, and some schools, they don't stop them. Where some schools still they do them, or some state actually still they do them. So we see a woman online, you know, posted something. They talk about the graduation, because some states still they do them, you know. They can't see a picture of how some students, especially the ladies, how they dress come this the graduation ceremony where they do. The dressing is really, really disturbing. Because even though say you know be that person mother or father, in as much as a human being or you're a mother instead, you don't born, you will know how you feel to watch your child or your daughter waka come up for house dressing like that. So now waiting this lady they talk online. So you go see no be say the girl self or yes, don't reach adolescent or adults or even big girl, not even big girl anything. Now between the age of 13 and 16. Wearing gown will cover only their chest, their cleavages they show. And another kind of thing, imagine a small girl wearing clothes where they show everything for top. They show the cleavage down to some part where I know if he mentioned. A small girl where they 13 to 16 years. Now waiting with the question where this lady they ask. Say waiting the parents they watch where she come up for house, all those girls wear that can clothes, they go graduation, where their papa, their mama, especially their mother, it always fall back to the mother because now they're supposed to play the major roles in terms of training up a child. Now you are just picking the day from morning to child, from morning to night. Now waiting this woman they talk. Yes, they question parenting. You know, say these days we talk about the debate actually. The soft parenting and the, you know, punishment, you know, soft parenting, punishment and discipline. Which one will they see these days? Some parents, they don't know when to discipline, they don't know when to punish. All will they see these days, now Gen Z mothers, where they do soft parenting. And that kind of thing will make sense. For your pekin, where they 13 or 16 years, to wear clothes where they reveal her body like that, come for a occasion where everybody, the other parents, them, they that place. How long they sleep for night? If you see your picking for that kind, you know, that kind of thing there, it is really, really, really disturbing. Now, why she cannot come online? May other people chook mouth, say, how some parents, they take, they do this kind of thing? If they question them, whether you try to stop that your picking, you know, agree, and you still allow them, or you know, just try at all, because you feel like, she don't reach the age. Which age? Adolescent. Person will just they enter, you know, adulthood. We never even enter finish. Now you go just help them. But you with the little digits today. Waiting be your own opinion. You feel day like this, allow your picking where you wear clothes, where day, like person where no wear clothes. They work out. They go school, graduation, or they go anywhere. It don't happen before, you don't talk anything. I mean, you know if you allow them. Because by tomorrow now we can do the talk. Say tomorrow when something will happen, when that you're picking, you know, people will come the drag arm or something like that, which the way will cause problem. It will still fall back at the parents. Now why parental advice is very, very, very necessary, crucial and important and mandatory that the parents give. So my people right about now may go on a short musical break. Another musical break to keep you entertain while I prepare for the remaining package of today's entertainment.

Welcome back from that musical break. Moving forward to the next thing for next story we on my table today, it says, why I can't date Yahoo boys, your Ledoche's daughter, Danielle. Yes, now Danielle be her name, no be Daniel. Danielle. So with this Danielle, now your Ledoche, Nollywood actor, and his wife, where they don't separate now. Actually, some they say now a strange wife, while some say they are matasi they court. I be they don't separate kata, but still they bear the name Queen May. Where be the first wife of Yole Edochie before he married the second wife? You know the story now. So the wife will be a strange wife, actually will be May Edochie, that the daughter, the first and only daughter actually, because now only this girl child she gets. She can't talk. No, my the other time they drag this lady, this girl actually online say. The way she they take they follow in mama and papa Tori because of the gay way they happen between the parents now, he can't decide the mama because of that, can't they talk down on men, they drag them. That was the last update concerning this girl will be Danielle. Today she they talk about dating. Say she know if he dates or marry fraudsters, internet fraudsters. Yes, otherwise known as a Yahoo. Why she can't so come? Because some people will be like, the way she like money, the way she and her mama they pursue money. Say her mama now, she they sign many ambassadorial deals up and down. Even as they follow the young like this, she did Paris. Yeah, so from Paris to Spain, from different countries where she they do adventures, kind of so to sell her products, advertise her products. Will be Queen May product, you get. So the way people don't can they look up, say the way this girl and her mama will be made, don't she? They find money, say this one like this. So very soon now she go follow one person will carry, will get money because of her money. Now she they talk today, say like normally she knows say every lady like money, even she herself she like money, but no matter how she like money rich, you know if you marry Yahoo people. Yes, because that kind of thing, you say it is very risky. And for you, for those girls who are married those fraudsters, not be because of love, so many of them not be because they love those guys, not because of their money. So now if you can't do check and balance, now you go see say that love, if they come on money for that relationship, the love no go still there again. So because of that, now she know if you marry person because of money, and she know if you like all those people they do fraudulent activities, may they not try come her DM at all. Say as it be now, very soon people go start today, not be only very soon though, even now she they talk people where they had DM and Danielle, I love you Danielle, I want to marry you Danielle, this Danielle that, because they still say that kind of thing. She dey popular, yes. She and her mama, they famous. They are all famous, you don't go another level. And she can't get smart. Very smart. So because of that, now many guys they flaunt her DM. She they tell them, say if you they flaunt her DM, you want to marry her, you they do all those kinds of shall not be best for the press phone, no, because if they do, she know if he say yes to you. Now waiting she talks. So my people, now the update concerning Danielle will be your Ledoche's daughter be that. So the last information we do on my table today before we wrap up today's gist, it says, why won't you make your wife look like the woman you chase outside? Lady questions men over double standard. This Nigerian lady posted something with sparkle conversation online, naturally sparked conversation online. She dey question my men who dey always kind of discourage their wife from dressing elegantly. Why did admire same appearance in other women? What she talk about? This Nigerian lady, she can't carry this topic come online. What she talk about? Men. Somewhere men will say once they marry now for their house, they go tell their wife. That dressing in this particular way no good. Now you don't become married woman, no. No, they wear this. No, they wear something go reveal or
but you go outside, you are not a married woman. That kind of stuff, you know. Maybe you could not hear them. Maybe or your husband, or you don't hear them from people talking before. Some men, that's what they do. They go tell their wife, no dress like this, go outside. Male or that men, no, they look at you because you are not married. So, and again, no, do this kind of hairstyle. Just the way you look like this, I like you the way you look. Because of that, now the women go come, they look tattered. They go just, they look like abandoned, you know, that kind of thing. Inside house, so they go, they tie wrapper, they walk up and down, they busy with children, they will look so miserable. And the husband will pretend, say, I love you the way you look like that. But whereas outside, you they admire those fine girls, we dress well, we dress to kill, that kind of stuff now. We dress, I know, they maintain their skin, they wear expensive wigs, where they wear expensive perfume. Some of them say, you they even they give them money so that they go dress like that and you go they like them. So waiting can happen. Now waiting should they talk, say waiting can happen if you make your wife look like that person where you admire outside. They call them double standard for their mind. For some people with the same men, they know if you like they are polygamous in nature. You know, that double standard now, nobody to question them, but at least make your wife to look good. Your wife, they tie wrapper up and down for her, and they tell them, don't worry, I like you the way you are. She maybe you won't go do your hair. No, do your hair now. Why you go do your hair? I think it's how they complain. Now, me, they do the hair, make you look good, Abby. I like you like this. No, make your hair. You're looking good. Ha! Never heard them before. It happened. Some men, they talk up. They go say the wife men, they no do hair. Say they are looking okay the way they are. No do your nails. Why you go do nails? Eh? A married woman doing nails. Why you go do eyelash? All those kind of stuff. They go tell their wife not to worry. And they go tell their wife, you are a nursing mother. Some of them don't bump picking. The way you they take care of my picking now. Maybe you go do nails. So I can't they, you know, use that they enjoy my picking. No worry. I love you the way you are. Now lie yo. Capital lie, because outside that person, when he goes outside, that guy, that man go come, they look all that fine ladies where they outside, we do nails, we do pedicure, manicure, we do all those facial. You go come to admire them, come they call them, they date them. But inside house, when you come inside like this,

wife go come be like, say na trash, you know. You like, you know, nothing they move you self when you see your wife, but when you go outside, something they move you. Now waiting this lady they talk about, they come bring and come online. Some people took mouth because now serious matter be that one. Say why men they do like that. Some people gonna comment, say that kind of thing, eh? Now really really problem, because those men where they do that kind of thing, it they hard for them to change. Number one thing be say, they know they give their wife money to look good. Instead, not only for food, provisions, to take care of pikin, now they go give money. But those money they give them to side chick, side hen for outside. It seems be say, what seems your own opinion. That thing where you know where they your mind talk on. You don't see this comment before where they discourage their wife from dressing good. They know they even, because they no one give them that money. Now why did they discourage them? And when they go outside, they go come they date single ladies, eh? And then be the side chicken we will talk about today. So my people, now here I go talk for today's entertainment gist. Thank you for listening. Till tomorrow, I'll be bringing another fresh package. Keep listening to Islam Binoculars Radio. I remain your host, Mijuni K. Have a lovely day.

0: think about the generations and to say we want to make it a better place for our children and our children's children so that they know it's a better world for them. We think they can make it a better place.
1: My lovely listener of ASAM Binoculars Radio, it's good to have you with me again in another episode of Days of Our Life. Yes, this is Days of Our Lives and I am Edna Flowers. Today, we'll be talking about raising confident children. Raising confident children and how to nurture self-respect. That is what I want to talk to you about on today's edition of Days of Our Lives. And I believe you will enjoy every bit of it. So, dear listeners, kindly sit tight. Or whatever you are doing, you can still continue. But give me a listening ear and enjoy this very episode. I will say, like, how parents can encourage their children to be their true self and to have strong self-respect, okay? How they can have strong respect and be their very self and their very best. You know, according to figures, like government figures and Beyond Blue, 1 in 7 children between the ages of 4 and 17 experience a mental health condition in an average year. That is around 560,000. So I will say anxiety and depression are common mental health issues among young people, and schools and families play an important role in helping them develop protective mechanisms so they are better prepared to face life's challenges. So, listeners, I'll say one protective mechanism is having a strong sense of self. Okay? Having a strong sense of self. Okay? Which means young people knowing that it is okay to be themselves and to respect who they are. If you respect yourself, you can be your natural you. Okay? Yes, you can be your natural you when you respect yourself. Like when you are comfortable in your skin, the best way come forward. Okay? When you are comfortable in your skin, the best way come forward. Young people should be encouraged to feel positive, okay, about themselves. Yes, young people should be encouraged to feel positive about themselves and to accept themselves, okay? They should be able to accept themselves. Be kind to yourself and moving away from unhelpful self-criticism brings so many benefits, okay? There is a student's code of conduct of Henry Burris, like places respecting yourself top of the list, okay? Followed by respecting the people around you and the school, okay? Yes, you have to respect yourself, respecting yourself and followed by the people around you and the school. The code emphasizes looking after physical and mental health and encourages young people to be proud of who they are and to strive to be the best version of themselves. Okay, they can strive to be the very best version of themselves. So, listeners, how can parents encourage their children to be their true self and to have strong self-respect. How can they do that? That is parents, to encourage their children to be their true self and to have strong respect. Encourage young people to celebrate themselves and minimize negative, unhelpful self-criticism or comparing themselves to others. That is what you can help young people to do. Help them to celebrate themselves and move away from self-criticism, okay? Or comparing themselves to others, okay? Let children know that we have things we are good at or find easy, but there are some things we find challenging. This is normal, okay? No one can be great at everything, and that is okay, okay? No one can be great at everything. We should let them know that. So, listeners, we need to have conversations about the fact that we are all different and that different is okay, because it makes the world a better place. So, dear listeners, talk to your child about the things that are great about their personality. Teach them to be their own personal cheerleader, okay? Yes, acknowledge positive things about your child's personality. For example, the kindness they show to others, okay? Yes, that is part of it. The kindness they show to others, their resilience, and the empathy they show to their friends. Dear listeners, you can also teach them to be their own personal cheerleader, just as I've said. So, listeners, you are listening to us from Eastern Binoculars Radio, the first, fast, and current media in Eastern Land. We would like to go on a very short break. Don't change the dial. We'll be right back. It's Eastern Binoculars Radio.

And dear lovely listeners, you are welcome back from that short break. It's good to know you are there listening to us on this station, Eastern Binoculars Radio, the first fast and current media in Eastern Land. Don't forget we are on Today's of Our Lives. And we are talking about raising confident children, how to nurture self-respect. Okay? Raising confident children and how to nurture self-respect is what we have been talking about, helping children to build their personalities. Okay, so dear listeners, we'll continue from there. So, what I said last was that you teach them to be their own personal cheerleader, okay? And you can continue by reminding children what you like about them. Remind them what you like about them and ask them what they love about themselves and see as their strengths. Okay? Talk about the things they highlight in greater depth. Okay? You can reiterate that when they do their best. Okay? You know, young people should be proud of that and celebrate it. Yes, they should be. And ask children open questions to cultivate more questions and explore issues more deeply. Questions like, what do you mean by that? Or what do you think about that? That must be challenging for you. Can you see how that would work for you? You know, these questions can help. Let them find their own answers. Okay? You know, parents need to have time for themselves and to build their own self-compassion. Okay? Yes, parents need to have time for themselves and to build their own self-compassion. But you need to love yourself for who you are as a parent and to role model positivity and being your own cheerleader. So, think about the conversation you did like to have around respect. Okay? Think about the conversation you did like to have around respect. Don't do it on the spur of the moment. Okay? Think about how you approach a topic in line with your child's age and developmental stage. Right? Yes. You might say you were listening to a podcast and heard this. Or you watched a movie a few days ago and saw this and it made you think. Provide opportunities for your child to share their thoughts and feelings. Okay? Provide opportunities for your child to share their thoughts and feelings. So, provide a space of no judgment. Okay? A space of no judgment. Yes, you need this. And a place of calm conversation. You need a place of calm conversation. Yes. With this, the child can be able to build confidence and to nurture self-respect. Okay, don't forget we are talking about raising confident children and how to nurture self-respect. That is all we have been talking about today. Okay? So, dear listeners, no matter how challenging a particular day is, encourage your child to think about three positive things
that went well, or three things they are grateful for and encourage them to pay themselves a compliment. Yes, this is very, very important. Yes, that is at the end of the day. What you can do for your child is encourage your child to think about three positive things, just as I said earlier, that went well with them. All three things they are grateful for and encourage them to pay themselves a compliment. Okay? Yes. When children treat themselves with self-respect and compassion, they are naturally happier. Okay, they are naturally happier. Dear listeners, I hope you enjoy today's program, Days of Our Lives, of raising confident children and how to nurture self-respect. Okay, listeners, I believe I will be ending the program of today here. But before I go, I would like to say that more confident take responsibility for their actions and have more resilience so they can more readily bounce back despite challenging circumstances. Okay, this will make them to be able to stand on their feet no matter what. Okay, listeners, I hope you get every bit of today's program on raising confident children and how to nurture self-respect. With this program of today, I believe you can start to talk to your children, open conversation with your children, make them to be the very best of themselves. Let them always feel good about themselves and always celebrate your children. Okay, listeners, yes, you are hearing us from ASAM Binoculars Radio, the first fast and current media in ASA land. Till next time on this program, Days of Our Lives, keep on listening to us, because we have a lot of good things on the way for you. I remain Edna Fowers. Till we meet again, stay blessed and be a loving parent.

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1: Welcome to newspaper headlines from Eastern Binoculars Radio Uromi. As usual, I'll be giving stories from different newspapers. So the first one I have here today is Vanguard Newspapers. The first headline says, U.S. to discontinue visa services in Abuja and 24 other African cities. Mayor Khan reunites with Davido on new song Before. Baby Niger, I want to be a gamete. Kamsi. Mackenzie to unveil oil.

0: UN presidential and governorship campaign councils on Friday. Baby Naija, step up your game. Sheba mocks trans toasting skills. Mob killing, we beat UNIJOS students to recover missing phone. Suspects, fiscal vandalism, article raises alarm over Nigerians 12.62 trillion naira debt profile. Hands off our game, UE tells FIFA over private investors' plans. Many fear dead as illegal miners clash in Birin, Gwari. BOP demands probe. I am sorry, viral Canada-based wife apologizes to husband after celebrating mother-in-law's death. 2027, I won't let you tie me down. We will wrestle to finish. Tinubu wants opposition. Nigeria man Obinna Obichukwu jailed over sexual assault at UK train station. The last character's COAS appoints GOCs for new army divisions. Away from Vanguard newspapers, let me take you to Punch newspapers. The first calendar says Infantino offers $40 million to back FIFA investment plan. Group demands probe into deadly Kaduna illegal miners clash. My time with Brazil is over. Neymar retires from international football. Slam the Punch newspapers. NDDC trains traditional birth attendants to reduce maternal and newborn deaths. Diddy honors late mom after weightlifting triumph. Made in Lagos Mini Football League starts August 1st. Army dismantles illegal bunkering site in Lagos. Global outrage streak grips FIFA's plan to sell stake on in World Cup's rights. 2027 Haji Kano set deadline once against late payment of 8 million naira deposits. Kwara governor rewards two lost school best graduates with 5 million naira each and scholarship. Kaduna begins confirmation exams for 3,000 civil servants. How suspects torture UNIJOS graduates to death over missing iPhone 12. What are the Punch newspapers? FIFA proposal, an outrage attack on football, says DFB vice president. Wike approves promotion of 3,592 FCT civil servants. UNIJOS graduates killed by mob to be buried Thursday. XCDS backs Tinubu's expansion of army to 12 divisions. Lagos to introduce special vehicle number plates for PWDs. Sokoto his bar burns their DJs mixer gender entertainment at wedding. The last calendar says we will deliver on those for Tinubu's re-election. Ayedetiwa. Away from Punch newspapers, I'll be taking you to Daily Post newspapers. The first calendar says transfer. Why Arsenal won't sign Vinicius Jr. from Real Madrid? Gary Neville. El-Rufai's doctor confesses to authoring controversial medical reports. The registration judgment. ADC seeks punishment for Justice Lifu files petition. 2027, McKinsey appoints APM presidential campaign coordinator. Lagos to introduce special vehicle plate number plates for persons with disabilities. Why I can't date Yahoo boys? Y'all Edoche's daughter, Danielle. Slow the Daily Post newspapers. Davido faces backlash over absence at Soso Soberekon's wedding. Annie Macaulay covers tattoo of two first names with butterfly. Under staffing, NMA calls for establishment of medical schools in Akwa Ibom from the Daily Post newspapers. Excess borrowing. Tinubu has lost control of Nigeria's economy. Article. Ex-CDS Irabor highlights implications of Army Division's expansion. Nigerian Army appoints GOCs for newly established divisions. From the Daily Post newspapers, Niger declares profiling of unregistered pastoralists. The Last Calendar says two Argentina players hired private security to guard their homes after beating England. Away from that newspapers, let me take you to leadership newspapers. The First Calendar says U.S. judge thrown out sex trafficking claims against Cashew Ventura in Diddy case. Glass Glow 2026. Additional bodies high jump bruise as SMA shatters 100 million games record. Outrage as Nigerians calls for boycott of S.A. Tyler's concert in Lagos. So the leadership newspapers, food firms cut carbon emissions by 5%, targets net zero by 2060. Kaduna 2027, Obasani picks Jerry Adams as running mate. Adeleke, article health appeal court ruling reversing agency and orders to registration. Abia government demands justice for indigene allegedly killed by South African. The Last Calendar says Gombe APC candidate Gwama pledges massive youth empowerment. Away from leadership, let me take you to the last newspaper of today, which is the Nation newspapers. And the First Calendar says state police won't end insecurity without governance reforms. CSOs warn federal government. Tinubu tasks communication team to deepen public engagement as economy improves. Security coordination strengthens. Ex-Canada government chairman returns to tailoring business after removal from office. Wike promises to deliver Goodluck Jonathan Gwei by December. Tinubu says economy and security improving. Wahala the Nation newspapers. Alleged communal crisis. Enugu government suspends traditional ruler. Army appoints GRC for new divisions as operations begin. Southwest governors should prepare for state police. Anglican bishop edges. 2027, Adeola empowers 2,557 Ogun farmers with factors, tractors, and imputes 10,000 Naira grants. The Last Calendar says, future of education must transcend classrooms, says UIDVC. So wrapping up today's newspaper headlines, thank you for listening. I am Jude Chinenye, saying, have a nice day.
1: Hello, my betashus Nigeria country people, I won't get listeners, I greet you now, especially, I say welcome to another round of news across geopolitical zone for Nigeria, on top ASAM Binoculars Radio Uromi, where we give you the headlines, on top waiting the sub for Wibudo country Nigeria. First thing for the richest say, Army don't arrest the suspected oil bunkers for inside waiting them dismantle illegal bunkering site. Now for Lagos, that one happened. Cross River local government workers, they protest 11 months of unpaid salary. How you go fee? Say you work for 11 months, then I'll pay you. I beg. You cannot do something about that one for Cross River. The Yobe State Police Commissioner Winnie Usman Kamfani Jibri ain't on read the riot act against the various extortion and the human rights abuses with they allegedly committed by some of the personnel for inside the state. the Food and Agriculture Organization, FAO,

one made on for a kidnapped attempt, the rescue federal police rector for Zamfara. Alice Adum, in the urge NJC to sanction trial judge, alleging say constitutional provision and key evidence, then ignoring for inside a controversial ruling. U.S. talk say then go end routine visa services for Abuja, 24 other African posts. The Defense Intelligence Agency talk say senior officer they pay for inside Abuja as security agency they investigate the attack and the hot suspects. Moku Kare from another matter now with the richest, the NBA president-elect will be Oyinka Sola Badejo Okosanya. He don't pledge to unite the bar through consultations with stakeholders ahead of our August inauguration. That's one of the Nigerian Bar Association we talk about. President Tinubu talk say ongoing security reform go defeat terrorism nationwide as government is strengthening intelligence, logistic, and armed forces. Army don't arrest 6 suspected oil bunkers for dismantle illegal bunkering site for Lagos. They not just arrest them, they also scatter the bunkering site for inside Lagos. Data don't order arrest. And then they talk say they want arrest suspects over attack on governor's aide. And forget say, where a video day waiting for the base the governor's aide for there, sake of waiting in talk. Mind 30 say, for inside the federal government, they don't express satisfaction with the progress with they made by the Agbeyewa farm. For inside joint venture partnership for production of 5,000 hectares of cassava. Please, NFIU, the partner to combat money laundering, terrorism, financing, and on top of the matter, just matter, Nigerian gospel music minister will be Nathaniel Bassey, and on reportedly surpassed 500 million streams on Spotify across all e-credits. This only make another major achievement for inside e-music ministry. Congratulations to the gospel musical artists. U.S. talks say, the one-stop routine visa processing for Abuja Embassy and 4 other African mission. Enugu governor, Edon approved recruitment of 6,580 teachers, school staff for inside Enugu state. Plateau government don't defend Mofuang. They talk say Igbo remark promotes national healing, unity, not revisionism. And the first lady Olureni Tinubu, she herself don't urge compassion among Nigerians. She talks say women achieve greater. Yes, they go achieve greater if they do the needful. And within be the needful. So, yes, and to heighten the support of one another and vulnerable citizens. ECOWAS Parliament don't back sanction against the 14 member states. And then the one trade barrier threatening West Africa $400 billion market potential. Yes, that one concern waiting to happen for South Africa where because of this xenophobic attack. Governor Shea Makinde don't talk to Oyo 2 surveillance aircraft will strengthen security operations and enable faster response to criminal activities for the state. Amekutey also say for the entertainment side, Thames and Bonham Boy, they can lead the soundtrack for Children of Blood and Bone, with Thames also contributing 3 original songs for that matter. Nigerian troops, they raid suspected illegal bunkering site for Lagos, and they arrest this person for there. Former defense chief talks say funding constraints don't continue to limit military training, equipment, personnel strength, and overall combat readiness across Nigeria. Alleged 2025 coup mastermind paid millions to Islamic cleric for spiritual backing, but it not work. Alleged 2025 coup, now they talk about. So I'm going to carry another matter now. Say Nigerian legislators, they don't talk say then they mandate to drug test for tanker trailer driver every 6 months. So if you know say if you're trailer driver, they don't say they need to do some drug tests for now.

this month so that the godacious amen will now carry trailer enter road under the influence of drug. And see for the matter with the news today, we will carry go sports more. My time with Brazil, they over. Neymar don't confirm, say, in the retire from football, in the retire from Brazil. That's Neymar for you. And I could tell you also, say, for inside geopolitical matter, Russia don't issue international wanted notice for Telegram founder will be Pavel Durov, and then they accuse him of complicity for inside terrorism and allegedly allowing Ukraine security services to recruit operatives for sabotage activities inside Russia. My country people, I hear we talk and reach today for news across geopolitical zone from Niger. I hope so you now understand them as we take bring them to now listening and understanding. And the next time we will come your way again, the Torino the finish. I'll be your radio country brother. My name now Jojo Namani. Join us again for another fresh package and episode where we see contain within the sub for Ubdo Country Nigeria. I salute you now. Make now get a great day today.

the name of the Father and of the Son and of the Holy Spirit. Amen. Greetings of peace to you, dear brothers and sisters in Christ. Welcome to Matters of Our Faith from ASAN Binoculars Radio, your number one radio station in ASAN. And today we'll be taking our first reading from Jeremiah 18:1-6, and the theme is, like the clay in the potter's hand, so are you in my hand. The word that came to Jeremiah from the Lord: arise and go down to the potter's house, and there I will let you hear my words. So I went down to the potter's house, and there he was working at his will. And the vessel he was making of clay was poured in the potter's hand, and he reworked it into another vessel, as it seemed good to the potter to do. Then the word of the Lord came to me, O house of Israel, can I not do with you as this potter has done, says the Lord? Behold, that he cleaned the potter's hand, so you are in my hand, O house of Israel. The theme of our gospel reading is, they sorted the good into vessels, but threw away the bad. Matthew 13:47-53. At that time Jesus said to the crowds, again, the kingdom of heaven is like a net which was thrown into the sea and gathered fish of every kind. When it was full, men drew that shore and sat down and sorted the good into vessels, but threw away the bad. So it will be at the close of the age. The angels will come and separate the evil from the righteous and throw them into the furnace of fire, where there will be weeping and gnashing of teeth. Have you understood all this? They said to him, yes. And he said to them, therefore every scribe who has been trained for the kingdom of heaven is like a householder who brings out of his treasure what is new and what is old. And when Jesus had finished these parables, he went away from there. Reflection. God continues to assure the people of Israel of his unfailing love and fidelity. He did everything possible to win their trust. It's like a potter in the clay. He's always prepared to give them the shape that will conform them to his will, even though with greater difficulty. He does the same to us and to all those who believe and trust in him, especially when we are prepared to change our ways. And so this day we thank you, Father, because you are not a man that you should lie, neither the Son of Man that you should change your mind. We believe you will fulfill every word you've spoken concerning our lives. And we come before you today to receive the power to be fruitful. In the name of Jesus Christ we pray. Amen. Thank you for joining us today. God bless you. Have a wonderful day.

Prayer for Nigeria in distress. All-powerful and merciful Father, you are the God of justice, love and peace. You rule over all the nations of the earth. Power and might are in your hands, and no one can withstand you. We present our country, Nigeria, before you. We praise and thank you, for you are the source of all we have and are. We are sorry for all the sins we have committed, and for the good deeds we have failed to do. In your loving forgiveness, keep us safe from the punishment you deserve. Lord, we are weighed down, not only by uncertainties, but also by moral, economic, and political problems. Listen to the cries of your people who confidently turn to you. God of infinite goodness, our strength in adversity, our health in weakness, our comfort in sorrow, be merciful to us, your people. Spare this nation, Nigeria, from chaos, anarchy, and doom. Bless us with your kingdom of justice, love, and peace. We ask this through Christ our Lord. Most Sacred Heart of Jesus, Immaculate Heart of Mary.

0: news on the from Esan Binoculars Radio Uromi. First, the headlines. Heavy downpour disrupts movements and business activities in Uromi. First suspected cultists arrested in Edo community. Federal government pursues compensation over South Africa attacks. I am Judith Chinenye. Now the news in details. Residents of Uromi in Eastern Northeast Government area of Edo State are counting the cost of persistent heavy rainfall that has continued to affect daily life across the community. The continuous downpour has disrupted both vehicular and pedestrian movements, with several roads becoming difficult to navigate due to flooding and waterlogged sections. Many residents have been forced to remain indoors as cold weather and persistent rain keep streets largely deserted. Business activities have also slowed significantly as traders, transport operators, and other small business owners report reduced customer turnouts and lower daily income. Markets and commercial areas that are usually busy has witnessed a noticeable drop in activity. In an interview with our reporter, Mr. Osborne Ikareo, a resident of Uromi, said the persistent rainfall disrupted his daily activities, forcing him to arrive at his office in the afternoon. He noted that if the heavy rain continues, it could further slow down business activities in the community. He also observed that commercial motorcycle operators have increased their transport fares due to weather conditions. Mr. Ikareho advised motorists to drive cautiously on rain-soaked road and urged commercial motorcycle riders to be moderate with their charges despite difficult conditions. He also appealed to residents to stop dumping refuse and dirt into drainage channels to help prevent flooding during the rainy season. To report.
1: You know, my name is Karen Osborne. 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Now, if you even come office, not day friendly at all. And customer safe. Client not the come around. Reason most of them still the house.
2: My biggest concern, if this rain continue, it go really slow business. So many persons may not get, vehicle now. Not go easily move. And Okada people, they don't they overcharge as of this morning. The transport may affect the come office, but be I pay 10.

0: them. Meanwhile, the combined team of the Edo State Command of the National Drug Law Enforcement Agency, NDLA, and operative of the Nigerian Army have raided a four-bedroom bungalow used as a cannabis warehouse in the state. Michelle Ofoyeju, the state commander of NDLA, disclosed this in a statement made available to Newsman on Tuesday in Benin City. Ofoyeju says the warehouse situated in a residential building area is located in the Ilushi community in the Eastern Southeastern Government area of the state. We will take a short break now. Still to come, federal government pursues compensation over South Africa attacks. Please stay tuned.
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0: Welcome back. If you're not tuning in, this is Eastern Binoculars News on the Hour. Before now, I found you that heavy downpour disrupts movements and business activities in Uromi. Four suspected cops arrested in Edo community.

0: the rest of the news. The federal government says it is pursuing compensation for Nigerians affected by recent attacks in South Africa while strengthening diplomatic efforts to prevent further violence. Minister of State for Foreign Affairs, Ambassador Shola Enikanlayo, disclosed this on Tuesday after briefing President Bola Tinubu at the Presidential Villa Abuja. He said the briefing followed Tinubu's directive to receive South Africa President Cyril Ramaphosa's special envoy and foreign minister Ronald Lamola. To wrap up the news, a quick recap of the headlines again. Heavy downpour disrupts movement and business activities in Oromi. Four suspected cultists arrested in Edo community. Federal government pursues compensation over South Africa attack. This is Abby's Day on News on the Hour. Thank you for listening. I am Judy Chinenye. Have a nice day.
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4: All right, ladies and gentlemen, my name is MC Alamano, known as the Enjoyment Landlord. And speaking right now, always listen to Sports Daily on Esan Banakola Radio. 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
5: Welcome to Sports Daily from Esan Banakola Radio. I am Big Billy. First from the local sports. The Lagos State Government has commenced plans to introduce specialized vehicle number plates for persons with disabilities as part of efforts to enhance inclusion, accessibility, and ease of mobility across the state. In another development, Chelsea are closing on the signing of Brighton striker Danny Welbeck after the veteran forward was granted permission to undergo a medical at Stamford Bridge. As reported by BBC Sport on Wednesday, the 35-year-old is expected to join the Blues on a 2-year contract and link up with the squad in Hong Kong next week for their pre-season tour. In a separate news, Nigeria and Egypt have booked their places at the 2026 ITTF World Youth Championship in Istanbul, Turkey, after emerging victorious in the team event of the African Youth Championship held in Accra, Ghana. This is the Beat of Sport from Esan Binoculars Radio. I am Big Billy saying do have a lovely day and God bless you all.
0: Welcome to entertainment news from Esan Binoculars Radio, Uromi. First, the headlines. Why I can't date Yahoo Boys? Yole Adochie's daughter, Danielle. Davido faces backlash over absence at Soso Soberekon's wedding. I am Judy Shinenye. Now the entertainment news in details. Danielle Edochie, a daughter of Nollywood actor Yole Edochie, has shared her opinion on ladies dating or married internet fraudsters, otherwise called Yahoo Boys. Speaking in a video shared via her social media page, Danielle claimed that ladies who date Yahoo Boys are only attracted to them because of money. She admitted that she also likes money but can't, in her right senses, date a Yahoo Boy. She warned fraudsters to avoid approaching her for a romantic relationship. In a separate news, still on entertainment news, Afrobeat star Davido has been dragged on social media following his absence at the wedding ceremony of associate and billionaire music executive Soso Soberekon. It was reported that Soso Soberekon held his wedding last weekend in Warri, Delta State. Davido was noticeably absent at the ceremony. He also did not share photos of the couple or congratulate them on his social media pages. Rather, the musician posted about his trip to Dubai with his crew members as well as the upcoming governorship election in Osun State. Reacting to the developments, many Nigerians have continued to criticize Davido, while few fans who defended him claimed he might not be in the country or was busy with work. To wrap up the entertainment news, a quick recap of the headlines again. Why I can't date Yahoo Boys? Yole Edochie's daughter, Danielle. Davido faces backlash over absence at Soso Soberekon's wedding. This will be the day on entertainment news. Thank you for listening. I am Judy Shinenye, saying enjoy the rest of your day. Thank you.

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3: It's ASAM Binoculars Radio and you are on to business news for the headlines. Gas supply cuts push indebted power plants towards collapse. Cash outside banks drops by 486 billion naira to 7-month low. I am Edna Fowers. Now on the business news in details. Electricity generation companies have warned that Nigeria's power plants are facing the risk of collapse as mounting unpaid debts continue to cripple their operations, with gas suppliers increasingly cutting off fuel supplies to indebted generation companies. The Association of Power Generation Companies said the worsening liquidity crisis in the Nigeria electricity supply industry had left several generation companies struggling to remain operational, warning that the country's electricity supply could deteriorate further if the federal government failed to address the sector's financial challenges through sustainable reforms. In another development, see on business news, cash held outside Nigeria's banking system has declined to its lowest level in 7 months in June 2026, reflecting a gradual return of physical currency into deposit money banks amid the Central Bank of Nigeria's efforts to deepen digital payments. The latest money and credit statistics released by the CBN show that currency outside banks fell to 4.92 trillion naira in June from 5.19 trillion naira in May. An analysis of the data by the pound showed that cash held outside banks dropped by 485.80 billion naira or 8.98% from 5.41 trillion naira recorded in December 2025 to 4.92 trillion naira in June 2026. With this, we end the business news. Thank you for listening. I am Edna Fowers.
4: This is news across the globe on ASAM Binoculars Radio. First, the headlines. Ukraine hit two Russian refineries with 220 million barrel capacity after Trump-Zelensky meeting. U.S. Saudi strike K-20 in Iraq as Iran fires missiles at Jordan and three tankers. I'm Joseph Osamu Igwari, and now the news in details. Overnight strikes set fire in Lukoil refineries in Perm and another refinery in Ryazan, two of Russia's biggest plants, according to Ukraine Security Service and General Staff. Ukraine said the site together can process about 220 million barrels a year and are vital to Russia's military efforts and state revenue, fitting key strategy of raising the war's economic costs. Meanwhile, at least 20 fighters from Iraqi Popular Mobilization Forces were killed after U.S. and Saudi jets hit Iranian-linked militias, ending a day-long lull in the war. U.S. Central Command said the strike answered more than 30 drones attack in 72 hours by Iran-directed proxy groups targeting American forces and Saudi energy infrastructure. Iran's Revolutionary Guard then said they fired missiles at U.S. targets in Jordan and struck three tankers. Jordan said it shot down five missiles, while the U.S. said multiple ballistic missiles were intercepted. Wrap up news across the globe. The headlines again. Ukraine hit two Russian refineries with 220 million barrel capacity after Trump-Zelensky meeting. U.S. said strikes K-20 in Iraq as Iran fire missiles at Jordan and 3 tankers. That is the size of news across the globe. Thank you for joining. Welcome to the religious news segment on ASAM Binoculars Radio. First, the headlines. Human trafficking in modern day, no one should be treated as a commodity. Pope Leo XIV, technology must serve truth and the common good. I am Joseph Osamu Igonre, and now the news in details. Why traditional charter slavery has been allegedly abolished, about 15 million people find themselves trapped in modern day slavery. Moreover, these practices of human trafficking and other forms of exploitation are a massive money-making scheme generating $236 billion in alleged profits each year, according to the International Labour Organization and the International Organization of Migration. Rather than slowing down in an ever-growing modern world, this issue of human trafficking is increasing in a complex way. Sir Abi Avello, MM, International Coordinator of TELACUM, stressed to Vatican News ahead of World Day Against Trafficking in Person on July 30th. Meanwhile, Pope Leo XIV has encouraged communicators to ensure that every technological tool is placed at the service of truth and the common good, as the Church reflects on the opportunities and challenges presented by artificial intelligence. His message, signed by Cardinal Secretary of State Pietro Parolin, was sent to participants in the 7th International Seminar on Church Communication taking place on 27 to 28 July at the Pontifical Catholic University of Chile in Santiago. That is the size of the religious news to wrap up the headlines again. Human trafficking in modern day, no one should be treated as a commodity. Pope Leo XIV, technology must serve truth and the common good. Thank you for staying tuned. Have a great day.
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4: Hello, welcome to Sun Binoculars Radio. Here's the weather forecast for Rumi, East and North East local government, predicted by Metro State. My name is Jay Chris. By 12 o'clock in the morning, there will be a light rain of 73 degrees Celsius of relative humidity of 95%. And by 3 o'clock in the afternoon, there will be a rain of 79 degrees Celsius of relative humidity of 82%. And by 5 o'clock in the afternoon, there will be a light rain of 77 degrees Celsius of relative humidity of 85%. And by 9 o'clock in the evening, there will be a cloudy sky of 73 degrees Celsius of relative humidity of 91%. And by 11 o'clock in the evening, there will be an overcast sky of 73 degrees Celsius of relative humidity of 96%. And the sun will rise by 6:29 a.m. And sun will set by 6:54 p.m. And that will be that in weather forecast for Rumi, East and North East local government, predicted by Metro State. Stay tuned and stay connected. 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
1: MC Alamano, Ozemire Juan, Officer Land, Abitama, we are Bele Bayoke, Esam Banacola Radio, Madugere, Anepatetane, one of Sanizore, no Arro, no Abu, no Rebiaho, Emers Azilu, and Ebersu, one Nigerian, and Rebe, Esa Walube Kiona, Esa Marahio, Esa Nagbe, Sana, Muesa Nolika, Iria Mareva, Dodo Travina. Esa Banacola Radio. 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Oh!
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2: Au filet, c'est le but! Le but! Quel but de Brendan Chignac! Incroyable, c'est 4-4! Oh, he puts it in! John Moran from half point at the buzzer! His fourth three-pointer of the first half! And it breaks numbers for the seventh.
3: Hello, sports lovers. It is another beautiful day, and Big Billy is right here in the building to feed you the latest happening from the world of sports. Please stay glued to your radio set. Don't touch that dial. Big Billy will be right back after this break.

Alright, I welcome you all back from that break. And if you are just joining in, this is Sport Review with Big Billy right here in the building. Starting from the Super Falcons camp, the National Sports Commission has promised to reward the Super Falcons with $5,000 for every goal they scored during the group stage of the 2026 Women's Africa Cup of Nations in Morocco. NSC chairman Sheikh Diko made the announcement during a visit to the team's camp in Rabat on Tuesday, ahead of Nigeria's opening Group C match against Malawi. During the visit, Sheikh Diko also presented the players with their housing document promised by the federal government following their transfer at the 2024 WAFCON, which was staged last year. Nigeria claimed a record extending 10th continental title after staging a dramatic comeback from 2 goals down to defeat host country Morocco 3-2 in final. Following the victory, President Bola Ahmed Tinubu announced a reward package of $100,000 for each player, $50,000 for every member of the technical crew and backroom staff, a 3-bedroom house for each member of the victorious squad, and the national honor of Officer of the Order of the Niger. The presentation of the housing document fulfilled one of the key promises made after the team's historic triumph, with Sheikh Diko explaining that the ceremony was deliberately scheduled to coincide with the squad return to Morocco for this year's tournament. Nigeria are the most successful nation in WAFCON history, having won the title 10 out of previous 13 editions. In addition to defending their title, the Super Falcons are seeking qualification for the 2027 FIFA Women's World Cup in Brazil. The 2026 WAFCON doubles as African qualifying team for the World Cup, with the 4 semi-finalists earning automatic qualification, while a 5th African team will have the opportunity to qualify through the intercontinental playoffs. In another info coming from the Women's African Cup of Nations, Super Falcons midfielder Esther Okonkwo has blamed Nigeria's slow start for their shock 3-2 defeat to debutant Malawi in their opening Group C fixture at the ongoing Women's Africa Cup of Nations in Morocco. The defending champions entered the match as favorites. Still, they were stunned by a sprinted Malawi side led by Chiwanga sisters Timwa and Tabitha, who scored all 3 goals for the debutant. Timwa Chiwanga scored twice, while Tabitha added another goal as Malawi secured a memorable victory over Nigeria. The Super Falcons responded with 2 goals from Rashidat Ajibade and substitute Uchenna Kanu, but were unable to complete their comeback. According to Daily Post on Wednesday, reacting to the results, Okonkwo admitted that Nigeria did not begin the game with the required intensity and said the team must learn from the defeat ahead of their next fixture. Esther Okonkwo said, "The next game we have to come back better. In this game we came out a little flat. But it is what it is. We have to go back and learn our lesson and learn where we should fix and come back better in the next game." The midfielder also addressed the penalty appeal after she was brought down inside the box, saying she believed the decision should have been reviewed but chose not to dwell on it. "I did not know what the referee saw that I think it should have been looked at. But it is what it is. I didn't get it, so I won't talk about it or complain about it," she added. The results leave the Super Falcons with work to do as they continue their WAFCON title defense, with Okonkwo insisting the team must improve and return stronger in their next fixture. And with that info, I shall quickly observe a break, and when I'm back, I'll be giving you more info on the program. Please stay glued to your radio set and don't touch the dial. Big Billy will be right back.

I'd like to welcome you back from that break, and if you're just joining in, this is Sport With You with Big Billy right here in the building. Brazilian football icon Neymar Jr. has announced his retirement from international football, bringing the court down on a 16-year spell with the national team after Brazil's elimination from the 2026 FIFA World Cup. The 34-year-old Santos forward confirmed his decision after his team fought to win over Universidad Central in the second leg of the Copa Sudamericana knockout round playoff, ending months of speculation over a possible return to the national team. Foot Africa report. I made history. I was very happy. I gave my blood, my life. I always fought for the yellow jersey, but now I don't want to anymore, Neymar told reporters. Neymar's final appearance for Brazil came in the round of 16 of the 2026 FIFA World Cup against Norway. He converted a stoppage time penalty, but the goal was not enough to prevent Brazil from crashing out of a 2-1 defeat, ending the country's hope of winning a sixth World Cup title. The former Brazilian and Paris Saint-Germain star led the national team as Brazil's all-time leading mass goal scorer, having netted 80 goals to eclipse Pelé's long-standing record of 77. Since making his senior debut in 2010, Neymar featured in 4 World Cups, multiple Copa America tournaments, the FIFA Confederation Cup, and the Olympic Games. He was instrumental in Brazil's triumph at the 2023 FIFA Confederation Cup and captained the country to its maiden Olympic men's football gold medal at the Rio 2016 Games. Injuries, however, frequently hampered his international career, particularly at the World Cup. A grade 2 calf muscle injury sustained while playing for Santos ruled him out of Brazil's opening 2 matches at the 2026 tournament. He returned as substitute in the team's final group stage match against Scotland before making another substitute appearance in the last 16 defeat to Norway, where he scored the final goal of his international career. Neymar's retirement signaled the end of one of the most successful international careers in Brazilian football history and paved the way for a new generation of players to lead the 5-time world champion into future competitions. And last nomination by Nicolas Radio Sport Review today, Spain defender Mike Cucurella has honored World Cup winning coach Luis de Florenti by getting a tattoo of the manager after helping the national team secure the trophy.

part of the Spain squad that defeated Argentina 1-0 in the World Cup final this month, with De La Fuente guiding the team to their latest international trophy. The Real Madrid defender, who joined the club from Chelsea for €52 million in June, revealed the tattoo on social media. The design feature a portrait of De La Fuente holding the World Cup trophy along the number 26. As reported by BBC Sport on Wednesday, Promise Kept Cucurella wrote while sharing image and videos of the tattoo being completed. The defender had promised to get the tribute following Spain victory, and De La Fuente joked after the final that he expected Cucurella to keep his word. "I've already told them, did you make a mistake?" De La Fuente said during his post-match news conference. "They did, but they will enjoy it. I'm not so the ugly that they will need to put it somewhere nobody could see it. But it makes me laugh as I am proud, and I am proud they keep their promises." Cucurella was one of Spain's key players during the tournament and became known for his personality off the pitch as well as his performances. The defender carried his wife Panjana top as lucky charm throughout the World Cup and previously explained that his trademark long cool hair helped his child easily identify him during matches. The new tattoo will now serve as a lasting reminder of Spain's World Cup success and his relationship with the coach who led them to the team, who led the team to the World Cup glory. And with that, people, I've come to the close of this and binoculars radio sport review today, and I hope you enjoyed every bit of it. Please stay glued to your radio set and don't touch that dial. Big Billy saying to have a lovely day. Thanks for listening and God bless you all.

0: Hello Nigerians, greeting from here, Unado. Thanks for hearing from us, from Esan Banacola's radio, my listeners are there. I throw a salute because you people are wonderful, you cannot worry, everywhere good, in fact everywhere still. Monogamo rice, meaning sit back, relax, because we get plenty to read to dish out from this gist place, the Tatafo Chukmont Afroko program, or what they call my people. No, though. I'm a fossil theologian, if you call me Mr. T. I'm the anchor of this program. Until they come on matter from old school level, carry come new school level, based on build. Old things have passed away, and build everything, but become new happiness. Update, research gist with the Apple, for Abodo country, Nigeria, and beyond. Yeah, but for this another program, our WhatsApp number, if you took my for this another program, I'd be 00519181839. My recording WhatsApp number I get for 36600519181839. Yes, so, our another program, now I value from newspaper, via online, social media, network, Facebook, friends, and other sources. More we'll right on before we go much our final break. Then we start to the talk and small small. So it be
1: Boy Mansion allegedly leaked to Senator Tongo Vara everywhere, video everywhere, yakba. See this mansion, Senator Boy State allegedly belong to Senator Kenneth Eze of Boy Central. This matter no be oh see how it will get ramba get pepe a pepe to rest for her. They run that kind of big mansion. So, now be the update that one for that one. We'll come out there. You know, say, I first tell you that time, say, before we come up for DFSF. See, this guy do marriages. So, Bereko, when we see people, when we see, they know even, they do something, they come benefit, like tell her to be precise, get 10 cows. Therefore, and this Kubana chief, priest, come spray, over 20 million, and why I talk that one now. Relate to this senator, so when I felt just now, because for him to do this thing, maybe he will come go talk how they call it proper, where it's money to run out than a gift or a GIT, brother. You know, see Nigeria matter on the street where. So that one, they viral, man. That one, for that one, another matter, be say, man. Peter Obi, don't be sit or go jet. So, where be say, man, this, Peter Obiso, na namesake of Randy Peter, when we say man in a contact greater, he will use his mama to go here for that visitation, and from there, now Peter Obi donate $10 million for Catholic Maternity Hospital for Monaya Ugajasu for Delta State, my people. That one will come out there. And that matter again, the third one woman for side church, she and the husband say, you man say, now you knock, not the country anything, no be with 100 soldiers, and if you see, he, you know, if he pregnant the woman, I made a no born. So this minister of God, so to see so, got to tell her, say, your wife is 30, if she has sexual intercourse with another man, she will get pregnant. You are the one with a zero sperm count. So as they go tell this man, to me, I believe, say, in a crude to soul, the boss went inside of them, don't die. Because now public disgrace. That one, I don't know how you reason now. So you can't tell some pastors are fake anyway. That one, for that one, I'm going come out there. So, still also, so Bereko won't be updated when we say you don't do marriage when you just circulate everywhere. OGB don't talk, say, the same guy, he advised and so Bereko, so to be precise, say, make it enjoy those lucky babe. So, Torana in Congo marry, that means, you know, this is true being. I must tell you, brother, do what I do, I don't do what I say, so they see me like that. You're your own, so that one, for that one, more quiet. Concerning that quack hospital, when we say, I tell you, say, GVDM, go for Abuja that time. See, that woman, when they meet for there, say, won't deliver the career, come up for the automation, forgive, safe delivering, the woman will deliver it safely. And the other woman, when to say, allegedly say, he give birth, the woman, they carry that picking, work out the pair, she no call, talk the talk well. So the two children, to be precise now, they don't recover them. That one. Now for that one, my people. Before we manage this final break, we'll talk, go, Enugu State and Ebonyi. So what you have to be say, this governor for there, when we Peter Umba, the governor of Enugu State, Say na Ebonyi State na the guy be one elderly man talk say he na Enugu man, so he know everybody for say Enugu, I don't know what to try talk say this or Ghana say na Ebonyi State man of Enugu he just come roll for there. So my people na so it come be for today. Now then our match our final break finally. I remain a force of theology if you call me Mr. T. Bye for now. See you same station. It's a Banacola's rave tomorrow. Bye for now, my people. Una do.

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0: 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A key dunel moon. Elona me, I wanna be JKK, any mechanic use, any weather use. I thought about me, maybe weather closing with Stonia, a mechanic closing winner, and only I will baba, a journey, a dodger moon, and I'm gonna see you way. Where did JJ Mora Zavona?
1: 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And Neverania. 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And me, I can't yak at Akimia. Udemon, oh, son, then I said, oh, son, dee, me, me, me, me, me, me, me, me, me, me, me, me, me, me, me, me, me, me, me, me, me, me, me, me, me, me, me, me, me, me, me, me, me, me, me, me, me, me, me, 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

0: 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About my Eyoria, Eyoria, Eyoria, Eyoria, I had a story, Rukisa, Pama, Eyoria, Eyoria. 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I'm not saying here. If I had none, in a big bay, I'm not saying. You are a dollar. I'm not shaking. Or I'll be not a good one. Or another one. Or careful. 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He a cook, so will be. I will wear blue. And I will make a mother.
1: Whatever come on, Reggie, Otta, the Madonna Barry, or Masses, you learn, or the same cook will be about Madame Manuin. We are sure, Gina, Reggie, everyone, I mean, some blood, by some blood blesses, a bolua. I'm your new one, what's about law for with a bow high, if that's about high food. What do you have your boy? We can't buy any year. Only Zicka and Rehai naked or bound, naked or doom, naked or shun. The gym of the jar of boy more than time. I have boomy or so, a bus of bully window. Only we don't need a wicked but don't do no wicked or shun. The gym of the jar of Nemo Honey, not to live in him, boy, you're not coming with the jar of you. We be away one without bringing everyone and me a yet the living unless they use you
0: know. I don't know. I'm a car, Tanya. Now, oh, you have an aura. 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Any kind of one, a woman on you. Anybody from Macuna, Zikina, a woman on you. A double window, a woman on you. 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Odi ye, okay, we can do ya, do one or seven, yeah, who don't do him window, a cover day, I do the story, or not the story. I did, yeah, on the way, are ya, Jack Bear, before Carlos Sorrow, we are creating gay, go to your baby, and Rosario, really, and working that day, and the summer day, or whatever it a mel, but the pa. Or sell me any, we go gobble, we sell one of a gobble. Or the Nayaki, yeah. One day, or that setty. Well, I bet be ne, a cate, a zero down your way, up, zero down. We sell one of Babina Sagan as I said, Benio. Any Jack said, you want your. You know what I'm going to say? Hey, I'm well, bear.
1: Wara wukama, mara yo Reggie Otta, ni marida bari,

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Whatever boy, everyone are near, I don't even move, I can go jay, if you don't know, they don't know, they doy, and you are not going to hear where did you robust worry, because I'm near me. And I know why you already are near, look at her, I will marry she when I make close the fork, I say, which is another daughter. Ara yo wayi ora mo jado je jeru bosu woro kesa mi emu abasara mi emu la nya abata dara mi emu ede na mi emu nya obade ede na mi emu I expect what believe ede na ki mi emu mara yo kama reji ota ni mara da bare makida sa boroso to mara wa yere sa yo atai aba ho obo ha aba kita ye ye obo ware makida da bare dozi lowo makida ye borewo yo reji ota ni mazulo ene kama ho ne bubu ede homi ede ru bo ha. But the Muhammad in the Makisa Nose, Babu, the Barakamago, everything.

Hello! Welcome to the SDG Hour on Ace and Vinyl Colors, and I am your host, Oluwabiyi Faladun. You're welcome. SDG means Sustainable Development Goals. If you are new to this show, this is why I'm telling you. SDG means Sustainable Development Goals, and we have 17 goals, you know, in the sustainable development. And every country of the world seeks to achieve these 17 goals and to make sure that it is being implemented. So any country that has achieved these 17 goals is an healthy and a thriving country. So you might wonder, what are these goals? That would be my assignment for you. Go and check out the 17 goals of Sustainable Development Goals, SDG. Go and check the 17 goals. It's an assignment for you. So welcome to the show. Again, this is SDG Hour. So what has SDG been up to in Urumi? What have we been doing? This is going to be a recap of the things that we've done in Urumi at this state, so that you know that we are here and we are working. We are what? We are working. We are putting our best foot forward in order to change the community and improve on the things that we think could be improved, you know, on. Before I go into what I have for you today, let's take a break and we would be right back. Don't go away.

0: All right, thank you very much for staying with me. This is to the SDG Hour, and I am Oluwa B. Falado. So what has SDG been up to in Urimi Edo State? We've been going for school sensitization, we've been going for market sensitization, and our speak to sensitization. But we went to schools, we went to different schools. I can't even begin to name the schools that we've gone to. If you have seen us in your school, comment. Tell us. Seen us in your school. I know we visited St. Matthew. I know we visited Young Scholars Academy. We visited Holy Family. And a lot of schools. We visited a lot of schools. And I remember that some of the topics, you know, the topics that we've been having, or discussion, you know, we've been having with the students, on confidence, career, recycling, and whatnot. We remember we went to school. I think it was St. Matthew, if I can remember. We talked about confidence, how you can build confidence even as a student. What can boost your confidence? What confidence will do for you? How, in this world, it's people that have confidence that are making it, people that are bold. Yes, that are taking the bull by the horn. So we encourage the student on building confidence, on why they need to build confidence and how to build confidence. It was a very beautiful experience because a lot of students were asking a lot of questions. And it's beautiful to see the kind of questions that they asked. They were practical and raw questions. Questions that would move your heart. And it was an awesome experience. We answered with practicality. You know, we answered them in a way that would be applicable to individuals. So it was beautiful. I remember that when we went to Young Scholars, we talked about career. Yeah, making money, careers and whatnot. I think that nobody is too young to learn about career and to learn about making money. I feel like it's only in Nigeria and the African countries where a 20-year-old is not financially literate. In the Western country, a 20-year-old is seen as an adult. Most people by 20 in some Western countries are even already married. They have a home, they are settled, because they have everything already that it takes to even settle down and get married. So we talked about career, how to choose your career. And I remember that I was one of the speakers. Yeah. I was one of the speakers and I spoke with the arts class. And I discussed with them about choosing a career, how we should move away from conventional, you know, profession. Everybody wants to be a lawyer, a doctor, an accountant, and that's it. A lawyer, doctor, okay, engineer, and what? But there are a lot of careers, a lot of skills, opportunities that has not been explored. And we're just fixing our gaze on just the conventional careers. And it's saturated already. So you must find something that you are passionate about. I told my the people that I was speaking to, the students, that writing is a skill. Nobody taught me how to write. I learned it myself. I was grilling. I was taking every opportunity that I had around me to volunteer my skill, to be able to write. From secondary school to university to now that I'm a core member, I have benefited from writing.
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1: Welcome to Newspaper Headlines from Eastern Binoculars Radio, Uromi. As usual, I'll be giving stories from different newspapers. So the first one I have here today is Vanguard Newspapers. The first headline says, U.S. to discontinue visa services in Abuja and 24 other African cities. Mayor Khan reunites with Davido on new song Before. Baby Niger, I want to be a gamete. Kamsi. McKinsey to unveil Oyo APM presidential and governorship campaign councils on Friday. Baby Niger, step up your game. Sheba mocks trans toasting skills. Mob killing. We beat UniJaw students to recover missing phone. Suspects. Fiscal vandalism. Article raises alarm over Nigerians' 12.62 trillion naira debt profile. Hands off our game. UE tells FIFA over private investors' plans. Many fear dead as illegal miners clash in Birin, Gwari. BOP demands probe. I am sorry. Viral Canada-based wife apologizes to husband after celebrating mother-in-law's death. 2027, I won't let you tie me down. We will wrestle to finish. Tinubu wants opposition. Nigerian man Obinna Obichukwu jailed over sexual assault at UK train station. The last headline says COAS appoints GOCs for new army divisions. Away from Vanguard newspapers, let me take you to Punch newspapers. The first headline says Infantino offers $40 million to back FIFA investment plan. Group demands probe into deadly Kaduna illegal miners clash. My time with Brazil is over. Neymar retires from international football. Slam the Punch newspapers. NDDC trains traditional birth attendants to reduce maternal and newborn deaths. Diddy honors late mom after weightlifting triumph. Made in Lagos Mini Football League starts August 1st. Army dismantles illegal bunkering site in Lagos. Global outrage streak grips FIFA's plan to sell stake on in World Cup's rights. 2027 Haji Kano set deadline once against late payment of 8 million naira deposits. Kwara governor rewards two lost school best graduates with 5 million naira each and scholarship. Kaduna begins confirmation exams for 3,000 civil servants. How suspects torture UniJaw graduates to death over missing iPhone 12. What are the Punch newspapers? FIFA proposal, an outrage attack on football, says DFB vice president. Wike approves promotion of 3,592 FCT civil servants. UniJaw graduates killed by mob to be buried Thursday. FCDS backs Tinubu's expansion of army to 12 divisions. Lagos to introduce special vehicle number plates for PWDs. Sokoto Hisba bans their DJs mixer gender entertainment at wedding. The last calendar says we will deliver on those for Tinubu's re-election. Ayedetiwa. Away from Punch newspapers, I'll be taking you to Daily Post newspapers. The first calendar says transfer. Why Arsenal won't sign Vinicius Junior from Real Madrid? Gary Neville. El-Rufai's doctor confesses to authoring controversial medical reports. The registration judgments, ADC 6 punishment for Justice Lifu, files petition. 2027, McKinsey appoints APM presidential campaign coordinator. Lagos to introduce special vehicle plate number plates for persons with disabilities. Why I can't date Yahoo Boys? Your Edoche's daughter, Danielle. Slow the Daily Post newspapers. Davido faces backlash over absence at Soso Soberekon's wedding. Annie Macaulay covers tattoo of two first names with butterfly. Understaffing, NMA calls for establishment of medical schools in Akwa Ibom. Slow the Daily Post newspapers. Excess borrowing. Tinubu has lost control of Nigeria's economy. Article. Ex-CDS in rubber highlights implications of Army Division's expansion. Nigerian Army appoints GOCs for newly established divisions. Now the Daily Post newspapers. Niger declares profiling of unregistered pastoralists. The last calendar says two Argentina players hired private security to guard their homes after beating England. Away from that newspapers, let me take you to leadership newspapers. The first calendar says U.S. judge thrown out sex trafficking claims against Cashew Ventura in Diddy case. Glass Glow 2026. Additional badges. High jump bruise as SMA shattered 100 mil games record. Outrage as Nigerians calls for boycott of SA Tyler concert in Lagos. So the leadership newspapers, food firms cut carbon emissions by 5%, targets net zero by 2060. Kaduna 2027. Obasani picks Jerry Adams as running mate. Adeleke, article health appeal court ruling reversing ADC and orders to registration. Abia government demands justice for indigene allegedly killed by South African. The last calendar says Gombe APC candidate Gwama pledges massive youth empowerment. Away from leadership, let me take you to the last newspaper of today, which is the Nation newspapers. And the first calendar says, state police won't end insecurity without governance reforms. CSOs warn federal government. Tinubu tasks communication team to deepen public engagement as economy improves. Security coordination strengthens. Ex-Canada government chairman returns to tailoring business after removal from office. Wike promises to deliver Goodluck Jonathan Gwei by December. Tinubu says economy and security improving. Wasn't the Nation newspapers. Alleged communal crisis. Enugu government suspends traditional ruler. Army appoints GRC for new divisions as operations begin. Southwest governors should prepare for state police. Anglican bishop edges. 2027, Adeola empowers 2,557 Ogun farmers with tractors, and imputes 10,000 Naira grants. The last calendar says, future of education must transcend classroom, says UIDVC. So wrapping up today's newspaper headlines, thank you for listening. I am Jude Chinenye, saying, have a nice day.
2: Hello, my betatious Nigeria country people, Ogonge listeners, I greet you now, especially, I say welcome to another round of news across geopolitical zone for Niger. on top A Sound Binoculars Radio Uromi, where we give you the headlines on top within the sub for Wobodo Country, Nigeria. First thing for the rituals say, Army don't arrest his suspected oil bunkers for inside within the dismantle illegal bunkery site. And for Lagos, that one happened. Cross River local government workers, they protest 11 months of unpaid salary. How you go fee? Say you work for 11 months, they not pay you. Beg, you cannot do something about that one for Cross River. The Yobe State Police Commissioner Winnie Usman Kamfani Jibri, he don't read the riot acts against the various extortion and the human rights abuses where they allegedly committed by some of the personnel for inside the state. The Food and Agriculture Organization, FAO, then talks the healthy diet remain out of reach for about 2.7 billion people worldwide, despite global progress to reduce hunger. This one, it can warn affordability, not food availability. Say the food deal, but people not fear for them. Very sad one there. Army don't fire kidnap attempt. They rescue federal police rector for Zamfara. Alex Adum, he don't urge NJC to sanction trial judge, alleging say constitutional provision and key evidence, then ignorant for inside a controversial ruling. U.S. talk say then go end routine visa services for Abuja, 24 other African posts. The Defense Intelligence Agency talks say senior officer they buy for inside Abuja as security agency they investigate the attack and the hot suspects. Moku Kari come another matter now with the riches. The NBA president-elect will be Onyeka Shola Badejo Okosanya. He don't pledge to unite the bar through consultations with stakeholders ahead of our August inauguration. That's one of the Nigerian Bar Association could talk about. President Tinubu talks say ongoing security reform go defeat terrorism nationwide as government is strengthening intelligence, logistics, and armed forces. Army don't arrest six suspected oil bunkers for dismantle illegal bunkery site for Lagos. They not just arrest them, they also scatter the bunkery site

Coincide joint venture partnership for production of 5,000 hectares of cassava. Please NFIU the partner to combat money laundering, terrorism, financing, and on top of the matter, just matter, Nigerian gospel music minister will be Nathaniel Bassey, and on reportedly surpassed 500 million streams on Spotify across all e-credits. This one they make another major achievement for entire e-music ministry. Congratulations to the gospel musical artists. U.S. Totsi, the one-stop routine visa processing for Abuja Embassy and the four other Africa mission. Enugu governor, Indon approved recruitment of 6,580 teachers, school staff for entire Enugu state. Plateau government don't defend Mufwang. They talk to Igbo remark promotes national healing, unity, not revisionism. And the First Lady Olureni Tinubu, she herself don't urge compassion among Nigerians. She talks to women achieve greater. Yes, they go achieve greater if they do the needful. And what can be the needful? So, yes, and to heighten the support of one another and vulnerable citizens. ECOWAS Parliament don't back sanction against the 14 member states and then the one trade barrier threatening West Africa $400 billion market potential. Yes, that one concern waiting to happen for South Africa where because of this xenophobic attack. Governor Seyi Makinde don't talk to Oyo two surveillance aircraft will strengthen security operations and enable faster response to criminal activities for the state. Amekutei also say, for the entertainment side, Thames and Burna Boy, they can lead the soundtrack for Children of Blood and Bone, with Thames also contributing three original songs for that matter. Nigerian troop, they raid suspected illegal bomb suicide for Lagos. And they arrest this person for death. Former defense chief talks say funding constraint don't continue to limit military training, equipment, personnel strength, and overall combat readiness across Nigeria. Alleged 2025 coup mastermind paid millions to Islamic cleric for spiritual backing, but in our work. Alleged 2025 group, now they talk about. So, I'm going to carry another matter now, say, Nigerian legislators, they don't talk, say, then they mandate, to drug test for tanker trailer driver every 6 months. So if you know, say, if you're a trailer driver, they don't say they need to do some drug test for now, every 6 months, so that they go, they sure, see me, when I don't carry trailer enter road under the influence of drug. And see for the matter with the news today, Bukhari go sports more. My time with Brazil, they over. Neymar don't confirm, say, in the retire from football, in the retire from Brazil. That's Neymar for you. And I could tell you also, say, for inside geopolitical matter, Russia don't issue international wanted notice for Telegram founder, will be Pavel Durov, and they accuse him of complicity for inside terrorism and allegedly allowing Ukraine security services to recruit operatives for sabotage activities inside Russia. My country people, we'll talk and reach today for news across geopolitical zone for Niger. I hope so you now understand now as we take bring on to now listening understanding. And the next time we will come your way again, the Torino the finish. I'll be your radio country brother. My name now Jojo Namani. Join us again for another fresh package and episode where we'll see continue with this sub for Ubdo Country Nigeria. I salute now. Make now get a great day today.

the Father, and of the Son, and of the Holy Spirit. Amen. Greetings of peace to you, dear brothers and sisters in Christ. Welcome to Matters of Our Faith from ASAN Binoculars Radio, your number one radio station in ASAN. And today we'll be taking our first reading from Jeremiah 18:1-6, and the theme is, "Like the clay in the potter's hand,

so are you in my hand. The word that came to Jeremiah from the Lord: arise and go down to the potter's house, and there I will let you hear my words. So I went down to the potter's house, and there he was working at his will. The vessel he was making of clay was poured in the potter's hand, and he reworked it into another vessel, as it seemed good to the potter to do. Then the word of the Lord came to me: O house of Israel, can I not do with you as this potter has done, says the Lord? Behold, that he cleaned the potter's hand, so you are in my hand, O house of Israel. The theme of our gospel reading is: they sorted the good into vessels, but threw away the bad. Matthew 13:47-53. At that time Jesus said to the crowds, again, the kingdom of heaven is like a net which was thrown into the sea and gathered fish of every kind. When it was full, men drew it ashore and sat down and sorted the good into vessels, but threw away the bad. So it will be at the close of the age. The angels will come and separate the evil from the righteous and throw them into the furnace of fire, where there will be weeping and gnashing of teeth. Have you understood all this? They said to him, yes. And he said to them, therefore every scribe who has been trained for the kingdom of heaven is like a householder who brings out of his treasure what is new and what is old. And when Jesus had finished these parables, he went away from there. Reflection: God continues to assure the people of Israel of his unfailing love and fidelity. He did everything possible to win their trust. It's like the potter in the art of clay. He's always prepared to give them the shape that will conform them to his will, even though with greater difficulty. He does the same to us and to all those who believe and trust in him, especially when we are prepared to change our ways. And so this day we thank you, Father, because you are not man that you should lie, neither the Son of Man that you should change your mind. We believe you will fulfill every word you've spoken concerning our lives. And we come before you today to receive the power to be fruitful. In the name of Jesus Christ we pray. Amen. Thank you for joining us today. God bless you. Have a

prayer for Nigeria in distress. All-powerful and merciful Father, you are the God of justice, love, and peace. You rule over all the nations of the earth. Power and might are in your hands, and no one can withstand you. We present our country, Nigeria, before you. We pray and thank you, for you are the source of all we have and are. We are sorry for all the sins we have committed and for the good deeds we have failed to do. In your loving forgiveness, keep us safe from the punishment you deserve. Lord, we are weighed down not only by uncertainties, but also by moral, economic, and political problems. Listen to the cries of your people who confidently turn to you. God of infinite goodness, our strength in adversity, our health in weakness, our comfort in sorrow. Be merciful to us, O people. Spare this nation, Nigeria, from chaos, anarchy, and doom. Bless us with your kingdom of justice, love, and peace. We ask this through Christ our Lord. Most Sacred Heart of Jesus, Immaculate Heart of

0: the news on the from a sound binoculars radio Uromi. First, the headlines. Heavy downpour disrupts movements and business activities in Uromi. First suspected cultist arrested in Edo community. Federal government pursues compensation over South Africa attacks. I am Judith Chinenye. Now the news in details. Residents of Uromi in Eastern Northeast Government area of Edo State are counting the cost of persistent heavy rainfall that has continued to affect daily life across the community. The continuous downpour has disrupted both vehicular and pedestrian movements, with several roads becoming difficult to navigate due to flooding and waterlogged sections. Many residents have been forced to remain indoors as cold weather and persistent rain keep streets largely deserted. Business activities have also slowed significantly as traders, transport operators, and other small business owners report reduced customer turnouts and lower daily income. Markets and commercial areas that are usually busy has witnessed a noticeable drop in activity. In an interview with our reporter, Mr. Osborne Ikareo, a resident of Uromi, said the persistent rainfall disrupted his daily activities, forcing him to arrive at his office in the afternoon. He noted that if the heavy rain continues, it could further slow down business activities in the community. He also observed that commercial motorcycle operators have increased their transport fares due to weather conditions. Mr. Ikareho advised motorists to drive cautiously on rain-soaked road and urged commercial motorcycle riders to be moderate with their charges despite difficult conditions. He also appealed to residents to stop dumping refuse and dirt into drainage channels to help prevent flooding during the rainy season. To report.
1: You know, my name is Ikareho Osborne. The continuous rain already tough half day today, and I feel even home office, not day friendly at all. And customer myself, tonight, not the come around, at least most of them see the house.
2: My biggest concern, if this rain continue, it will really slow business. So many persons may not get vehicle now, not go easily move. And Okada people, they don't they overcharge as of this morning. The transport may affect the come office, but the IP times too. And for our residents, the advice may have to give us now, we say, especially people when they drive motor, when they drive once more, because as rain falls, ground no good. May you not go hit first in the drive once more, they limit your speed. And Okada especially, the same thing, when they limit on speed, and when I still put the people in hearts, say, man, money not day like that. May everything just day a little bit moderate.
0: In a separate news, Edo State Special Security Squad and Sister Security Agency has arrested four suspected cultists in a raid on their hideouts at Eben Community in Ovia Northeast Government area of Edo State on Sunday. The principal security officer to Governor Monday Okpebholo, Saturday Oko, leading other security agencies, stormed the hideouts at about 6 a.m. to apprehend the suspects and dangerous weapons were recovered from them. Meanwhile, the combined team of the Edo State Command of the National Drug Law Enforcement Agency, NDLA, and operative of the Nigerian Army have raided a four-bedroom bungalow used as a cannabis warehouse in the state. Michelle Ofoyeju, the state commander of NDLA, disclosed this in a statement made available to Newsman on Tuesday in Benin City. Ofoyedjo says the warehouse situated in a residential building area is located in the Ilushi community in the Eastern Southeastern Government area of the state. We'll take a short break now. Still to come, federal government pursues compensation over South Africa attacks. Please stay tuned.
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0: Welcome back. If you're not tuning in, this is Eastern Binoculars News on the Hour. Before now, I found you that heavy downpour disrupts movements and business activities in Uromi. Four suspected cultists arrested in Edo community. Now the rest of the news. The federal government says it is pursuing compensation for Nigerians affected by recent attacks in South Africa while strengthening diplomatic efforts to prevent further violence. Minister of State for Foreign Affairs, Ambassador Shola Enikan Layoi, disclosed this on Tuesday after briefing President Bola Tinubu at the Presidential Villa, Abuja. He said the briefing followed Tinubu's directive to receive South African President Cyril Ramaphosa's Special Envoy and Foreign Minister Ronald Lamola. To wrap up the news, a quick recap of the headlines again. Heavy downpour disrupts movement and business activities in Uromi. Four suspected cultists arrested in Edo community. Federal government pursues compensation over South Africa attack. This is Abby's Day on News on the Hour. Thank you for listening. I am Judy Chinenye. Have a nice day.
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entertainment news in details. Danielle Edochie, a daughter of Nollywood actor Yoel Edochie, has shared her opinion on ladies dating or marrying internet fraudsters, otherwise called Yahoo Boys. Speaking in a video shared via her social media page, Danielle claimed that ladies who date Yahoo Boys are only attracted to them because of money. She admitted that she also likes money but can't in her right senses date a Yahoo Boy. She warned fraudsters to avoid approaching her for a romantic relationship. In a separate news, still on entertainment news, Afrobeat star Davido has been dragged on social media following his absence at the wedding ceremony of associate and billionaire music executive Soso Soberekon. It was reported that Soso Soberekon held his wedding last weekend in Warri, Delta State. Davido was noticeably absent at the ceremony. He also did not share photos of the couple or congratulate them on his social media pages. Rather, the musician posted about his trip to Dubai with his crew members as well as the upcoming governorship election in Osun State. Reacting to the developments, many Nigerians have continued to criticize the video, while few fans who defended him claimed he might not be in the country or was busy with work. To wrap up the entertainment news, a quick recap of the headlines again. Why I cast that Yahoo Boys? Yoel Edochie's daughter, Danielle. The video faces backlash over absence at Soso Soberekon's wedding. This will be there on entertainment news. Thank you for listening. I am Judith Shinenye, saying enjoy the rest of your day.

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3: It's ASAM Binoculars Radio and you are on to business news. First, the headlines. Gas supply cuts push indebted power plants towards collapse. Cash outside banks drops by 486 billion naira to 7-month low. I am Edna Fowers. Now on the business news in details. Electricity generation companies have warned that Nigeria's power plants are facing the risk of collapse as mounting unpaid debts continue to cripple their operations, with gas suppliers increasingly cutting off fuel supplies to indebted generation companies. The Association of Power Generation Companies said the worsening liquidity crisis in the Nigeria electricity supply industry had left several generation companies struggling to remain operational, warning that the country's electricity supply could deteriorate further if the federal government failed to address the sector's financial challenges through sustainable reforms. In another development, still on business news, cash held outside Nigeria's banking system has declined to its lowest level in 7 months in June 2026, reflecting a gradual return of physical currency into deposit money banks amid the Central Bank of Nigeria's efforts to deepen digital payments. The latest money and credit statistics released by the CBN show that currency outside banks fell to 4.92 trillion naira in June from 5.19 trillion naira in May. An analysis of the data by the pound showed that cash held outside banks dropped by 485.80 billion naira or 8.98% from 5.41 trillion naira recorded in December 2025 to 4.92 trillion naira in June 2026. With this, we end the business news. Thank you for listening. I am Edna Fowers.
4: This is News Across the Globe on ASAM Binoculars Radio. First, the headlines. Ukraine hits two Russian refineries with 220 million barrel capacity after Trump-Zelensky meeting. U.S. Saudi strike K-20 in Iraq as Iran fires missiles at Jordan and three tankers. I'm Joseph Osamu Igonri, and now the news in details. Overnight strikes set fire in Lukoil refineries in Perm and another refinery in Ryazan, two of Russia's biggest plants, according to Ukraine Security Service and General Staff. Ukraine said the site together can process about 220 million barrels a year and are vital to Russia's military efforts and state revenue, fitting key strategy of raising the war's economic costs. Meanwhile, at least 20 fighters from Iraqi Popular Mobilization Forces were killed after U.S. and Saudi jets hit Iranian-linked militias, ending a day-long lull.
5: Hello, our good listeners out there, and a lovely welcome to today's entertainment gist. 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Of course, Namibia, host Miss Judy K. And today, I've got a lot of information, all the things and things will happen today at that side of entertainment industry where I want you and you. Well, I feel you think you need to know, yes, because as it day happened, quite a day overdone this our country, Nigeria, and you get as it be, say you don't know where things they happen, even though say you know get smartphone, make you know worry again. Don't look forward to, you know, get the latest happening, especially that side of entertainment industry, because I got you covered. So today's entertainment story information, yakba. But before I dive into the program proper, make we sharply go on a short musical break.

Infinity Information, here welcome back from that musical break, that short musical break actually. For the first information where I carry come today on today's entertainment gist, it says Lady Knox Pillar for choosing wealthy guests over loyal fans ahead of his wedding. You know, say Pillar to come. And not just in our first time, it's welcome. You know, as the wedding they approach here, in just a few days now, how many days? First of August 9th, be the day. In case you don't forget, and so I promise you, they give you the update and also they remind you in case you won't attend. They give you for invites. So as Bella don't first talk, he can talk him again. Say if they no invite me, if him and your wife Jarvis no invite you come their wedding, make you no try come that place. First, now bouncers go do you shake a banza, and again they go shame you. Like now, some people will be like, you cannot shame this. Shame. You know, some people for this life, you know, if you shame them, like it comes to say they no gay shame. Have you seen these kind of people before in your life? Like you are doing everything just to make sure, say you shame them or drag them to public disgrace. But na lie, yo, instead they don't say their shame throw away. Now you wait even they try to shame them. Now you they go shame last. Those kind of people is there for this life. But Pella they tell them, say if you be this kind of person where you say you no get shame, they go shame you will be. They think say you cannot shame the shameless. So on top that thing where Pella talk, say if they not invite you come, which means the only people where they invite now wealthy guests. Yes, dignitaries, for big grandma. Those dignitaries, say if you enter that place, they go no say people don't enter. Now the only people where Pella invite come their wedding. So a lady for this internet consider that thing as disturbing. He said why Pella and the wife Jarvis go invite only wealthy guests come their wedding. Say that in a mistake. Yeah, say it no make sense at all. Why Pella go choose only people where get money? What about the loyal fans? Those people will help you grow for TikTok. Say all these wealthy people will invite come your wedding. They follow you the stream for TikTok. They help you. Like not say they not help you all, but at least you consider those people where they there. You know, say some people they always talk and why some people don't know. If you be content creator now, whether Facebook or TikTok or Instagram, just name it. Without your fans, you know just make them. Abi you don't know. And I waiting this lady they analyze. So without your fans, you know be anything. Now your fans now they go follow you first. They go they like, they comment, they share your posts. And if you stream also for TikTok, they go make sure they share that live stream. They go invite people to join. They go now see fans them, they go they gift you something during that your streaming. So now you can't reach the time where you're supposed to allow people to at least come jolly with you. You say no, now only people will get money go come. Say waiting poor man do. Waiting poor man do man. Because if you don't get money, or my get as if you over wait oh. Make we just reason this matter. So if you don't get money in a disease, like if you don't get money, now shouldn't have a very big problem with that though. Because there are some certain things where people they do where you know if you do. Now why? But now people where even they do the occasion or people where they in charge of something, now then they cause all this kind of prejudice or discrimination. You go see say person we supposed to invite loyal people, honor people. No, you say nobody poor, and just remove that mentality of poverty. Because in as much as you know they feed that person 3 square meals, you know they do everything for that person to make sure that the person nobody poor. But this one will be say you just see say these people they need that recognition, they need that respect because they first love you even when people are not be celebrity now, that's the way they wear one gown. Now waiting this lady they talk. Say those people they're not just in a TikTok, those fans follow them. It can't reach the sign. 9 ways to allow fans come enter in wedding, at least to jolly with them. Tell her say no. Now only rich people go come. But sure, my sister, no matter how you try to advise Pella don't make up your mind though. And I saw you talk, me say now only rich people go come, now strictly on invitation. If they don't invite you come, now you they find trouble. Still on top of Pella wedding, no say the wedding don't reach here, and I saw the update go yapa for everywhere for papers. Solomon Bucci got the advice Pella and Jarvis to seek marriage counseling.
Why he can't talk this one and could be Solomon Bucci? Solomon Bucci, a writer and relationship commentator. Yes, now these kind of people where they like to advise people on relationship, you know, matter we get to do with relationship, dating, and all those things. So that waiting this person will be Solomon Bucci, they do for social media in their rights and also the relationship, you know, advocate or commentator. So he called the advisor Pella and a wife to seek marriage counseling. Why this person will be this writer and the relationship commentator will be Solomon Bucci can't talk this kind of thing be because of, you know, a clip of, you know, a video clip where they see on social media where Pella and their wife to be will be Jarvis. They get one misunderstanding and be an argument will happen between them. The next we will hear be when Jarvis they tell Pella say, if you know, like, if you like, just take back the car where you buy for me. Say she says she don't even care. That kind of stuff. Like, I just take back your car. The new car where you buy for Jarvis during her birthday. Say Jarvis say if Pella self wants me to take back his cars. You understand that kind of thing? So because of that, now this man Bucci can't advise them, say if you not say he no like early marriage, yo. He like early marriage, but marriage is more than creating content. Because the way they look this thing where Pella and Jarvis they do, it come like say na childish thing. Like they see I'm creating content, you know, to make money. Say marriage he pass that content because na very very deep something na it be. So instead of them so they do all those kind of things, you know, and they know they like take advice. Make them seek marriage counseling at least to learn one or two. So that one of you after they marry today and tomorrow they can't. Because if you watch their content or if they watch their stream on TikTok, people where they watch, you go see say a small argument or small argument like this, they don't they throw tantrums. So I'm going like fast go they there online now they watch them. That one way trended, you know, sometimes ago. When I don't know what thing happened between Pella and Jarvis for that live stream, the next thing is all they fight. Jarvis carries something, hit him for Pella. Pella carries his own, hit him. Some people be like, nah, content. But it past content because we see one of them come, they cry. Like that kind of stuff. If it's still be content, that crying, if it's still be content. But at least, people where they mature suppose know when to stop, when they do something online, especially when something has to do with mature, like serious thing. Now wait this Roman Bucci, they advise them, say, this marriage where they talk about like this, they need to apply wisdom. Like that maturity is supposed to be there. One of them supposed to be mature. If not the wife, the husband. Now why they advise them to seek marriage counseling. So that maybe after marriage now where they go stream, you say that way they now they go stream and make money. That is content. So after the marriage and the content where they go create that day, how their life will be again after the wedding. And that one be the makeup. Alright, my people. That is the advice coming from Solomon Bucci, will be writer and a relationship commentator. So the next information we did here on my table today, it says woman laments over teenager's appearance at graduation ceremony, questions parenting. You know, so these days, a lot they happen, my people. Yes, so they talk about the graduation, all these graduation ceremony where they do now for schools. You know, when school, this is taught them, so they will do graduation. Some graduate from KG to nursery, from nursery to primary, all those kind of things, from secondary to, you know, university, or like from even junior to senior secondary school, something like that. So, and some schools they don't stop them. Why some schools still they do them, or some state actually still they do them? So we see a woman online, you know, posted something. They talk about the graduation because some states still they do them, you know. They can't see a picture of how some students, especially the ladies, how they dress come this the graduation ceremony where they do. The dressing is really, really disturbing because even though say you know be that person mother or father, in as much as you human being or you're a mother instead, you don't born, you go know how you feel to watch your child or your daughter walk out come up for house dressing like that. So now waiting this lady they talk online. So you go see, not say the girl self, or yes, don't reach adolescence or adults, or even
big girl, not even bigger than anything, now between the age of 13 and 16, wearing gown will cover only their cleavages, they show. You know, like thing. Imagine a small girl wearing clothes where they show everything for top. They show the cleavage down to some part where I know if he mentioned. A small girl where they 13 to 16 years. Now, waiting with the question where this lady they ask. Say, waiting the parents they watch where she come up for house. All those girls wear that kind of clothes, they go graduation. Where their papa, their mama, especially their mother, it always fall back to the mother because now they're supposed to play the major roles. It tends to training up a child. Now you are just picking the day from morning to child, from morning to night. Now waiting this woman they talk. Yes, they question parenting. You know, say these days, we talk about the debate actually, the soft parenting and the punishments, you know, soft parenting. Punishment and discipline. Which one will they see these days? Eh? Some parents, they don't know when to discipline, they don't know when to punish. All we they see these days now Gen Z mothers where they do soft parenting. Eh? And that can't seem to make sense. For your pekin, where they 13 or 16 years to wear clothes where

they question them whether you try to stop that your pikin no gree and you still allow am, or you no just try at all because you feel like she don't reach the age. Which age? Adolescent. Person wey just dey enter, you know, adulthood, wey never even enter finish. Now you go just help am. Eh? But you wey dey listen to the gist today, waiting be your own opinion. You feel day like this, allow your pikin wey you wear clothes wey dey like person wey no wear clothes. They waka, they go school, graduation, or they go anywhere. Eh? It don't happen before, you don't talk anything. I mean, you know if you allow them. Because by tomorrow now, now we can play the talk. Say tomorrow, when something will happen, when that you're picking, you know, people will come, they drag them, or something like that, which they wear will cause problem. You will still fall back at the parents. Now, why parental advice is very, very, very necessary, crucial, and important, and mandatory that the parents give. So my people right about now may go on a short musical break, another musical break yes, to keep you entertained while I prepare for the remaining package of today's entertainment.

Welcome back from that musical break. Moving forward to the next thing for next story we on my table today. It says, why I can't date Yahoo boys, your Edoche's daughter, Danielle. Yes, now Danielle be her name, no be Danielle. No be Daniela. So who be this Danielle now? Your Edoche, Nollywood actor, and his wife, where they don't separate now. Actually, some they say now a strange wife, while some say they are matasi they court. Abi they don't separate kpata, but still they bear the name Queen May. Where be the first wife of your Edoche before he married the second wife? You know the story now. So the wife will be a strange wife, actually will be May Edoche, that the daughter, the first daughter, the first and only daughter, actually, because now only this girl child she get.

She called a talk. Normal, the other time they dragged this lady, this girl actually, online, say the way she they take the following mama and papa Tori, because of the gay way they happen between the parents now, he can't decide the mama. Because of that, he can't talk down on men. They drag her. That was the last update concerning this girl will be Daniel. Today, she just talk about, you know, dating. Say she know if he dates or marry fraudsters, internet fraudsters. Yes, otherwise known as a Yahoo Yahoo. Why she can't talk him? Because some people be like, the way she like money, the way she and her mama, they pursue money. You say her mama now, she did sign many, many ambassadorial deals up and down. Even as they flow the young like this, she did Paris. Yeah, so from Paris to Spain, from different countries where she did, you know, do adventures, kind of, you know, so to sell her products, advertise her products, will be Queen May product. You get? So the way people don't, you know, can they look up? Say the way this girl and her mama will be made, don't she? They find money. Say this one like this. So very soon now she go follow one person will get money because of her money. Now she they talk today, say like normally she knows say every lady like money. Even she herself, she like money. But no matter how she like money rich, she know if you marry Yahoo Yahoo people. Yes. Because that kind of thing, you say it is very, very risky. And for you, for those girls who marry those fraudsters, not be because of love. So many of them not be because they love those guys, not because of their money. So now if you can't do check and balance, now you go see say that love, if they come on money for that relationship, the love no go still there again. So because of that now, she know if you marry person because of money, and she know if you, like all those, you know, people they do fraudulent activities, may they not try come her DM at all. You know, say as it be now, very soon people go start today. Not only very soon, no. Even now, she they talk people where they her DM, Daniel, I love you, Daniel, I want to marry you, Daniel, this, Daniel, that, because they see say. That kind of thing. She dey popular, yes. She and her mama, they famous. They are all famous, Omo. You don't they go another level. And she can't get, she can't dey smart. Very, very smart. So because of that, now many, many guys, they flaunt her DM. She dey tell them, say, if you dey flaunt her DM, you want to marry her, you dey do all those kinds of. She not be pressed for the press phone, no, because if you dey do, she know if he say yes to you. Now waiting, she talks. So my people, now the update concerning Daniel will be your Edochie's daughter be that. So the last information we on my table today before we wrap up today's gist, it says, why won't you make your wife look like the woman you chase outside? Lady questions men over double standard. This Nigerian lady posted something sparked conversation online. She dey question my men who dey always kind of discourage their wife from dressing elegantly. Why did they admire same appearance in other women? What did she talk about? This Nigerian lady, she can't carry this topic come online. What should they talk about, you know, men? Somewhere men will say once they marry now for their house, they go tell their wife. That dressing in this particular way no good. Now you don't become married woman. No, they wear this. No, they wear something we go review or body go outside. You are not a married woman. That kind of stuff. You know, maybe you cannot hear them. Maybe your husband or you don't hear them from people talking before. Some men, that's what they do. They go tell their wife, no dress like this. Go outside. Male other men, no, they look at you because you are not married. So, and again, no do this kind of hairstyle. Just the way you look like this, I like you the way you look. Because of that now, the women go come, they look tattered. They go just, they look like abandoned, you know, that kind of thing. Inside house, so, they go, they tie wrapper. They walk up and down, they busy with children. They will look so miserable. And the husband will pretend, say, I love you the way you look like that. But whereas outside, you dey admire those fine girls who dress well, who dress to kill, that kind of stuff now. We dress
I know they maintain their skin, they wear expensive wigs, where they wear expensive perfumes, just name them. But inside house, so you tell your wife, may you not do like that because she's married. But outside, they look those girls wear dress like that. And some of them say, they even they give them money so that they go dress like that and you go, they like them. So waiting can happen. I wait till they talk. Say, waiting can happen if you make your wife look like that person where you admire outside. Eh? Then they call them double standard for their mind. For some people with the same men, they know if you like they are polygamous in nature. You know, that double standard now, nobody to question them, but at least make your wife to look good. Your wife, they tie wrapper up and down for her, and they tell them, don't worry, I like you the way you are. Maybe you won't go do your hair. No, do your hair now. Why you go do your hair? I tell you, sir, they complain. Now, me, they do the hair, make you look good, Abby. I like you like this. No, make your hair. You are looking good. Ha! Never heard them before. It happened. Some men, they talk up. They go say their wife men, they no do hair. Say they are looking okay the way they are. No do your nails. Why you go do nails? Eh? A married woman doing nails. Why you go do eyelash? All those kind of stuff. They go tell their wife not to worry. And they go tell their wife, you are a nursing mother. Some of them don't born pikin. The way you they take care of my pikin now. Maybe you go do nails. So I can't they, you know, use that they enjoy my pikin. No worry. I love you the way you are. Na la yo. Capital lie, because outside that person, when he goes outside, that guy, that man go come they look other fine ladies where they outside, we do nails, we do pedicure, manicure, we do all those facial. You go come they admire them, come they call them, they date them. Eh? But inside house, when you come inside like this, eh, your wife go come be like saying a trash, you know, you like, you know, nothing they move yourself when you see your wife, but when you go outside, something they move you. Now waiting this lady they talk about, they come bring and come online. Some many people took mouth because now serious matter be that one. Say why men they do like that. Some people gonna comment, say that kind of thing, eh? Now really problem, because those men where they do that kind of thing, it is hard for them to change. Number one thing be say, They know they give their wife money to look good. Instead, not only for food, provisions, to take care of pikin, they go give money. But those money they give them to side chick, side hem for outside. It seems be say, what seems your own opinion. That thing where you know where they your mind talk on. You don't see this comment before where they discourage their wife from dressing good. They know they even because they no one give them that money. Now why did they discourage them? And they go outside, they go come they date single ladies, eh? Now then be the side chicken what we talk about today. So my people, now here I go talk for today's entertainment gist. Thank you for listening. Till tomorrow, I'll be bringing another fresh package. Keep listening to the Sound Binoculars Radio. I remain your host, Miji UK. Have a lovely day.

0: think about the generations and to say we want to make it a better place for our children and our children's children so that they know it's a better world for them. We think they can make it a better place.
1: My lovely listener of ASAM Binoculars Radio, it's good to have you with me again in another episode of Days of Our Life. Yes, this is Days of Our Lives and I am Edna Flowers. Today, we'll be talking about raising confident children. Raising confident children and how to nurture self-respect. That is what I want to talk to you about on today's edition of Days of Our Lives. And I believe you will enjoy every bit of it. So dear listeners, kindly sit tight. Or whatever you are doing, you can still continue. But give me a listening ear and enjoy this very episode. I will say like how parents can encourage their children to be their true self. And to have strong self-respect, okay? How they can have strong respect and be their very self and their very best. You know, according to figures, like government figures and Beyond Blue, 1 in 7 children between the ages of 4 and 17 experience a mental health condition in an average year. That is around 560,000. So I will say anxiety and depression are common mental health issues among young people, and schools and families play an important role in helping them develop protective mechanisms so they are better prepared to face life's challenges. So, listeners,
2: Lagos, South Africa, they dance, celebrate his mercy every time.
1: Strong sense of self, okay? Which means young people knowing that it is okay to be themselves and to respect who they are. If you respect yourself, you can be your natural you, okay? Yes, you can be your natural you when you respect yourself.

safe, like when you are comfortable in your skin. The best way come forward, okay? When you are comfortable in your skin, the best way come forward. Young people should be encouraged to feel positive, okay, about themselves. Yes, young people should be encouraged to feel positive about themselves and to accept themselves, okay? They should be able to accept themselves. Be kind to yourself and moving away from unhelpful self-criticism brings so many benefits, okay? There is a student code of conduct of Henry Burris, like places respecting yourself top of the list, okay, followed by respecting the people around you and the school, okay? Yes, you have to respect yourself, respecting yourself and followed by the people around you and the school. The code emphasizes looking after physical and mental health and encourages young people to be proud of who they are and to strive to be the best version of themselves. Okay? They can strive to be the very best version of themselves. So, listeners, how can parents encourage their children to be their true self and to have strong self-respect? How can they do that? That is parents, to encourage their children to be their true self and to have strong respect. Encourage young people to celebrate themselves and minimize negative, unhelpful self-criticism or comparing themselves to others. That is what you can help young people to do. Help them to celebrate themselves and move away from self-criticism, okay? Or comparing themselves to others, okay? Let children know that we have things we are good at or find easy, but there are some things we find challenging. This is normal, okay? No one can be great at everything, and that is okay, okay? No one can be great at everything. We should let them know that. So, listeners, we need to have conversations about the fact that we are all different and that different is okay, because it makes the world a better place. So, dear listeners, talk to your child about the things that are great about their personality. Teach them to be their own personal cheerleader, okay? Yes. Acknowledge positive things about your child's personality. For example, the kindness they show to others, okay? Yes, that is part of it. The kindness they show to others, their resilience, and the empathy they show to their friends. Dear listeners, you can also teach them to be their own personal cheerleader, just as I've said. So, listeners, you are listening to us from ASAN Binoculars Radio, the first, fast, and current media in ASAN land. We would like to go on a very short break. Don't change the dial. We'll be right back. It's ASAN Binoculars Radio.

And dear lovely listeners, you are welcome back from that short break. It's good to know you are there listening to us on this station, Eastern Binoculars Radio, the first fast and current media in Eastern Land. Don't forget we are on Today's of Our Lives. And we are talking about raising confident children. How to nurture self-respect. Okay? Raising confident children and how to nurture self-respect is what we have been talking about. Helping children to build their personalities. Okay, so dear listeners, we'll continue from there. So, what I said last was that you teach them to be their own personal cheerleader, okay? And you can continue by reminding children what you like about them. Remind them what you like about them and ask them what they love about themselves and see as their strengths. Okay, talk about the things they highlight in greater depth. Okay, you can reiterate that when they do their best. Okay, you know, young people should be proud of that and celebrate it. Yes, they should be. And ask children open questions to cultivate more questions and explore issues more deeply. Questions like, what do you mean by that? Or, what do you think about that? That must be challenging for you. Can you see how that would work for you? You know, these questions can help. Let them find their own answers. Okay? You know, parents need to have time for themselves and to build their own self-compassion. Okay? Yes, parents need to have time for themselves and to build their own self-compassion. But you need to love yourself for who you are as a parent and to role model positivity and being your own cheerleader. So, think about the conversation you did like to have around respect. Okay? Think about the conversation you did like to have around respect. Don't do it on the spur of the moment. Okay? Think about how you approach a topic in line with your child's age and developmental stage. Right? Yes. You might say you were listening to a podcast and heard this. Or you watched a movie a few days ago and saw this and it made you think. Provide opportunities for your child to share their thoughts and feelings. Okay? Provide opportunities for your child to share their thoughts and feelings. So, provide a space of no judgment. Okay? A space of no judgment. Yes, you need this. And a place of calm conversation. You need a place of calm conversation. Yes. With this, the child can be able to build confidence and to nurture self-respect. Okay, don't forget we are talking about raising confident children and how to nurture self-respect. That is all we have been talking about today. Okay? So, dear listeners, no matter how challenging a particular day is, encourage your child to think about three positive things
that went well, or three things they are grateful for, and encourage them to pay themselves a compliment. Yes, this is very, very important. Yes, that is at the end of the day. What you can do for your child is encourage your child to think about three positive things, just as I said earlier, that went well with them. All three things they are grateful for, and encourage them to pay themselves a compliment. Okay? Yes. When children treat themselves with self-respect and compassion, they are naturally happier. Okay, they are naturally happier. Dear listeners, I hope you enjoy today's program, Days of Our Lives, of raising confident children and how to nurture self-respect. Okay, listeners, I believe I will be ending the program of today here. But before I go, I would like to say that more confident take responsibility for their actions and have more resilience, so they can more readily bounce back despite challenging circumstances. Okay, this will make them to be able to stand on their feet no matter what. Okay, listeners, I hope you get every bit of today's program on raising confident children and how to nurture self-respect. With this program of today, I believe you can start to talk to your children, open conversation with your children, make them to be the very best of themselves. Let them always feel good about themselves and always celebrate your children. Okay, listeners, yes, you are hearing us from ASAM Binoculars Radio, the first fast and current media in ASA land. Till next time on this program, Days of Our Lives, keep on listening to us, because we have a lot of good things on the way for you. I remain Edna Fowers. Till we meet again, stay blessed and be a loving parent.

0: 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Make una arrange una self for the tori properly, properly.
1: Welcome to newspaper headlines from Eastern Binoculars Radio, Uromi. As usual, I'll be giving stories from different newspapers. So the first one I have here today is Vanguard Newspapers. The first headline says, U.S. to discontinue visa services in Abuja and 24 other African cities. Mayor Khan reunites with Davido on new song Before. Baby Niger, I want to be a gamete. Come see. McKinsey to unveil Oyo APM presidential and governorship campaign councils on Friday. Baby Niger, step up your game. Sheba mocks trans toasting skills. Mock killing. We beat Unijaw students to recover missing phone. Suspects. Fiscal vandalism. Article raises alarm over Nigerians' 12.62 trillion naira debt profile. Hands off our game. UE tells FIFA over private investors' plans. Many fear dead as illegal miners clash in Birin, Gwari. BOP demands probe. I am sorry. Viral Canada-based wife apologizes to husband after celebrating mother-in-law's death. 2027, I won't let you tie me down. We will wrestle to finish. Tinubu wants opposition. Nigeria man Obinna Obichukwu jailed over sexual assault at UK train station. The last headline says COAS appoints GOCs for new army divisions. Away from Vanguard newspapers, let me take you to Punch newspapers. The first headline says Infantino offers $40 million to back FIFA investment plan. Group demands probe into deadly Kaduna illegal miners clash. My time with Brazil is over. Neymar retires from international football. Still on the Punch newspapers. NDDC trains traditional birth attendants to reduce maternal and newborn deaths. Didi honors late mom after weightlifting triumph. Made in Lagos Mini Football League starts August 1st. Army dismantles illegal bunkering site in Lagos. Global outrage streak grips FIFA's plan to sell stake on in World Cup rights. 2027 Hajj, Kano sets deadline once against late payment of 8 million naira deposits. Kwara governor rewards two lost school best graduates with 5 million naira each in scholarship. Kaduna begins confirmation exams for 3,000 civil servants. How suspects torture Unijaw graduates to death over missing iPhone 12. What's on the Punch newspapers? FIFA proposal, an outrage attack on football, says DFB vice president. Wike approves promotion of 3,592 FCT civil servants. Unijaw graduates killed by mob to be buried Thursday. XCDS backs Tinubu's expansion of army to 12 divisions. Lagos to introduce special vehicle number plates for PWDs. Sokoto Hisbah burns their DJs mixer gender entertainment at wedding. The last headline says we will deliver on door for Tinubu's re-election. Ayedetiwa. Away from Punch newspapers, I'll be taking you to Daily Post newspapers. The first headline says transfer. Why Arsenal won't sign Vinicius Junior from Real Madrid. Gary Neville. El-Rufai's doctor confesses to authoring controversial medical reports. The registration judgments, ADC 6 punishment for Justice Lifu, 5 petition. 2027, McKinsey appoints APM presidential campaign coordinator. Lagos to introduce special vehicle plate number plates for persons with disabilities. Why I can't date Yahoo boys. Your Edochie's daughter, Danielle, from the Daily Post newspapers. Davido faces backlash over absence at Soso Soberekon's wedding. Annie Macaulay covers tattoo of two first name with butterfly. Under staffing, NMA calls for establishment of medical schools in Akwa Ibom. From the Daily Post newspapers. Excess borrowing. Tinubu has lost control of Nigeria's economy. Article. Ex-CDS in rubber highlights implications of Army Division's expansion. Nigerian Army appoints GOCs for newly established divisions. The Daily Post newspapers. Niger declares profiling of unregistered pastoralists. The last calendar says two Argentina players hired private security to guard their homes after beating England. Away from that newspapers, let me take you to leadership newspapers. The first calendar says U.S. judge thrown out sex trafficking claims against Cashew Ventura in Diddy case. Glass Glow 2026. Additional badges. High jump bruise as SMA shattered 100 million games record. Outrage as Nigerians called for boycott of S.A. Tyler's concert in Lagos. So the leadership newspapers, food firms cut carbon emissions by 5%, targets net zero by 2060. Kaduna 2027. Obasani picks Jerry Adams as running mate. Adeleke, article health appeal court ruling reversing ADC and orders to registration. Abia government demands justice for indigene allegedly killed by South African. The last calendar says Gombe APC candidate Gwama pledges massive youth empowerment. Away from leadership, let me take you to the last newspaper of today, which is the Nation newspapers. And the first calendar says, state police won't end insecurity without governance reforms. CSOs warn federal government. Tinubu tax communication team to deepen public engagement as economy improves. Security coordination strengthens. Ex-Canada government chairman returns to tailoring business after removal from office. Wike promises to deliver good luck Jonathan Gwei by December. Tinubu says economy and security improving. While on the Nation newspapers, alleged communal crisis, Enugu government suspends traditional ruler. Army appoints GRC for new divisions as operations begin. Southwest governors should prepare for state police. Anglican bishop edges. 2027, Adeola empowers 2,557 Ogun farmers with factors, tractors, and imputes 10,000 Naira grants. The last calendar says, future of education must transcend classroom, says UIDVC. And wrapping up today's news headlines, thank you for listening. I am Judy Chinenye, saying, have a nice day.

They just see your face off. Hello, my Betashos Nigeria country people. I won't get listeners. I greet you now, especially. I say welcome to another round of news across geopolitical zone for Niger. On top is on binoculars Radio Uromi, where we give you the headlines. On top waiting the sub for Wibudo country Nigeria. First thing for the richers say, Army don't arrest the suspected oil bunkers for inside waiting them dismantle illegal bunkery site. And for Lagos, that one happened. Cross River local government workers, they protest 11 months of unpaid salary. How you go fee? Say you dey work for 11 months, then I'll pay you. Beg, you cannot do something about that one for Cross River. The Yobe State Police Commissioner, Winnebe Usman Kamfani Jibri, he don't read the riot act against the various extortion and the human rights abuses where they allegedly committed by some of the personnel for inside the state. The Food and Agriculture Organization, FAO, then talks the healthy diet remain out of reach for about 2.7 billion people worldwide, despite global progress to reduce hunger. This one, it called one affordability, not food availability. Say the food deal, but people not fear for them. Very sad one there. Army don't fly kidnap attempt, the rescue federal police rector for Zamfara. Alex Adum, he don't urge NJC to sanction trial judge, alleging say constitutional provision and key evidence, then ignore him for inside a controversial ruling. U.S. talk say they go end routine visa services for Abuja, 24 other African posts. The Defense Intelligence Agency talks say senior officer they buy for inside Abuja as security agency they investigate the attack and the hot suspects. Moku Kare come another matter now with the riches. The NBA president elect will be Oyinka Sola Badejo Okosanya. He don't pledge to unite the bar through consultations with stakeholders ahead of our August inauguration. That's one of the Nigerian Bar Association we talk about. President Tinubu talks say ongoing security reform will defeat terrorism nationwide as government is strengthening intelligence, logistic, and armed forces. Army don't arrest six suspected oil bunkers for dismantle illegal bunkery site for Lagos. They're not just arresting, they also scatter the bunkery site for inside Lagos. Data don't order arrest. And then they talk say they want arrest suspects over attack on governor's aid. And forget say, where a video day waiting for the base the governor's aid for there. Sick of waiting in talk. My test, you say, for inside the federal government, they don't express satisfaction with the progress with they made by the Agbeyewa farm for inside joint venture partnership for production of 5,000 hectares of cassava. Please, NFIU, the partner to combat money laundering, terrorism financing. And on top of the matter, just matter, Nigerian gospel music minister will be Nathaniel Bassi. He done reportedly surpassed 500 million streams on Spotify across all he credits. This one they make another major achievement for inside in music ministry. Congratulations to the gospel musical artists. U.S. thought say the one-stop routine visa processing for Abuja Embassy and the four other African mission. Enugu governor in don't approve recruitment of 6,580 teachers, school staff for inside Enugu State. Play two.

and go achieve greater if then do the needful and wouldn't be the needful. So yes, and to heighten the support of one another and vulnerable citizens. ECOWAS Parliament don't back sanction against the 14 member states and then the one trade barrier threatening West Africa $400 billion market potential. Yes, that one concern waiting to happen for South Africa where because of this xenophobic attack. Governor Seyi Makinde don't talk to Oyo to surveillance aircraft will strengthen security operations and enable faster response to criminal activities for the state. I may could tell you also say for the entertainment side terms and Bonham Boy, they can lead the soundtrack for Children of Blood and Bone, with Thames also contributing 3 original songs for that matter. Nigerian troop, they raid suspected illegal bomb suicide for Lagos and they arrest this person for there. Former defense chief talk say funding constraint don't continue to limit military training, equipment, personnel strength and overall combat readiness across Nigeria. Alleged 2025 coup mastermind paid millions to Islamic cleric for spiritual backing, but it not work. Alleged 2025 group, now they talk about. So, I'm going to carry another matter now, say, Nigerian legislators, they don't talk, say, then they mandate to drug test for tanker trailer driver every 6 months. So, if you know, say, if you're a trailer driver, they talk, say, they need to do some drug test for now. Every 6 months, so that they go, they sure see me. When I now carry trailer enter road under the influence of drug. And see for the matter with the news today, we will carry go sports more. My time with Brazil, they over. Neymar don't confirm, say, in the retire from football, in the retire from Brazil. That's Neymar for you. And I could tell you also, say, for inside geopolitical matter, Russia don't issue international wanted notice for Telegram founder will be Pavel Durov, and then they accuse him of complicity for inside terrorism and allegedly aligning Ukraine security services to recruit operatives for sabotage activities inside Russia. My country people, here we talk and reach today for news across geopolitical zone from Niger. I hope so you now understand them as we take bring on to now listening understanding. And the next time we will come your way again, the Torino the finish. I'll be your radio country brother. My name now Jojo Namani. Join us again for another fresh package and episode where we'll see content with the sub for Blue Country Nigeria. I salute now. Make now get a great day today.

name of the Father and of the Son and of the Holy Spirit. Amen. Greetings of peace to you, dear brothers and sisters in Christ. Welcome to Matters of Our Faith from ASAM Binoculars Radio, your number one radio station in ASAM. And today we'll be taking our first reading from Jeremiah 18:1-6, and the theme is, like the clay in the potter's hand, so are you in my hand. The word that came to Jeremiah from the Lord, arise and go down to the potter's house, and there I will let you hear my words. So I went down to the potter's house, and there he was working at his will. The vessel he was making of clay was spoiled in the potter's hand, and he reworked it into another vessel, as it seemed good to the potter to do. Then the word of the Lord came to me, O house of Israel, can I not do with you as this potter has done, says the Lord? Behold, that he cleaned the potter's hand, so you are in my hand, O house of Israel. The theme of our gospel reading is, they sorted the good into vessels, but threw away the bad. Matthew 13:47-53. At that time Jesus said to the crowds, again, the kingdom of heaven is like a net which was thrown into the sea and gathered fish of every kind. When it was full, men drew that shore and sat down and sorted the good into vessels, but threw away the bad. So it will be at the close of the age. The angels will come and

Separate the evil from the righteous and throw them into the furnace of fire, where there will be weeping and gnashing of teeth. Have you understood all this? They said to him, yes. And he said to them, therefore every scribe who has been trained for the kingdom of heaven is like a householder who brings out of his treasure what is new and what is old. And when Jesus had finished these parables, he went away from there. Reflection. God continues to assure the people of Israel of his unfailing love and fidelity. He did everything possible to win their trust. It's like a potter in the yard of clay. He's always prepared to give them the shape that will conform them to his will, even though with greater difficulty. He does the same to us and to all those who believe and trust in him, especially when we are prepared to change our ways. And so this day we thank you, Father, because you are not a man that you should lie, neither the Son of Man that you should change your mind. We believe you will fulfill every word you've spoken concerning our lives. And we come before you today to receive the power to be fruitful. In the name of Jesus Christ, we pray. Amen. Thank you for joining us today. God bless you. Have a

prayer for Nigeria in distress. All-powerful and merciful Father, you are the God of justice, love and peace. You rule over all the nations of the earth. Power and might are in your hands, and no one can withstand thee. We present our country, Nigeria, before you. We praise and thank you, for you are the source of all we have and are. We are sorry for all the sins we have committed, and for the good deeds we have failed to do. In your loving forgiveness, keep us safe from the punishment we deserve. Lord, we are weighed down, not only by uncertainties, but also by moral, economic, and political problems. Listen to the cries of your people who confidently turn to you. God of infinite goodness, our strength in adversity, our health in weakness, our comfort in sorrow. Be merciful to us, your people. Spare this nation, Nigeria, from chaos, anarchy, and doom. Bless us with your kingdom of justice, love, and peace. We ask this through Christ our Lord. Most sacred heart of Jesus, Immaculate Heart of Mary.

the Son, and of the Holy Spirit. Amen. You expired, Jesus, but the source of life gushed forth for souls, and the ocean of mercy opened up for the whole world. O fount of life, unfathomable divine mercy, envelop the whole world and empty yourself out upon us. O blood and water which gushed forth from the heart of Jesus, as a fount of mercy for us, I trust in you. O blood and water which gushed forth from the heart of Jesus, as a fount of mercy for us, I trust in you. O blood and water which gushed forth from the heart of Jesus, as a fount of mercy for us, I trust in you. Our Father, who art in heaven, hallowed be thy name. Thy kingdom come, thy will be done, on earth as it is in heaven. Give us this day our daily bread, and forgive us our trespasses, as we forgive those who trespass against us. And lead us not into temptation, but deliver us from evil. Amen. Hail Mary, full of grace, the Lord is with thee. Blessed art thou among women, and blessed is the fruit of thy womb, Jesus. Holy Mary, Mother of God, pray for us sinners, now and at the hour of our death. Amen. I believe in God, the Father Almighty, creator of heaven and earth, and in Jesus Christ, his only Son, our Lord, who was conceived by the Holy Spirit, born of the Virgin Mary, suffered under Pontius Pilate, was crucified, died, and was buried. He descended into hell. On the third day he rose again from the dead. He ascended into heaven, and is seated at the right hand of God the Father Almighty. From there he will come to judge the living and the dead. I believe in the Holy Spirit, the Holy Catholic Church, the communion of saints, the forgiveness of sins, the resurrection of the body, and life everlasting. Amen.

compassion inexhaustible. Look kindly upon us and increase your mercy in us, that in difficult moments we might not despair, nor become despondent, but with great confidence submit ourselves to your holy will.

0: Vare Bukawa, Menondeva Tona, Elimacho Destiny, Ehime, Esa, Banagolas Radio, or Menondeva Tor, Otta, Madata Elena, Ora Otta, Regi, Iwokama, Ebi, Wokana, Ame, Eribo, Otoyaman, Ame, Irenonega, Inadaman, that body, Manozilugo, Mario Kama, Fiogi, Regi, Ewaname, Irenonega, Esuribo, Ame, Yedunimu. 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
1: 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On our own winner, or Emily winner, or Adamo, or Babino, or Babino, where no monita. 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I don't know better, I could be a I come here, say, I see you. 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Mama, woo. But a pa, I agree, you are so you, but a person on your eye. I'm not at my barrio, or boom.
0: Whatever, come on, Reggie, Otter, the Marinda Barry, or Masses de Lord. About Madame Manoy. Reggie, everyone, I'm here. In the region, I didn't know when would I tell me. I'm here with Sue, I can say, Elimina, Domado Domo, Ekin, then the name. Reggie, I won't me in no jude, if you don't do move. When would I tell me when the jar oh yeah?
1: I want to know, Amo. But as I'm a million, eh, Jerry. About me, oh, you are me, no Raji, ora. So, ora, I'm your no Raji. We're daddy, ora daddy, Jerry, to Muna. I'm an omuji, I'm an ora, you muji, or the other good more war. And the more work I could got you, Adimo. So I'm not saying you're not born on the job, don't worry, what Murray did that year, there. Okum, Okwa stand by. Or Carigonafu, Okan don't worry. Or Ababa Okwadigona. Oh, no, Jado, I tell you, I tell you, Woki Yaka. When I won ever a Jado, no Mujan did it, no Dani, I did it. I'm living with it. Oh, man, I don't know, Setti. Ah, Monocani. When I take, okay, I don't want to talk today. We're more kaka never. We're kaka never. We're joy. We're not going to wear joy. No, I'm not going to. What are you? I don't know where you are. I'm not going to go now. I'm going to go. I'm going to go. I'm going to go. I'm going to go. Okay, yeah, okay, you. I'm going to go to customer. I can only go to customer. I'm going to go. I'm going to go. Police are right. I'm going to go. I'm going to go. I'm going to but all kind of other way, Jenny. Oh, what about so? It be Jana. And I made me. Well, if I let get out of your body, why I wrote out with me, or that even ya, Rakia, I could not do that, I saw you down there. About my Yoria, every Yoria, I had a story. Rookie, sir, I will with Yoria, Yoria. If I didn't know it, I'm not saying here. Yare nale, in a way, be, I'm not shaking. Yare nale, I'm not shaking. Or I'd be not quite booking. Or another one, or careful. Okay, cheer, and a ticum, and an abiende. In a cocoa, so will be. I will blue, and I will make a mother.
0: Whatever come up, Reggie, Otter, the Madame Barry, or Masses Roy, or Cassama Cocoa Bay, about Madame Manon, and we are sure again. Reggie, everyone, I mean, some blood, buy some love blesses, a boluwa. I mean, one, I was about awful with a boy, if I saw a high food. Woki, I'm your boy, woki, by the year. Only Zikna, I can't make it all bound, make it all doom, make it all shown. The gym, the jarro, boy, more than time, eh? I have boomy also, a was a bobble window. Only we don't need a woki, but all doom, woki, all shame more. The gym, the jarro, name no honey, not to live in him, boy, you're not time with the jarro here. We be away and one without bringing everyone and me a yet delivering unless they use you know.
1: I don't know. I'm a car, Tanya. Now, oh, you have an aura. Oh, you have an okay, me, aura. And then, can I want a woman, Jay? And then, but my kuna is sick now. A woman, Jay? And a double window. A woman, Jay? 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

0: Ah, wo wo. 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I hear really. Well, then get other really. Well, other really. And they be a seti. Ada ni gamona dani. E jona dani kya? Oni kaka mi o. Ura mi o bo. Okay, we can do ya, don't want to say now. We don't know the window of Kaba day. I didn't want to say.
1: Mario Hama, Reggie Otta, the Marada Barry, Makita Saborosoto, Maria Yeris, and your Atai, Avaho or Boham, Avakita or Bowari, Makita Dabarozilovo, Makita Borevo, Reggie Otta, and Mazulo, in the Kamahoni Bubu, Edi Homi, Edi Bohai, Mario Hama, in the Makisa Yose, Babu, the Barry Kamaho, Egg.

Hello! You're welcome to the SDG Hour on Ace and Binoculars, and I am your host, Oluwabi Faladun. You're welcome. SDG means Sustainable Development Goals. If you are new to this show, that is why I'm telling you. SDG means Sustainable Development Goals, and we have 17 goals, you know, in the sustainable development. And every country of the world seek to achieve these 17 goals and to make sure that it is being implemented. So any country that has achieved these 17 goals is an healthy and a thriving country. So you might wonder, what are these goals? That will be my assignment for you. Go and check out the 17 goals of Sustainable Development Goals, SDG. Go and check the 17 goals. It's an assignment for you. So welcome to the show. Again, this is SDG Hour. So what has SDG been up to in Urumi? What have we been doing? This is going to be a recap of the things that we've done in Urumi at this state, so that you know that we are here and we are working. We are putting our best foot forward in order to change the community and improve on the things that we think could be improved, you know, on. Before I go into what I have for you today, let's take a break and we would be right back. Don't go away.

0: All right, thank you very much for staying with me. This is still the SDG Hour, and I am Oluwabi Faladun. So what has SDG been up to in Urimi Edo State? We've been going for school sensitization, we've been going for market sensitization, and hospital sensitization. But we went to schools, we went to different schools. I can't even begin to name the schools that we've gone to. If you have seen us in your school, comment. Tell us. Seen us in your school. I know we visited St. Matthew. I know we visited Young Scholars Academy. We visited Holy Family. And a lot of schools. We visited a lot of schools. And I remember that some of the topics, you know, the topics that we've been having or discussion, you know, we've been having with the students, our own confidence, career, recycling, and whatnot. We remember we went to a school. I think it was St. Matthew, if I can remember. We talked about confidence, how you can build confidence even as a student. What can boost your confidence? What confidence will do for you? How, in this world, it's people that have confidence that are making it, people that are bold. Yes, that are taking the bull by the horn. So we encourage the student on building confidence, on why they need to build confidence and how to build confidence. It was a very beautiful experience because a lot of students were asking a lot of questions. And it's beautiful to see the kind of questions that they asked. They were practical and raw questions. Questions that would move your heart. And it was an awesome experience. We answered with practicality. You know, we answered them in a way that would be applicable to individuals. So it was beautiful. I remember that when we went to Young Scholars, we talked about career. Yeah, making money, careers and whatnot. I think that nobody is too young to learn about career and to learn about making money. I feel like it's only in Nigeria and the African countries where a 20-year-old is not financially literate. In the Western country, a 20-year-old is seen as an adult. Most people by 20 in some Western countries are even already married. They have a home, they are settled, because they have everything already that it takes to even settle down and get married. So we talked about career, how to choose your career. And I remember that I was one of the speakers. Yeah. I was one of the speakers and I spoke with the arts class. And I discussed with them about choosing a career, how we should move away from conventional, you know, profession. Everybody wants to be a lawyer, a doctor, an accountant, and that's it. A lawyer, doctor, okay, engineer, and what? But there are a lot of careers, a lot of skills, opportunities that has not been explored. And we're just fixing our gaze on just the conventional careers, and it's saturated already. So you must find something that you are passionate about. I told my the people that I was speaking to, the students, that writing is a skill. Nobody taught me how to write. I learned it myself. I was grilling. I was taking every opportunity that I had around me to volunteer my skill to be able to write. From secondary school to university to now that I'm a core member, I have benefited from writing.
1: 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First, the headlines. Heavy downpour disrupts movements and business activities in Uromi. First suspected culprits arrested in Edo community. Federal government pursues compensation over South Africa attacks. I am Judith Chinenye. Now the news in details. Residents of Uromi in Eastern Northeast Government area of Edo State are counting the cost of persistent heavy rainfall that has continued to affect daily life across the community. The continuous downpour has disrupted both vehicular and pedestrian movements, with several roads becoming difficult to navigate due to flooding and waterlogged sections. Many residents have been forced to remain indoors as cold weather and persistent rain keep streets largely deserted. business activities have also slowed significantly as traders, transport operators, and other small business owners report reduced customer turnouts and lower daily income. Markets and commercial areas that are usually busy have witnessed a noticeable drop in activity. In an interview with our reporter, Mr. Osborne Ikareo, a resident of Uromi, said the persistent rainfall disrupted his daily activities, forcing him to arrive at his office in the afternoon. He noted that if the rain, heavy rain continues, it could further slow down business activities in the community. He also observed that commercial motorcycle operators have increased their transport fares due to weather conditions. Mr. Ikareho advised motorists to drive cautiously on rain-difficult conditions. He also appealed to residents to stop dumping refuse and dirt into drainage channels to help prevent flooding during the rainy season. To report.
2: You know, my name is Ikareho Osborne. The continuous rain on the 12th half day today, and I feel even home office, you know, they friendly at all, and customers safe. Tonight, not the come around, reason most of them see the house.
3: My biggest concern, if this rain continue, it go really slow business. So many persons may not get, vehicle now, not go easily move. And Okada people, they don't they overcharge as of this morning. The transport may affect the come office, but be I pay times too. And to our residents, the advice may have give us now, we say, especially people when they drive motor, when they drive small. And Okada, especially the same thing, when they limit on a speed, and when I still put the people in hearts, say, man, money not day like that. Everything just a little bit moderate.
1: In a separate news, Edo State Special Security Squad and Sister Security Agency has arrested four suspected cops in a raid on their hideouts at Eben Community in Ovia Northeastern Government area of Edo State on Sunday. The principal security officer to Governor Monday Obewolo Saturday occur, leading other security agencies stormed the hideouts at about 6 a.m. to apprehend the suspects and dangerous weapons were recovered from them. Meanwhile, the combined team of the Edo State Command of the National Drug Law Enforcement Agency, NDLA, and operative of the Nigerian Army have raided a four-bedroom bungalow used as a cannabis warehouse in the state. Michelle Ofoyeju, the state commander, stated in a residential building

0: area is located in the Ilushi community in the Eastern Southeast Government area of the state. We will take a short break now. Still to come, federal government pursues compensation over South Africa attacks. Please stay tuned.
1: We do it differently on the Sambailo Clash Radio. 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
0: Welcome back. If you're not tuning in, this is Eastern Binoculars News on the Hour. Before now, I found you that heavy downpour disrupts movements and business activities in Uromi. 4 suspected corpses arrested in Edo community. Now the rest of the news. The federal government says it is pursuing compensation for Nigerians affected by recent attacks in South Africa while strengthening diplomatic efforts to prevent further violence. Minister of State for Foreign Affairs, Ambassador Shola Enikanlayo, disclosed this on Tuesday after briefing President Bola Tinubu at the Presidential Villa, Abuja. He said the briefing followed Tinubu's directive to receive South Africa President Cyril Ramaphosa Special Envoy and Foreign Minister Ronald Lamola. To wrap up the news, a quick recap of the headlines again. Heavy downpour disrupts movement and business activities in Uromi. 4 suspected corpses arrested in Edo community. Federal government pursues compensation over South
2: and value.
0: Chinenge, have a nice day.
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2: 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I am Big Billy. First from the local sports. The Lagos State Government has commenced plans to introduce specialized vehicle number plates for persons with disabilities as part of efforts to enhance inclusion, accessibility, and ease of mobility across the state. In another development, Chelsea are closing on the signing of Brighton striker Danny Welbeck after the veteran forward was granted permission to undergo a medical at Stamford Bridge. As reported by BBC Sport on Wednesday, the 35-year-old is expected to join the Blues on a 2-year contract and link up with the squad in Hong Kong next week for their pre-season tour. In a separate news, Nigeria and Egypt have booked their places at the 2026 ITTF World Youth Championship in Istanbul, Turkey, after emerging victorious in the team event of the African Youth Championship held in Accra, Ghana. This is the Beat of Sports from Esan Binoculars Radio. I am Big Billy saying do have a lovely day and God bless you all.
3: Welcome to entertainment news from Esan Binoculars Radio Uromi. First, the headlines. Why I can't date Yahoo Boys? Yole Dotche's daughter, Danielle. Davido faces backlash over absence at Soso Soberekon's wedding. I am Judy Shinenye. Now the entertainment news in details. Danielle Edoche, a daughter of Nollywood actor Yole Edoche, has shared her opinion on ladies dating or marrying internet fraudsters, otherwise called Yahoo Boys. Speaking in a video shared via her social media page, Danielle claimed that ladies who date Yahoo Boys are only attracted to them because of money. She admitted that she also likes money but can't in her right senses date a Yahoo Boy. She warned fraudsters to avoid approaching her for a romantic relationship. In a separate news, still on entertainment news, Afrobeat star Davido has been dragged on social media following his absence at the wedding ceremony of associate and billionaire music executive Soso Soberekon. It was reported that Soso Soberekon held his wedding last weekend in Warri, Delta State. Davido was noticeably absent at the ceremony. He also did not share photos of the couple or congratulate them on his social media pages. Rather, the musician posted about his trip to Dubai with his crew members as well as the upcoming governorship election in Osun State. Reacting to the developments, many Nigerians have continued to criticize Davido, while few fans who defended him claimed he might not be in the country or was busy with work. To wrap up the entertainment news, a quick recap of the headlines again. Why I can't date Yahoo Boys? Yole Edoche's daughter, Danielle. Davido faces backlash over absence at Soso Soberekon's wedding. This will be there on entertainment news. Thank you for listening. I am Judy Shinenye, saying enjoy the rest of your day.

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2: This is some binoculars radio and you are on to business news for the headlines. Gas supply cuts push indebted power plants towards collapse. Cash outside banks drops by 486 billion naira to 7-month low. I am Edna Fawaz, now on the business news in details. Electricity generation companies have warned that Nigeria's power plants are facing the risk of collapse as mounting unpaid debts continue to cripple their operations, with gas suppliers increasingly cutting off fuel supplies to indebted generation companies. The Association of Power Generation Companies said the worsening liquidity crisis in the Nigeria electricity supply industry had left several generation companies struggling to remain operational, warning that the country's electricity supply could deteriorate further if the federal government failed to address the sector's financial challenges through sustainable reforms. In another development, still on business news, cash held outside Nigeria's banking system has declined to its lowest level in 7 months in June 2026, reflecting a gradual return of physical currency into deposit money banks amid the Central Bank of Nigeria's efforts to deepen digital payments. The latest money and credit statistics released by the CBN show that currency outside banks fell to 4.92 trillion naira in June from 5.19 trillion naira in May. An analysis of the data by the pound showed that cash held outside banks dropped by 485.80 billion naira or 8.98% from 5.41 trillion naira recorded in December 2025 to 4.92 trillion naira in June 2026. With this, we end the business news. Thank you for listening. I am Edna Fowers.
3: This is News Across the Globe on Eastern Binoculars Radio. First, the headlines. Ukraine hits two Russian refineries with 220 million barrel capacity after Trump-Zelensky meeting. U.S. Saudi strike K-20 in Iraq as Iran fires missiles at Jordan and three tankers. I'm Joseph Osamu Igonri, and now the news in details. Overnight strikes set fire in Lukoil refineries in Perm and another refinery in Ryazan, two of Russia's biggest plants, according to Ukraine Security Service and General Staff. Ukraine said the site together can process about 220 million barrels a year and advised that the Russian's military efforts and state revenue fit in key strategy of raising the war's economic costs. Meanwhile, at least 20 fighters from Iraqi Popular Mobilization Forces were killed after U.S. and Saudi jets hit Iranian-linked militias, ending a day-long lull in the war.
4: Hello, our good listeners out there, and a lovely welcome to today's entertainment gist. We are always doing to you every day on your super radio station, is some binoculars radio Oromi. Of course, Namibia host Miss Judy K. And today I've got a lot of information, all the things and things will happen today at that side of entertainment industry where I want you and you. Well, I feel you think you need to know, yes, because as it day happen, quite a day this our country Nigeria, and you get as be say you don't know where thing they happen, even though say you know get smartphone make you no worry again. Don't look forward to, you know, get the latest happening, especially that side of entertainment industry, because I got you covered. So today's entertainment story information, yakba. But before I dive into the program proper, make we sharply go on a short music video.

The first information, here we come back from that musical break, that short musical break actually. But the first information we carry come today on today's entertainment gist, it says, Lady Knox Pela for choosing wealthy guest over loyal fans ahead of his wedding. You know, say, Pela to come. And not just in our first time, it took him, you know, as the wedding they approach it, in just in few days now, how many days? First of August, 9 with you day, in case you don't forget them, and so I promise you, they give you the update, and also they remind you in case you won't attend. They give you for invites, So as Bella don't first talk him, he can talk him again. Say, if they no invite you, if him and your wife, Jarvis, no invite you, come their wedding, make you no try, come that place. First, now bouncers go do you shake a banza. And again, they go shame you, like, some people will be like, you cannot shame this. Shame. You know, there's some people for this life, You know if you shame them. Like, you come there, say they no get shame. Have you seen this kind of people before in your life? Like, you are doing everything just to make sure, say, you shame them or drag them to public disgrace. But now, lie, instead, they don't say their shame throw away. Now, you wait even they try to shame them. Now you, they go shame last. Those kind of people is there for this life. But Pela, they tell them, say, if you be this kind of person, where you say you no get shame, they go shame you, will be the thing, say, you cannot shame the shameless. So on top that thing where Pela talk, say, if they not invite you come, which means the only people where they invite now wealthy guests. Yes, dignitaries, for big grandma. Those dignitaries, say, if you enter that place, they go know, say, people don't enter. Now, the only people where Pela invite come their wedding. So, a lady for this internet can see that thing as disturbing. He said, why Pela and your wife, Jarvis, go invite only wealthy guests come their wedding? Say that thing a mistake. Yes, say, you know, make sense at all. Why Pela? Go choose only people where get money. What about the loyal fans? Those people where help you grow for TikTok. Say all these wealthy people where you invite come your wedding. They follow you the stream for TikTok. They help you. Like not say they not help you, but at least you consider those people where they there. You know, say some people they always talk and why some people don't know. If you be content creator now, whether Facebook or TikTok or Instagram, just name it. Without your fans, you know, just make them. Abi, you don't know. And I waiting this lady they analyze. So without your fans, you know be anything. Now your fans, now they go follow you first. They go they like, they comment, they share your posts. And if you just stream also for TikTok, they go make sure they share that live stream. They go invite people to join. They go now see fans them. They go they gift you something during that your streaming. So now you can't reach the time where you supposed to allow people to at least come jolly with you. You say no, now only people where get money go come. Say waiting poor man do. Waiting poor man do man. Because if you don't get money, but wait though. Make we just reason this matter. So if you don't get money now disease, like if you don't get money now, say not a very big problem be that though. Because there are some certain things where people they do where you know if you do. Now why? But now people when even they do the occasion or people where they in charge of something, now then they cause all this kind of prejudice or discrimination. You go see say person we supposed to invite loyal people, honor people. No say nobody poor. And just remove that mentality of poverty because in as much as you know they feed that person 3 square meals, you know they do everything for that person to make sure that the person nobody poor. But this one will say, you just see, say these people, they need that recognition, they need that respect because they first love you, even when Pela not be celebrity now, that time when they wear one gown, now waiting this lady they talk. Say those people, they're not just in a TikTok, those fans follow them, encourage the time. Now, when supposed to allow fans come enter in wedding, at least to jolly with them, Pela say no, now only rich people go come. But sure, my sister, no matter how you try to advise Pela don't make up your mind though. And that's why you talk him. He said now only rich people go come, now strictly on invitation. If they don't invite you come, now you they find trouble. Still on top of Pela wedding, no say the wedding don't reach and I saw the update go yapa for everywhere for papers. Solomon Bucci can they advise Pela and Jarvis to seek marriage counseling.
Why he can't solve this one and could be Solomon Bucci? Solomon Bucci na writer and relationship commentator. Yes, now this kind of people where they like to advise people on relationship, you know, matter where get to do with relationship, dating and all those things. So that waiting this person will be Solomon Bucci they do for social media in their right and also the relationship, you know, advocate or commentator. So he called the advise Pella and the wife to seek marriage counseling. Why this person will be this writer and the relationship commentator will be Solomon Bucci can't solve this kind of thing be because of, you know, a clip of, you know, a video clip where they see on social media where Pella and their wife to be will be Jarvis. They get one misunderstanding and be an argument will happen between them. The next one we hear be when Jarvis they tell Pella say, if you know like if you like, just take back the car where you buy for me. Say she says she don't even care. That kind of stuff. Like I just take back your car. The new car where you buy for Jarvis during her birthday. Say Jarvis say if Pella says wants me to take back his cars. You understand that kind of thing? So because of that now this man Bucci can't advise them say if you not say he no like early marriage you he like early marriage but marriage is more than creating content because the way they look this thing weapon and Jarvis they do come here like, say na childish thing like they see I'm creating content you know to make money say marriage he pass that content because na very very deep something na he be so instead of them so they do all those kind of things you know. And they know they like take advice. Make they seek marriage counseling at least to learn one or two. So that one of you after they marry today and tomorrow they can't. They. Because if you watch their content or if you watch their stream on TikTok, people where they watch, you go see say a small argument though, small argument like this, they don't they throw tantrums. So I'm going like fast go they there online now they watch them. That one way trended, you know, sometimes they go. When I don't know what thing happened between Pella and Jarvis for that live stream, the next thing is all they fight, oh. Jarvis carries something, hit them for Pella. Pella carries his own, hit them. Some people be like, nah, content. But in past content, because we see one of them come, they cry. Like, that kind of stuff. If it still be content, that crying, if it still be content. But at least, people where they mature supposed to know when to stop, when they do something online. Especially when something got to do with mature, like, serious thing. Now waiting for mom, but she advised them say this marriage where they talk about like this, they need to apply wisdom, like that maturity is supposed to be there. One of them supposed to be mature, if not the wife, the husband. Now why they advise them to seek marriage counseling so that maybe after marriage now where they go stream, you say that way they now they go stream and make money. That is content. So after the marriage and the content where they go create that day, how their life will be again after the wedding. And that one be the make-o. All right, my people. That is the advice coming from Solomon Bucci, will be writer and a relationship commentator. So the next information we did here on my table today, it says, woman laments over teenager's appearance at graduation ceremony, questions parenting. You know, so these days, a lot they happen, my people. Yes, so they talk about the graduation, all this graduation ceremony where they do now for schools, you know, when school, this is taught them, so they will do graduation, some graduate from KG to nursery, from nursery to primary, all those kind of things, from secondary to, you know, university, or like from even junior to senior secondary school, something like that. So, and some schools, they don't stop them. Why some schools still they do them, or some state actually still they do them? So we see a woman online, you know, posted something. They talk about the graduation, because some states still they do them, you know. They can see a picture of how some students, especially the ladies, how they dress, come this the graduation ceremony where they do. The dressing is really, really disturbing. Because even though say you know be that person mother or father, in as much as you human being or you're a mother instead, you don't born, you go know how you feel to watch your child or your daughter waka come up for house dressing like that. So now waiting this lady they talk online. So you go see no be say the girl self or yes, don't reach adolescent or adults or even
bigger, not even bigger than anything. Now, between the age of 13 and 16, wearing gown will cover only their chest. Their cleavage is the show. You know that kind of thing? Imagine a small girl wearing clothes where they show everything for top. They show the cleavage down to some part where I know if he mentioned. A small girl where they 13 to 16 years. Now, waiting with the question where this lady they ask. Say, waiting the parents they watch where she come up for house. All those girls who wear that kind of clothes, they go graduation. Where their papa, their mama, especially their mother, it always fall back to the mother because now they're supposed to play the major roles. It turns out training up a child. Now, yeah, this picking the day from morning to child, from morning to night. Now, waiting this woman, they talk. Yes, they question parenting. You know, say these days, they talk about the debate actually, the soft parenting and the, you know, punishments, you know, soft parenting. Punishment and discipline. Which one will they see these days? Some parents, they don't know when to discipline. They don't know when to punish. All we they see these days, now Gen Z mothers, where they do soft parenting. And that kind of thing will make sense. For your pikin, where they 13 or 16 years, to wear clothes where they reveal her body like that, come for a occasion where everybody, the other parents, them, they that place. How long they sleep for night? If you see your picking for that kind, you know, that kind of thing there, it is really, really, really disturbing. Now, why she cannot come online? May other people chuck mouth, say hi, how some parents they take they do this kind of thing? It they question them whether you try to stop that your picking, you know, agree and you still allow them, or you know, just try at all because you feel like she don't reach the age. Which age? Adolescent. Personally, just the answer, you know, adulthood, we never even enter finish. Now you go just help them. But you would have listened to the gist today. Waiting be your own opinion. You feel day like this, allow your picking where you wear clothes, where day, like person where no wear clothes. They work out. They go school, graduation, or they go anywhere. It don't happen before, you don't talk anything. I mean, you know, if you allow them. Because by tomorrow now waiting to the talk, say tomorrow, when something will happen, when that you're picking, you know, people will come, they drag them or something like that, which they wear will cause problem. It will still fall back at the parents. Now, why parental advice is very, very, very necessary, crucial, and important, and mandatory that the parents give. So, my people are about now, may go on a short musical break. Another musical break yes, will keep you entertain while I prepare for the remaining package of today's entertainment.

Welcome back from that musical break. Moving forward to the next thing for next story we do on my table today. It says, why I can't date Yahoo boys, your Edoche's daughter Daniel. Yes, now Daniel be her name, no be Daniel. Daniel, no be Daniela. So who be this Daniel now? Your Edoche, Nollywood actor, and his wife, where they don't separate now. Actually, some they say now a strange wife, while some say they are matasi they court. I be they don't separate kpata, but still they bear the name Queen May. Where be the first wife of Yole Edoche before he married the second wife? You know the story now. So the wife will be a strange wife, actually will be May Edoche, that the daughter, the first and only daughter actually, because now only this girl child she gets. She can't talk. No matter the other time they drag this lady, this girl actually online say the way she they take they follow in mama and papa Tori because of the gay where they happen between the parents now. He can't decide the mama because of that. He can't talk down on men. They drag him. That was the last update concerning this girl will be Daniel. Today she they talk about dating. Say she know if he dates or marry fraudsters, internet fraudsters. Yes, otherwise known as Yahoo. Why she can't talk him? Because some people will be like, the way she like money, the way she and her mama they pursue money. Say her mama now, she they sign many ambassadorial deals up and down. Even as they follow the young like this, she did Paris. Yeah, so from Paris to Spain, from different countries where she they do adventures, kind of so to sell her products, advertise her products. Will be Queen May product, you get. So the way people don't can't they look them, say the way this girl and her mama will be made, don't she? They find money, say this one like this. So very soon now she go follow one person will carry will get money because of her money. Now she they talk today, say like normally she knows say every lady like money, even she herself she like money, but no matter how she like money rich, she know if you marry Yahoo people. Yes, because that kind of thing, you say it is very risky. And for you, for those girls who are married those fraudsters, not be because of love, so many of them not be because they love those guys, not because of their money. So now if you can't do check and balance, now you go see say that love, if they come on money for that relationship, the love no go see there again. So because of that, now she know if you

marry person because of money, and no, like all those, you know, people they do fraud style, fraudulent activities, may they not try come her DM at all. You know, say as it be now, very soon people go start today. Not be only very soon, no. Even now, she they talk people where they had DM, and Daniel, I love you, Daniel, I want to marry you, Daniel, this, Daniel, that, because they still say. That kind of thing. She dey popular, yes. She and her mama, they famous. They are all famous. Omo, you don't they go another level. And she can't get, she can't dey smart, very very smart. So because of that, now many guys they flaunt her DM. She dey tell them say, if you dey flaunt her DM, you want to marry her, you dey do all those kinds of. She not be person they press phone, no, because if they do, she know if he say yes to you. Now waiting she talk. So my people. Now the update concerning Daniel with Viola Dochie's daughter be that. So the last information we do on my table today before we wrap up today's gist, it says, why won't you make your wife look like the woman you chase outside? Lady questions men over double standard. This Nigerian lady posted something with sparkle conversation online, naturally sparked conversation online. She dey question my men who dey always kind of discourage their wife from dressing elegantly. Why did they admire same appearance in other women? What she talk about? This Nigerian lady, she can't carry this topic come online. What she talk about, you know, men. Somewhere, men will say, once they marry now for their house, they go say their wife. That dressing in this particular way no good. Now you don't become married woman, no. No, they wear this. No, they wear something we go review or but you go outside. You are not a married woman. That kind of stuff. You know, maybe you cannot hear them. Maybe or your husband or you don't hear them from people talking before. Some men, that's what they do. They go tell their wife, no dress like this. Go outside. Male other men, no, they look at you because you are not married. So, and again, no do this kind of hairstyle. Just the way you look like this, I like you the way you look. Because of that now, the women go come, they look tattered. They go just, they look like abandoned, you know, that kind of thing. Inside house, so, they go, they tie wrapper. They walk up and down, they busy with children. They will look so miserable. And the husband will pretend, say, I love you the way you look like that. But whereas outside, you dey admire those fine girls wey dress well, wey dress to kill, that kind of stuff now. Wey dress, I know, they maintain their skin, they wear expensive wigs, where they wear expensive perfumes, just name them. But inside house, so you tell your wife, may you not do like that because she's married. But outside, they look those girls wey dress like that. And some of them say, you dey even dey give them money so that they go dress like that and you go dey like them. So waiting can happen. Now waiting should they talk. Say waiting can happen if you make your wife look like that person where you admire outside. They call them double standard for their mind. For some people with the same men, they know if you, like they are polygamous in nature. You know that double standard. Now nobody they question them, but at least make your wife to look good. Your wife they tie wrapper up and down for her, and they tell them, don't worry, I like you the way you are. Maybe you won't go do your hair. Don't do your hair now. Why you go do your hair? I think inside they complain. Now me, they do the hair, make you look good, Abby. I like you like this. No, make your hair. You are looking good. Ha! Never heard them before. It did happen. Some men, they talk up. They go say that men, they no do hair. Say they are looking okay the way they are. No, do your nails. Why you go do nails? A married woman doing nails. Why you go do eyelash? All those kind of stuff. They go tell their wife not to worry. And they go tell their wife, you are a nursing mother, so the way don't bump pikin. The way you they take care of my pikin now. Maybe you go do nails so I can't they, you know, use that they enjoy my pikin. No worry. I love you the way you are. Now lie yo. Capital lie, because outside that person, when he goes outside, that guy, that man go come they look all that fine ladies where they outside. We do nails, we do pedicure, manicure, we do all those facial. You go come to admire them, come they call them, they date them. But inside house, when you come inside like this, your wife go come be like
say na trash, you know. You like, you know, nothing they move you self when you see your wife, but when you go outside, something they move you. Now waiting this lady they talk about, they come bring and come online. So many people took mouth because now serious matter be that one. Say why men they do like that. Some people come they comment. Say that kind of thing, eh? Now really problem, because those men where they do that kind of thing, it is hard for them to change. Number one thing be say, they know they give their wife money to look good. Instead, not only for food, provisions, to take care of pikin, now they go give money. But those money they go to give them to side chick, side hen for outside. The thing be say, what be your own opinion? That thing where, you know, where they your mind talk on. You don't see this coming before, when they discourage their wife from dressing good. They know they even, because they don't want to give them that money, now why did they discourage them? And when they go outside, they go on the date. Single ladies, eh? And then be the side chicken, what will they talk about today? So my people, now here I go talk for today's entertainment gist. Thank you for listening. Till tomorrow, I'll be bringing another fresh package. Keep listening to the Sound Binoculars Radio. I'm your host, Mijiri K. Have a lovely day.

0: think about the generations and to say we want to make it a better place for our children and our children's children so that they know it's a better world for them. We think they can make it a better place.
1: My lovely listener of ASAM Binoculars Radio, it's good to have you with me again in another episode of Days of Our Life. Yes, this is Days of Our Lives and I am Edna Flowers. Today, we'll be talking about raising confident children. Raising confident children and how to nurture self-respect. That is what I want to talk to you about on today's edition of Days of Our Lives. And I believe you will enjoy every bit of it. So dear listeners, kindly sit tight. Or whatever you are doing, you can still continue. But give me a listening ear and enjoy this very episode. I will say like how parents can encourage their children to be their true self. And to have strong self-respect, okay? How they can have strong respect and be their very self and their very best. You know, according to figures, like government figures and Beyond Blue, 1 in 7 children between the ages of 4 and 17 experience a mental health condition in an average year. That is around 560,000. So I will say anxiety and depression are common mental health issues among young people, and schools and families play an important role in helping them develop protective mechanisms so they are better prepared to face life's challenges. So, listeners, I'll say one protective mechanism is having a strong sense of self. Okay? Having a strong self. Strong sense of self. Okay? Which means young people knowing that it is okay to be themselves and to respect who they are. If you respect yourself, you can be your natural you. Okay? Yes, you can be your natural you when you respect yourself. Like when you are comfortable in your skin, the best way come forward. Okay? When you are comfortable in your skin, the best way come forward. Young people should be encouraged to feel positive, okay, about themselves. Yes, young people should be encouraged to feel positive about themselves and to accept themselves, okay? They should be able to accept themselves. Be kind to yourself and moving away from unhelpful self-criticism brings so many benefits. Okay, there is a student's code of conduct of Henry Burris, like places respecting yourself top of the list, okay, followed by respecting the people around you and the school. Okay, yes, you have to respect yourself, respecting yourself, and followed by the people around you and the school. The code emphasizes looking after physical and mental health and encourages young people to be proud of who they are and to strive to be the best version of themselves. Okay, they can strive to be the very best version of themselves. So listeners, how can parents encourage their children to be their true self and to have strong self-respect. How can they do that? That is parents, to encourage their children to be their true self and to have strong respect. Encourage young people to celebrate themselves and minimize negative, unhelpful self-criticism or comparing themselves to others. That is what you can help young people to do. Help them to celebrate themselves and move away from self-criticism, okay? Or comparing themselves to others, okay? Let children know that we have things we are good at or find easy, but there are some things we find challenging. This is normal, okay? No one can be great at everything, and that is okay. Okay? No one can be great at everything. We should let them know that. So, listeners, we need to have conversations about the fact that we are all different and that different is okay, because it makes the world a better place. So, dear listeners, talk to your child about the things that are great about their personality. Teach them to be their own personal cheerleader, okay? Yes, acknowledge positive things about your child's personality. For example, the kindness they show to others, okay? Yes, that is part of it. The kindness they show to others, their resilience, and the empathy they show to their friends. Dear listeners, you can also teach them to be their own personal cheerleader, just as I've said. So, listeners, you are listening to us from ASAN Binoculars Radio, the first, fast, and current media in ASAN land. We would like to go on a very short break. Don't change the dial. We'll be right back. It's ASAN Binoculars Radio.

And dear lovely listeners, we are welcome back from that short break. It's good to know you are there listening to us on this station, Eastern Binoculars Radio, the first, fast and current media in Eastern Land. Don't forget we are on Today's of Our Lives. And we are talking about raising confident children. How to nurture self-respect. Okay? Raising confident children and how to nurture self-respect is what we have been talking about. Helping children to build their personalities. Okay, so dear listeners, we'll continue from there. So, what I said last was that you teach them to be their own personal cheerleader, okay? And you can continue by reminding children what you like about them. Remind them what you like about them and ask them what they love about themselves and see as their strengths, okay? Talk about the things they highlight in greater depth, okay? You can reiterate that when they do their best, okay? You know, young people should be proud of that and celebrate it. Yes, they should be. And ask children open questions to cultivate more questions and explore issues more deeply. Questions like, what do you mean by that? Or what do you think about that? That must be challenging for you. Can you see how that would work for you? You know, these questions can help. Let them find their own answers. Okay? You know, parents need to have time for themselves and to build their own self-compassion. Okay? Yes, parents need to have time for themselves and to build their own self-compassion. But you need to love yourself for who you are as a parent and to role model positivity and being your own cheerleader. So, think about the conversation you did like to have around respect. Okay? Think about the conversation you did like to have around respect. Don't do it on the spur of the moment. Okay? Think about how you approach a topic in line with your child's age and developmental stage. Right? Yes. You might say you were listening to a podcast and heard this. Or you watched a movie a few days ago and saw this and it made you think. Provide opportunities for your child to share their thoughts and feelings. Okay? Provide opportunities for your child to share their thoughts and feelings. So, provide a space of no judgment. Okay? A space of no judgment. Yes, you need this. And a place of calm conversation. You need a place of calm conversation. Yes. With this, the child can be able to build confidence and to nurture self-respect. Okay, don't forget we are talking about raising confident children and how to nurture self-respect. That is all we have been talking about today. Okay? So, dear listeners, no matter how challenging a particular day is, encourage your child to think about three positive things
that went well, or three things they are grateful for and encourage them to pay themselves a compliment. Yes, this is very, very important. Yes, that is at the end of the day. What you can do for your child is encourage your child to think about three positive things, just as I said earlier, that went well with them. All three things they are grateful for, and encourage them to pay themselves a compliment. Okay? Yes. When children treat themselves with self-respect and compassion, they are naturally happier. Okay, they are naturally happier. Dear listeners, I hope you enjoy today's programs, Days of Our Lives, of raising confident children and how to nurture self-respect. Okay, listeners, I believe I will be ending the program of today here. But before I go, I would like to say that more confident take responsibility for their actions and have more resilience, so they can more readily bounce back despite challenging circumstances. Okay, this will make them to be able to stand on their feet no matter what. Okay, listeners, I hope you get every bit of today's program on raising confident children and how to nurture self-respect. With this program of today, I believe you can start to talk to your children, open conversation with your children, make them to be the very best of themselves. Let them always feel good about themselves and always celebrate your children. Okay, listeners, yes, you are hearing us from Asan Binoculars Radio, the first fast and current media in Asa land. Till next time on this program, Days of Our Lives, keep on listening to us, because we have a lot of good things on the way for you. I remain Edna Fowers. Till we meet again, stay blessed and be a loving parent.

0: My sister, why your face be like waiting to taste a face fight?
1: 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Not be I don't know how to promote.
0: Where are you for sing this music?
1: Not be any record studio where I sing. Not be I for the produce. They do my music.
0: Foul. You wrong. You see, if you carry your music, go HF Entertainment. They go papa laugh for you. The engineer went in there, and they call him Magic Finger. When he finish music for you, they go still put up for radio, promoter for you. Instant Banacola, go play your music. Abuja, Port Harcourt, Lagos, internationally, you go go far.
1: Okay. Wait till you say that they call the Instant Radio.
0: Esa Banacola and the recording studio na HF Entertainment. Baby Pata, they go there now. No one see your face like this again.
1: Okay. Thank you, brother. And they go there now.

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1: Welcome to Newspaper Headlines from Eastern Binoculars Radio Uromi. As usual, I'll be giving stories from different newspapers. So the first one I have here today is Vanguard Newspapers. The first headline says, U.S. to discontinue visa services in Abuja and 24 other African cities. Mayor Khan reunites with Davido on new song Before. Baby Niger, I want to be a gamut. Kamsi. McKinsey to unveil Oyo APM presidential and governorship campaign councils on Friday. Baby Niger, step up your game. Sheba mocks Trump's toasting skills. Mob killing. We beat UniJaw students to recover missing phone. Suspects. Fiscal vandalism. Article raises alarm over Nigeria's 12.62 trillion naira debt profile. Hands off our game. UE tells FIFA over private investors' plans. Many fear dead as illegal miners clash in Birin, Gwari. BOP demands probe. I am sorry. Viral Canada-based wife apologizes to husband after celebrating mother-in-law's death. 2027, I won't let you tie me down. We will wrestle to finish. Tinubu wants opposition. Nigerian man Obinna Obichukwu jailed over sexual assault at UK train station. The last headline says COAS appoints GOCs for new army divisions. Away from Vanguard newspapers, let me take you to Punch newspapers. The first headline says Infantino offers $40 million to back FIFA investment plan. Group demands probe into deadly Kaduna illegal miners clash. My time with Brazil is over. Neymar retires from international football. Slam the Punch newspapers. NDDC trains traditional birth attendants to reduce maternal and newborn deaths. Diddy honors late mom after weightlifting triumph. Made in Lagos Mini Football League starts August 1st. Army dismantles illegal bunkering sites in Lagos. Global outrage streak grips FIFA's plan to sell stake on in World Cup's rights. 2027 Haji Kano set deadline once against late payments of 8 million naira deposits. Kwara governor rewards two lost school best graduates with 5 million naira each and scholarship. Kaduna begins confirmation exams for 3,000 civil servants. How suspects torture UniJaw graduates to death over missing iPhone 12. What's on the Punch newspapers? FIFA proposal, an outrage attack on football, says DFB vice president. Wike approves promotion of 3,592 FTT civil servants. UniJaw graduates killed by mob to be buried Thursday. XCDS backs Tinubu's expansion of army to 12 divisions. Lagos to introduce special vehicle number plates for PWDs. Sokoto Hisba burns their DJs mixer gender entertainment at wedding. The last calendar says we will deliver on those for Tinubu's re-election. Ayedetiwa. Away from Punch newspapers, I'll be taking you to Daily Post newspapers. The first calendar says transfer. Why Arsenal won't sign Vinicius Jr. from Real Madrid. Gary Neville. El-Rufai's doctor confesses to authoring controversial medical reports. The registration judgment, ADC seeks punishment for Justice Lifu, files petition. 2027, McKinsey appoints APM presidential campaign coordinator. Lagos to introduce special vehicle plate number plates for persons with disability. Why I can't date Yahoo boys? Yol Edoche's daughter, Danielle. From the Daily Post newspapers. Davido faces backlash over absence at Soso Soberekon's wedding. Annie Macaulay covers tattoo of two first names with butterfly. Under staffing, NMA calls for establishment of medical schools in Akwa Ibom. From the Daily Post newspapers. Excess borrowing. Tinubu has lost control of Nigeria's economy. Article. Ex-CDS Irabo highlights implications of Army Division expansion. Nigerian Army appoints GOCs for newly established divisions. From the Daily Post newspapers, Niger declares profiling of unregistered pastoralists. The Last Calendar says two Argentina players hired private security to guard their homes after beating England. Away from that newspapers, let me take you to leadership newspapers. The First Calendar says U.S. judge thrown out sex trafficking claims against Cashew Ventura in Diddy case. Glass Glow 2026. Additional bodies. High jump bruise as SMA shattered 100 million games record. Outrage as Nigerians calls for boycott of S.A. Tyler concert in Lagos. For the leadership newspapers, food firms cut carbon emissions by 5%, targets net zero by 2060. Kaduna 2027. Obasani picks Jerry Adams as running mate. Adeleke, article health appeal court ruling reversing ADC and orders to registration. Abia government demands justice for indigene allegedly killed by South African. The Last Calendar says Gombe APC candidate Gwama pledges massive youth empowerment. Away from leadership, let me take you to the last newspaper of today, which is the Nation newspapers. And the First Calendar says, state police won't end insecurity without governance reforms. CSOs warn federal government. Tinubu tasks communication team to deepen public engagement as economy improves. Security coordination strengthens. Ex-Canada government chairman returns to tailoring business after removal from office. Wike promises to deliver good luck Jonathan Gwei by December. Tinubu says economy and security improving. Wahala the Nation newspapers. Alleged communal crisis. Enugu government suspends traditional ruler. Army appoints GRC for new divisions as operations begin. Southwest governors should prepare for state police. Anglican bishop edges. 2027, Adeola empowers 2,557 Ogun farmers with factors, tractors, and imputes 10,000 Naira grants. The Last Calendar says, future of education must transcend classrooms, says UIDVC. And wrapping up today's news headlines, thank you for listening. I am Judy Chinenye, saying, have a nice day.

Hello, my Betashos Nigeria country people, Awonge listeners, I greet you now, especially, I say welcome to another round of news across geopolitical zone for Niger, on top ASAM binoculars, Radio Uromi, where we give you the headlines, on top waiting the sub for Wobodo country Nigeria. First thing for the richers say, Army don't arrest these suspected oil bunkers for inside waiting them dismantle illegal bunkery site. Now for Lagos, that one happened. Cross River local government workers, they protest 11 months of unpaid salary. How you go fee? Say you work for 11 months, they not pay you. Beg, you cannot do something about that one for Cross River. The Yobe State Police Commissioner Winnebe Usman Kamfani Jibri, he don't read the riot acts against the various extortion and the human rights abuses where they allegedly committed by some of the personnel for inside the state. The Food and Agriculture Organization, FAO, then talks the heady diet remain out of reach for about 2.7 billion people worldwide, despite global progress to reduce hunger. This one, it can warn affordability, not food availability. Say the food deal, but people not fear for them. Very sad one there. Army don't for a kidnapper tent. They rescue federal police rector for Zamfara. Alex Adum, he don't urge NJC to sanction trial judge, alleging say constitutional provision and key evidence then ignorant for inside a controversial ruling. U.S. talk say then go end routine visa services for Abuja, 24 other African posts. The Defense Intelligence Agency talk say senior officer they buy for inside Abuja, a security agency they investigate the attack and the hot suspects. Moku Kare come another matter now with the riches, the NBA president-elect will be Onyeka Shola Badejo Okosanya. He don't pledge to unite the bar through consultations with stakeholders ahead of our August inauguration. That's one of the Nigerian Bar Association we they talk about. President Tinubu talk say ongoing security reform go defeat terrorism nationwide as government is strengthening intelligence, logistic and armed forces. Army don't arrest six suspected oil bunkers for dismantle illegal bunkery site for Lagos. They not just arrest them, they also scatter the bunkery site for inside Lagos. Data don't order arrest, and then they talk say they want arrest suspects over attack on governor's aid. And forget say, where a video day waiting for the base the governor's aid for there, sick of waiting in talk. My testy say, for inside the federal government, they don't express satisfaction with the progress with they made by the Agbeyewa farm, for inside joint venture partnership for production of 5,000 hectares of cassava. Please, NFIU, the partner to combat money laundering, terrorism financing, and on top of the matter, just matter, Nigerian gospel music minister will be Nathaniel Bassey. He done reportedly surpassed 500 million streams on Spotify across all his credits. And this one they make another major achievement for inside in music ministry. Congratulations to the gospel musical artist. U.S. talks the one-stop routine visa processing for Abuja Embassy and 34 other African mission. Enugu governor, he done approve recruitment of 6,580 teachers, school staff for inside Enugu State. Plateau government don't defend Mufwang. They talk say Igbo remark promotes national healing, unity, not revisionism. And the First Lady Oluremi Tinubu, she herself don't urge compassion among Nigerians. She talks say women achieve greater. Yes, they go achieve greater if they do the needful. And what him be the needful, so yes, and to heighten the support of one another and vulnerable citizens. ECOWAS Parliament don't back sanction against the 14 member states
and then they won Trade Barrier, trading West Africa $400 billion market potential. Yes, that's one concern waiting to happen for South Africa where because of this xenophobic attack. Governor Shea Makinde don't talk to Oyo to surveillance aircraft will strengthen security operations and enable faster response to criminal activities for the state. Ameku Tewi also say, for the entertainment side, Thames and Burna Boy, they can lead the soundtrack for Children of Blood and Bone, with Thames also contributing 3 original songs for that matter. Nigerian troops, they raid suspected illegal bomb suicide for Lagos, and they arrest this person for death. Former defense chief talks say funding constraints don't continue to limit military training, equipment, personnel strength, and overall combat readiness across Nigeria. Alleged 2025 coup mastermind paid millions to Islamic cleric for spiritual backing, but it not work. Alleged 2025 group, now they talk about. So, I'm going to carry another matter now, say, Nigerian legislators, they don't talk, say, then they mandate, to drug test for tanker trailer driver every 6 months. So if you know, say, if you're trailer driver, they don't say they need to do some drug test for now, every 6 months, so that they're good. They sure, see me, when I now carry trailer enter road under the influence of drug. And see for the matter with the news today, we will carry go sports more. My time with Brazil, they over. Neymar don't confirm, say, in the retire from football, in the retire from Brazil. That's Neymar for you. And I could tell you also, say, for inside geopolitical matter, Russia don't issue international wanted notice for Telegram founder, will be Pavel Durov, and they accuse him of complicity for inside terrorism and allegedly allowing Ukraine security services to recruit operatives for sabotage activities inside Russia. My country people, now here we'll talk and reach today for news across geopolitical zone from Niger. I hope so you now understand them as we take bring on to now listening understanding. And the next time we will come your way again, the tour is not the finish. I'll be your radio country brother. My name is not Jojo Namani. Join us again for another fresh package and episode where we'll see continue with this sub for Blue Country Nigeria. I salute you now. Make you now get a great day today.

the name of the Father and of the Son and the Holy Spirit, amen. Greetings of peace to you, dear brothers and sisters in Christ. Welcome to Matters of Our Faith from ASAN Binoculars Radio, your number one radio station in ASAN. And today we'll be taking our first reading from Jeremiah 18:1-6, and the theme is, like the clay in the potter's hand, so are you in my hand. The word that came to Jeremiah from the Lord, arise and go down to the potter's house, and there I will let you hear my words. So I went down to the potter's house, and there he was working at his will. And the vessel he was making of clay was poured in the potter's hand, and he reworked it into another vessel, as it seemed good to the potter to do. Then the word of the Lord came to me, O house of Israel, can I not do with you as this potter has done, says the Lord? Behold, that he cleaned the potter's hand, so you are in my hand, O house of Israel. The theme of our gospel reading is, they sorted the good into vessels, but threw away the bad. Matthew 13:47-53. At that time Jesus said to the crowds, again, the kingdom of heaven is like a net which was thrown into the sea and gathered fish of every kind. When it was full, men drew it ashore and sat down and sorted the good into vessels, but threw away the bad. So it will be at the close of the age. The angels will come and separate the evil from the righteous and throw them into the furnace of fire, where there will be weeping and gnashing of teeth. Have you understood all this? They said to him, yes. And he said to them, therefore, every scribe who has been trained for the kingdom of heaven is like a householder who brings out of his treasure what is new and what is old. And when Jesus had finished these parables, he went away from there. Reflection. God continues to assure the people of Israel of his unfailing love and fidelity. He did everything possible to win their trust. It's like a potter in the clay. He's always prepared to give them the shape that will conform them to his will, even though with greater difficulty. He does the same to us and to all those who believe and trust in him, especially when we are prepared to change our ways. And so this day we thank you, Father, because you are not man that you should lie, neither the Son of Man that you should change your mind. We believe you will fulfill every word you've spoken concerning our lives. And we come before you today to receive the power to be fruitful. In the name of Jesus Christ, we pray. Amen. Thank you for joining us today. God bless you. Have a wonderful day.

0: prayer for Nigeria in distress. All-powerful and merciful Father, you are the God of justice, love, and peace. You rule over all the nations of the earth. Power and might are in your hands, and no one can withstand you. We present our country, Nigeria, before you. We praise and thank you, for you are the source of all we have and are. We are sorry for all the sins we have committed, and for the good deeds we have failed to do. In your loving forgiveness,
1: follow
0: economic and political problems. Listen to the cries of your people who confidently turn to you. God of infinite goodness, our strength in adversity, our health in weakness, our comfort in sorrow. Be merciful to us, your people. Spare this nation, Nigeria, from chaos, anarchy, and doom. Bless us with your kingdom of justice, love, and peace. We ask this through Christ our Lord. Most Sacred Heart of Jesus, Immaculate Heart of Mary.

breaking news on the from Esfand Binoculars Radio Uromi. First, the headlines. Heavy downpour disrupts movements and business activities in Uromi. First suspected cultist arrested in Edo community. Federal government pursues compensation over South Africa attacks. I am Judith Chinenye. Now the news in details. Residents of Uromi in Eastern Northeast Government area of Edo State are counting the cost of persistent heavy rainfall that has continued to affect daily life across the community. The continuous downpour has disrupted both vehicular and pedestrian movements, with several roads becoming difficult to navigate due to flooding and waterlogged sections. Many residents have been forced

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1: All right, ladies and gentlemen, my name is Samson Alamano, known as the Enjoyment Landlord. I'm speaking right now, always listen to Sports Daily on Esan Banakola Radio. 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
2: Welcome to Sports Daily from Esan Banakola Radio. I am Big Billy. First from the local sports. The Lagos State Government has commenced plans to introduce specialized vehicle number plates for persons with disabilities as part of efforts to enhance inclusion, accessibility, and ease of mobility across the state. In another development, Chelsea are closing on the signing of Brighton striker Danny Welbeck after the veteran forward was granted permission to undergo a medical at Stamford Bridge. As reported by BBC Sport on Wednesday, the 35-year-old is expected to join the Blues on a 2-year contract and link up with the squad in Hong Kong next week for their pre-season tour. In a separate news, Nigeria and Egypt have booked their places at the 2026 ITTF World Youth Championship in Istanbul, Turkey, after emerging victorious in the team event of the African Youth Championship held in Accra, Ghana. This is the Beat of Sport from Esan Binoculars Radio. I am Big Billy saying to have a lovely day and God bless you all.
3: Welcome to entertainment news from Esan Binoculars Radio, Uromi. First, the headlines. Why I can't date Yahoo Boys? Yole Edochie's daughter, Danielle. Davido faces backlash over absence at Soso Soberekon's wedding. I am Judy Shinenye. Now the entertainment news in details. Danielle Edochie, a daughter of Nollywood actor Yole Edochie, has shared her opinion on ladies dating or married internet fraudsters, otherwise called Yahoo Boys. Speaking in a video shared via her social media page, Danielle claimed that ladies who date Yahoo Boys are only attracted to them because of money. She admitted that she also likes money but can't, in her right senses, date a Yahoo Boy. She warned fraudsters to avoid approaching her for a romantic relationship. In a separate news, still on entertainment news, Afrobeat star Davido has been dragged on social media following his absence at the wedding ceremony of associate and billionaire music executive Soso Soberekon. It was reported that Soso Soberekon held his wedding last weekend in Warri, Delta State. Davido was noticeably absent at the ceremony. He also did not share photos of the couple or congratulate them on his social media pages. Rather, the musician posted about his trip to Dubai with his crew members as well as the upcoming governorship election in Osun State. Reacting to the developments, many Nigerians have continued to criticize the video, while few fans who defended him claim he might not be in the country or was busy with work. To wrap up the entertainment news, a quick recap of the headlines again. Why I can't date Yahoo Boys? Yol Edochie's daughter, Danielle. Davido faces backlash over absence at Soso Soberekon's wedding. This will be there on Entertainment News. Thank you for listening. I am Judith Chinenye, saying enjoy the rest of your day.

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1: Vous faites ça, oh
0: yeah. Oh yeah.
2: It's ASAM Binoculars Radio and you are on to business news for the headlines. Gas supply cuts push indebted power plants towards collapse. Cash outside banks drops by 486 billion naira to 7-month low. I am Edna Fawaz, now the business news in details. Electricity generation companies have warned that Nigeria's power plants are facing the risk of collapse as mounting unpaid debts continue to cripple their operations, with gas suppliers increasingly cutting off fuel supplies to indebted generation companies. The Association of Power Generation Companies said the worsening liquidity crisis in the Nigeria electricity supply industry had left several generation companies struggling to remain operational, warning that the country's electricity supply could deteriorate further if the federal government failed to address the sector's financial challenges through sustainable reforms. In another development, still on business news, cash held outside Nigeria's banking system has declined to its lowest level in 7 months in June 2026, reflecting a gradual return of physical currency into deposit money banks amid the Central Bank of Nigeria's efforts to deepen digital payments. The latest money and credit statistics released by the CBN show that currency outside banks fell to 4.92 trillion naira in June from 5.19 trillion naira in May. An analysis of the data by the pound showed that cash held outside banks dropped by 485.80 billion naira or 8.98% from 5.41 trillion naira recorded in December 2025 to 4.92 trillion naira in June 2026. With this, we end the business news. Thank you for listening. I am Edna Fowers.
3: This is News Across the Globe on ASAM Binoculars Radio. First, the headlines. Ukraine hits two Russian refineries with 220 million barrel capacity after Trump-Zelensky meeting. U.S. Saudi strike K-20 in Iraq as Iran fires missiles at Jordan and three tankers. I'm Joseph Osamu Igonri, and now the news in details. Overnight strikes set fire in Lukoil refineries in Perm and another refinery in Ryazan, two of Russia's biggest plants, according to Ukraine Security Service and General Staff. Ukraine said the site together can process about 220 million barrels a year and are vital to Russia's military efforts and state revenue, fitting key strategy of raising the war's economic costs. Meanwhile, at least 20 fighters from Iraqi Popular Mobilization Forces were killed after U.S. and Saudi jets hit Iranian-linked militias, ending a day-long law.
4: Varebo Kawa, Menon Deva Tona, Elimachoid Destiny, Ehime, Esa Banagolas Radio, Menon Deva Tona, Otta, Mada Otta Elena.

0: 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Oh, what it was for, it began. And I made me. If I let get out of your body, why I wrote out with me, or that even ya, Raka, down your, I cannot do that, I saw you down there. About my, Eyoria, I had a story, Rukisa, Bama will worry about your Eyoria. If I had none, I'm not sick here. If I had none, he had a big bay, I'm not sick here. You are a nalle. I'm not shaking. Or I'll book no crack booker. Or another wa, or careful. Okay, cheer, and a ticum, and an abiende. He cook, so will be. I will wa blue, and I will make a mama.
1: Whatever come out, Reggie, Otta, the Madada Barry, or Master Zulon, or Cassama Cook will be about Madame Manuin. We are sure, Gina, Reggie, everyone, I knew some blood, by some blood blesses, a boluwa. I'm your new one. I was about to offer. We're about to sign. We're about to sign for. What give I'm your boy? What give Ben and he? Only zikina reha ni kido bano kido domu, kido shun. 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We be aware when we are going to ever and me a year delivering and let's say you know.
0: Ah, I don't know. I'm a car, Tanya. Now, oh, you have an aura. Oh, you have an okay, aura. And then, Kanamona, a woman, Jay. And everybody from Makuna Zikina, a woman, Jay. 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I'm over. And Elona, a lot of us worry. Eri kata baba na ge e de de o so yi o do pass no yan I ga re na le a mi o se kin ara na mi o lede mu ugbe na ugbe a ori na o ye wi do na o na de kin le ge e kala re mu ko bu mu do pa o lo se bo bu wa o se bo fu on hu do po ko no bo ga re je ba se bo no ye a se bo no ka ba do ki kire ge o ni po a ke ni so ori. I could see that Tomoki. I could get a bag, but it was not that really. I don't know. You go, what can I? As I said, don't know who, sorry. I don't want to come to the company. I don't want to come to the money. I'm a woo. I'm a jado. I hear really. Well, I get a really. Well, I don't really. Now, they are 30. I don't need government, Danny. Is it not a Nika? Or Nika come you? Who ran your old boy? Oh, yeah, let's have a joy. Akiona, Akizobo, and there. I get this, I mean, and the Brabo had administration. And Aki no station, more like that one. You know, they honor Locker, Okinakemia. And all that, on the Dabu Hill boy, Rabu not on a jacket. It will be Jadi Balu, I was worried. It will get out really, all over the movie. We kokwana we cover the kekrege one say abanola and come back sorry or the year okay we can do lo ya do one say na u do do do him do we cover the akri okay are you hold sorry or not the sorry or the year on our area are ya gbe before ka lo sorry we are kekrege go the babe gbe e lo sorry we dey aw we kin ge e be sabo ade. Oh, what are you? It's a mail. But the pa. Or somewhere, yeah, we're going to go. We're so long ago. Or the Nahiaki, yeah. One day. Or that city. Where? 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

the family of development. We shall live it and preach it till we all see a new Nigeria. Till we all be all stakeholders. Till

Hello! Welcome to the SDG Hour on Ace and Binoculars, and I am your host, Oluwabiyi Faladun. You're welcome. SDG means Sustainable Development Goals. If you are new to this show, this is why I'm telling you. SDG means Sustainable Development Goals, and we have 17 goals, you know, in sustainable development. And every country of the world seeks to achieve these 17 goals and to make sure that it is being implemented. So any country that has achieved these 17 goals is an healthy and a thriving country. So you might wonder, what are these goals? That will be my assignment for you. Go and check out the 17 goals of Sustainable Development Goals, SDG. Go and check the 17 goals. It's an assignment for you. So welcome to the show. Again, this is SDG Hour. So what has SDG been up to in Urumi? What have we been doing? This is going to be a recap of the things that we've done in Urumi at this stage, so that you know that we are here and we are working. We are putting our best foot forward in order to change the community and improve on the things that we think could be improved, you know, on. Before I go into what I have for you today, let's take a break and we would be right back. Don't go away.

All right, thank you very much for staying with me. This is the SDG Hour, and I am Oluwabi Falado. So what has SDG been up to in Urimi Edo State? We've been going for school sensitization, we've been going for market sensitization, and hospital sensitization. But we went to schools, we went to different schools. I can't even begin to name the schools that we've gone to. If you have seen us in your school, comment. Tell us. Seen us in your school. I know we visited St. Matthew. I know we visited Young Scholars.

0: visit Oli family, and a lot of schools. We visited a lot of schools. And I remember that some of the topics, you know, the topics that we've been having, or discussion, you know, we've been having with the students, our own confidence, career, recycling, and whatnot. We remember we went to a school. I think it was St. Matthew, if I can remember. We talked about confidence, how you can build confidence even as a student. What can boost your confidence? What confidence will do for you? How, in this world, it's people that have confidence that are making it, people that are bold. Yes, that are taking the bull by the horn. So we encourage the student on building confidence, on why they need to build confidence and how to build confidence. It was a very beautiful experience because a lot of students were asking a lot of questions. And it's beautiful to see the kind of questions that they asked. They were practical and raw questions. Questions that would move your heart. And it was an awesome experience. We answered with practicality. You know, we answered them in a way that would be applicable to individuals. So it was beautiful. I remember that when we went to Young Scholars, we talked about career. Yeah, making money, careers and whatnot. I think that nobody is too young to learn about career and to learn about making money. I feel like it's only in Nigeria and the African countries where a 20-year-old is not financially literate. In the Western country, a 20-year-old is seen as an adult. Most people by 20 in some Western countries are even already married. They have a home, they are settled, because they have everything already that it takes to even settle down and get married. So we talked about career, how to choose your career. And I remember that I was one of the speakers. Yeah. I was one of the speakers and I spoke with the arts class. And I discussed with them about choosing a career, how we should move away from conventional, you know, profession. Everybody wants to be a lawyer, a doctor, an accountant, and that's it. A lawyer, doctor, okay, engineer, and what? But there are a lot of careers, a lot of skills, opportunities that has not been explored. And we're just fixing our gaze on just the conventional careers. And it's saturated already. So you must find something that you are passionate about. I told my the people that I was speaking to, the students, that writing is a skill. Nobody taught me how to write. I learned it myself. I was grilling. I was taking every opportunity that I had around me to volunteer my skill, to be able to write. From secondary school to university to now that I'm a core member, I have benefited from writing.
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5: Hello, sports lovers. This is another beautiful day, and Big Billy is right here in the building to feed you the latest happening from the world of sports. 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Don't touch the dial. Big Billy will be right back after this break.

All right, I welcome you all back from that break. And if you are just joining in, this is Sport With You with Big Billy right here in the building. Starting from the Super Falcons camp, the National Sports Commission has promised to reward the Super Falcons with $5,000 for every goal they score during the group stage of the 2026 Women's Africa Cup of Nations in Morocco. NSC chairman Sheu Diko made the announcement during a visit to the team's camp in Rabat on Tuesday, ahead of Nigeria's opening Group C match against Malawi. During the visit, Sheu Diko also presented the players with their housing document promised by the federal government following their transfer at the 2024 WAFCON, which was staged last year. Nigeria claimed a record extending 10th continental title after staging a dramatic comeback from 2 goals down to defeat host country Morocco 3-2 in final. Following the victory, President Bola Ahmed Tinubu announced a reward package of $100,000 for each player, $50,000 for every member of the technical crew and backroom staff, a 3-bedroom house for each member of the victorious squad, and the national honor of Officer of the Order of the Niger. The presentation of the housing document fulfilled one of the key promises made after the team's historic triumph, with Sheu Diko explaining that the ceremony was deliberately scheduled to coincide with the squad return to Morocco for this year's tournament. Nigeria are the most successful nation in WAFCON history, having won the title 10 out of previous 13 editions. In addition to defending their title, the Super Falcons are seeking qualification for the 2027 FIFA Women's World Cup in Brazil. The 2026 WAFCON doubles as African qualifying team for the World Cup, with the first semi-finalist earning automatic qualification, while a fifth African team will have the opportunity to qualify to the intercontinental playoffs. In another info coming from the Women's African Cup of Nations, Super Falcons midfielder Esther Okonkwo has blamed Nigeria's slow start for their shock 3-2 defeat to debutant Malawi in their opening Group C fixture at the ongoing Women's Africa Cup of Nations in Morocco. The defending champions entered the match as favourites. Still, they were stunned by a sprinted Malawi side led by Chiwanga sisters Timwa and Tabitha, who scored all 3 goals for the debutant. Timwa Chiwanga scored twice, while Tabitha added another goal as Malawi secured a memorable victory over Nigeria. The Super Falcons responded with 2 goals from Rashidat Ajibade and substitute Uchenna Kanu, but were unable to complete their comeback. According to Daily Post on Wednesday, reacting to the result, Okonkwo admitted that Nigeria did not begin the game with the required intensity and said the team must learn from the defeat ahead of their next fixture. Esther Okonkwo said, "The next game we have to come back better. In this game, we came out a little flat. But it is what it is. We have to go back and learn our lesson and learn where we should fix and come back better in the next game." The midfielder also addressed the penalty appeal after she was brought down inside the box, saying she believed the decision should have been reviewed but chose not to dwell on it. "I did not know what the referee saw that I think it should have been looked at. But it is what it is. I didn't get it, so I won't talk about it or complain about it," she added. The results leave the Super Falcons with work to do as they continue their WAFCON title defense, with Okonkwo insisting the team must improve and return stronger in their next fixture. And with that info, I shall quickly observe a break, and when I'm back, I'll be giving you more info on the program. Please stay glued to your radio set, don't touch the dial. Big Billy will be right back. I've

I'd like to welcome you back from that break, and if you're just joining in, this is Sport Review with Big Billy right here in the building. Brazilian football icon Neymar Jr. has announced his retirement from international football, bringing the court down on a 16-year spell with the national team after Brazil's elimination from the 2026 FIFA World Cup. The 34-year-old Santos forward confirmed his decision after his team fought to win over Universidad Central in the second leg of the Copa Sudamericana knockout round playoff, ending months of speculation over a possible return to the national team. Foot Africa report. I made history. I was very happy. I gave my blood, my life. I always fought for the yellow jersey, but now I don't want to anymore, Neymar told reporters. Neymar's final appearance for Brazil came in the round of 16 of the 2026 FIFA World Cup against Norway. He converted a stoppage time penalty, but the goal was not enough to prevent Brazil from crashing out of a 2-1 defeat, ending the country's hope of winning a sixth World Cup title. The former Brazilian and Paris Saint-Germain star led the national team as Brazil's all-time leading mass goal scorer, having netted 80 goals to eclipse Pelé's long-standing record of 77. Since making his senior debut in 2010, Neymar featured in 4 World Cups, multiple Copa America tournaments, the FIFA Confederation Cup, and the Olympic Games. He was instrumental in Brazil's triumph at the 2023 FIFA Confederation Cup and captained the country to its maiden Olympic men's football gold medal at the Rio 2016 Games. Injuries, however, frequently hampered his international career, particularly at the World Cup. A grade 2 calf muscle injury sustained while playing for Santos ruled him out of Brazil's opening 2 matches at the 2026 tournament. He returned as substitute in his team's final group stage match against Scotland before making another substitute appearance in the last 16 defeat to Norway, where he scored the final goal of his international career. Neymar's retirement signaled the end of one of the most successful international careers in Brazilian football history and paved the way for a new generation of players to lead the 5-time world champion into future competitions. And lastly, on this Binoculars Radio Sports Review today, Spain defender Mike Cucurella has honored World Cup winning coach Luis de Florenti by getting a tattoo of the manager after helping the national team secure the trophy.

was part of the Spain squad that defeated Argentina 1-0 in the World Cup final this month, with De La Fuente guiding the team to their latest international trophy. The Real Madrid defender, who joined the club from Chelsea for €52 million in June, revealed the tattoo on social media. The design features a portrait of De La Fuente holding the World Cup trophy along the number 26. As reported by BBC Sport on Wednesday, Promise Kept Cucurella wrote while sharing image and videos of the tattoo being completed. The defender had promised to get the tribute following Spain victory, and De La Fuente joked after the final that he expected Cucurella to keep his word. "I've already told them, did you make a mistake?" De La Fuente said during his post-match news conference. "They did, but they will enjoy it. I'm not so be ugly that they will need to put it somewhere nobody could see it. But it makes me laugh as I am proud, and I am proud they keep their promises." Cucurella was one of Spain's key players during the tournament and became known for his personality off the pitch as well as his performances. The defender carried his wife Panjana top as lucky charm throughout the World Cup and previously explained that his trademark long cool hair helped his child easily identify him during matches. The new tattoo will now serve as a lasting reminder of Spain's World Cup success and his relationship with the coach who led them to the team, who led the team to the World Cup glory. And with that, people, I've come to the close of this and Binoculars Radio Sport Review today, and I hope you enjoyed every bit of it. Please stay glued to your radio set and don't touch that dial. Big Billy is saying to have a lovely day. Thanks for listening, and God bless you all.

Nigerians, greeting from here, Unado. Thanks for hearing from us. From Esan Banakola Street, my listeners are there. I throw a salute because you people are wonderful. You're gonna no worry. Everywhere good. In fact, everywhere still. Monogamo rice mini, sit back, relax, because we get plenty to read to dish out from this gist place, the Tatafo Chukmont Afroko program, or what they call my people. Unado. I'm a fossil theologian, if you call me Mr. T. I'm the anchor of this program. Until the common matter from old school level, carry come new school level, based on build. Old things have passed away and build everything to become new happiness. Update, recent gist with the apple for Abodo country, Nigeria and beyond. Give up for this Unado program. Our WhatsApp number, if you took mouth for this Unado program, I be 00519181839. My recording WhatsApp number again for 0260051918139. Yes, so our Unado program. Now I value from newspaper, viral online, social media network, Facebook, friends, and other sources. More right on before we go much our final break. We will start to the talk and small small. So it will be Boy Mansion allegedly leaked to Senator Tongo Vara everywhere, video everywhere, yakba. See this mansion, Senator Boy State, allegedly belong to Senator Kenneth Eze of Boy Central. This matter, no be all. See how it will get ramba, get pepe, a pepe to rest for her. They run that kind of big mansion. So, now be the update that one for that one, we'll come on there. You know, say, I first tell you that time, say, before we come up for DFS, see, this guy do marriages, so, Bereko, when we see people, when we see, they know even, they do something, they come benefit, like Pella to be precise, get 10 cows, therefore, and this Kubana chief, priest, come spray over 20 million, and why they talk that one now, relate to this senator, so when I felt all just now, because for him to do this thing, maybe, you can go talk how they call it proper where it's money to run out than a gift or a gay IT run in this Nigeria matter on the street where. So that one they viral on right now. That one for that one, another matter be same man. Peter Obi don't be sit or Gujarat. So where be same this Peter Obi so non sake of Randy Peter when be same in a contagrator. You will use your mama to go ahead on for that visitation, and from there, now Peter Obi donate $10 million for Catholic Maternity Hospital for Monaya Ogajasu for Delta State, my people. That one will come on there. And that matter again, the third one woman for side church, she and the husband say, you man say, now you knock, not the country anything, no be with 100 soldiers, and you see, he no fee. Pregnant woman, I meet a no born. So this minister of God, so to see so, got to tell her, say, your wife is 30. If she has sexual intercourse with another man, she will get pregnant. You are the one with a zero sperm count. So as you go tell this man, to me, I believe, say, in a crude to soul, the boss for inside of them don't die. Because now public disgrace. That one, I don't know how you reason now. So you can't tell some pastors are fake anyway. That one, for that one, move, come on there. So, still also, so Bereko won't be updated when we say, don't do marriage, when you just circulate everywhere. OGB don't talk, say, the same guy, he advised and so Bereko, so to be precise, say, make it enjoy those lucky babe. So, Torana, in Congo marriage, that means, you know, this is true being. I must tell you, brother, do what I do, I don't do what I say, so they see me like that, you're your own. So, that one, for that one, move, go ahead. Concerning that Quack Hospital, when we say, I tell you, say, GVDM, go for Abuja that time. See, that woman, when they meet for there, say, won't deliver the courier, come up for the automation for girl, safe delivering, the woman will deliver it safely. And the other woman, when it was say, allegedly say, he give birth, they don't know how they carry that picking, work out the pair, she no call, talk the talk. Well, so the two children, to be precise now, they don't recover them. That one, now for that one, my people. Before we manage this final break, we'll talk, go, Enugu State and Ebonyi. So, what you have to be say, this, governor for there, when we Peter Umba, the governor of Enugu State, say, na Ebonyi State, that the guy be one elderly man,
talk say in a Enugu man, so in everybody for say Enugu, I don't know what to try talk say this or Ghana say now nah, every state man of Enugu is your con rule for this. So my people now nah, so it can be for today. Now then our match our final break finally. I remain a force theology if you come in Mr. T. Bye for now. See you same station. It's a Banacolas tomorrow. Bye for now, my people. Una do.

Hello, our good listeners out there, and a lovely welcome to today's Entertainment Gist. We are always doing to you every day on your super radio station, is Sound Binoculars Radio Uromi. Of course, Namibia, host Miss Judy K. And today, I've got a lot of information. All the things and things will happen today at that side of entertainment industry where I want you and you. Well, I feel you think you need to know. Yes, because as it day happen, this our country, Nigeria, and you get as it be, say you don't know where things they happen, even though say you know get smartphone, make you know worry again. Don't look forward to, you know, get the latest happening, especially that side of entertainment industry, because I got you covered. So today's entertainment story information, yakba. But before I dive into the program proper, make we sharply go on a short music video.

Space Information, here we come back from that musical break, that short musical break actually. For the first information where I carry come today, on today's entertainment GT says, Lady knocks Pela for choosing wealthy guests over loyal fans ahead of his wedding. You know, say, Pela took him. And not just on the first time he took him, you know, as the wedding they approach here, in just a few days now, how many days? First of August 9 video day, in case you don't forget them, and so I promise you they give you the update and also they remind you in case you won't attend. They give you for invites. So as Bella don't first talk him, he can talk him again. Say if they no invite you, if him and your wife Jarvis no invite you come their wedding, make you no try come that place. First now bouncers go do you shake a banza. And again, they go shame you like some people will be like, you cannot shame this. Shame. You know, there's some people for this life, eh? You know, if you shame them, like, you come to say they don't get shame. Have you seen this kind of people before in your life? Like, you are doing everything just to make sure, say, you shame them or drag them to public disgrace. But now, Layo, instead, they don't say their shame throw away. Now, you wait, even they try to shame them. Now, you, they go shame last. Those kind of people you there for this life. But tell her, they tell them, say, if you be this kind of person, where you say you don't get shame, they go shame you, maybe they think say you cannot shame the shameless. So on top that thing where Pela talk say if they not invite you come, which means the only people where they invite now wealthy guests, yes, dignitaries, for big grandma, those dignitaries say if you enter that place they go know say people don't enter. Now the only people where Pela invite come their wedding. So a lady for this internet consider that thing as disturbing. It say why Pela and your wife Jarvis go invite only wealthy guests come their wedding. Say that in a mistake. Yeah, say it no make sense at all. Why Pela go choose only people where get money? What about the loyal fans? Those people will help you grow for TikTok. Say all these wealthy people will invite come your wedding. They follow you the stream for TikTok. They help you. Like not say they don't help you all, but at least you consider those people where they there. You know, say some people they always talk and why some people don't know. If you be content creator now, whether Facebook or TikTok or Instagram, just name it. Without your fans, you know, just make them. Abi, you don't know. And I waiting this lady they analyze. So without your fans, you know be anything. Now your fans, my then go follow you first. They go they like, they comment, they share your posts. And if you stream also for TikTok, they go make sure they share that live stream. They go invite people to join. They go now see fans them. They go they gift you something during that your streaming. So now you can't reach the time where you supposed to allow people to at least come jolly with you. You say no. Now only people where get money go come. Say waiting poor man do. Waiting poor man do man. Because if you don't get money, I'm going to get a ZBO, but wait though. Make we just reason this matter. So if you don't get money in a disease, like if you don't get money, that's not a very big problem with that though. Because there are some certain things where people they do where you know if you do. Now why? But now people where even they do the occasion or people where they in charge of something, now then they cause all this kind of prejudice or discrimination. You go see, say, person we supposed to invite loyal people, honor people. You know what I'm saying? Nobody poor. And just remove that mentality of poverty, because in as much as you know they feed that person 3 square meals, you know they do everything for that person to make sure the person nobody poor. But this one will say you just see say these people they need that recognition, they need that respect, because they first love you even when people are not be celebrity now, that's the way they wear one gown. Now waiting this lady they talk. Say those people they're not just in a TikTok, those fans follow them. You can't reach the time. Now when you allow fans come enter in wedding, at least to jolly with them, tell her say no. Now only rich people go come. But sure, my sister, no matter how you try to advise Pela don't make up your mind though. And I saw you talk, me say now only rich people go come, now strictly on invitation. If they don't invite you come, now you they find trouble. Still on top of Pela wedding, no say the wedding don't reach, and I saw the update go yakpa for everywhere for papers. Solomon Bucci called the advice Pela and Jarvis to seek marriage counseling.
Why he can't talk this one and who be Solomon Bucci? Solomon Bucci, a writer and relationship commentator. Yes,

He comes off this canteen because of, you know, a clip of, you know, a video clip where they see on social media where Pella and their wife to be with the Jarvis. They get one misunderstanding and be an argument where happened between them. Then the next one we hear be when Jarvis the tell Pella say, eh, if you know, like, if you like, just take back the car where you buy for me. Say she says she don't even care. That kind of stuff. Like, I just take back your car. The new car where you buy for Jarvis during her birthday. So Jarvis say, if Pella self wants me to take back his cars. You understand that kind of thing? So because of that, now this man, Bucci, can't they advise them, say, if you, not say he not like early marriage, yo. He like early marriage, but marriage is more than creating content. Because the way they look this thing, where Pella and Jarvis, they do, it come like say, na childish thing. Like, they see I'm creating content, you know, to make money. Say marriage, he pass that content. Because na very, very deep something na he be. So, instead of them, so they do all those kind of things, you know. And they know they like take advice. Make they seek marriage counseling, at least to learn one or two. So that one of you, after they marry today, now tomorrow, they come there. Because if you watch their content, or if you watch their stream on TikTok, people where they watch, you go see, say, a small argument, though, small argument like this, eh, they don't, they throw tantrums. So I'm going, like, fans go there online now, they watch them. That one was trended, you know, sometimes ago. When I don't know what thing happened between Pella and Jarvis for that live stream, the next thing is all they fight, oh, eh? Jarvis carries something, hit him for Pella. Pella carries his own, hit him. Some people be like, nah, content. But in past content, because we see one of them come, they cry. Like, that kind of stuff. If it still be content, that crying, if it still be content. But at least, people where they mature supposed to know when to stop, when they do something online. Especially when something got to do with mature, like, serious thing. Now, with this Roman, but she advise them, say, this marriage where they talk about like this, they need to apply wisdom. Like, that maturity supposed to be there. One of them supposed to be mature. If not the wife, the husband. Eh? Now, why they advise them to seek marriage counseling? So that, maybe after marriage, now where they go stream, you say, that way they now they go stream and make money. That is content. So after the marriage and the content where they go create that day, how their life will be again after the wedding. And that one be the make-up. All right, my people. That is the advice coming from Solomon Bucci, will be writer and the relationship commentator. So the next information we did here on my table today, it says, woman laments over teenager's appearance at graduation ceremony, questions parenting. You know, so these days, a lot they happen, my people. Yes, so they talk about graduation, all these graduation ceremony, where they do now for schools. You know, when school, this is taught them, so they will do graduation. Some graduate from KG to nursery, from nursery to primary, all those kind of things, from secondary to, you know, university, or like from even junior to senior secondary school, something like that. So, and some schools, they don't stop them. Why some schools still they do them, or some state actually still they do them? So we see a woman online, you know, posted something. They talk about the graduation, because some states see they do them, you know. They can't see a picture of how some students, especially the ladies, how they dress come this the graduation ceremony where they do. Eh? The dressing is really, really disturbing. Because even though say you know be that person mother or father, in as much as you human being or you're a mother instead, you don't born, you go know how you feel to watch your child or your daughter waka come up for house dressing like that. So now waiting this lady they talk online. So you go see, nobody say the girl self or yes, don't reach adolescent or adults or even big girl, not even bigger than anything. Now between the age of 13 and 16, wearing gown will cover only their cleavages they show. You know that kind of thing? Imagine a small girl wearing clothes where they show everything for top. They show the cleavage down to some part where I know if he mentioned. A small girl where they 13 to 16 years. Now, waiting with the question where this lady they ask. Say, waiting the parents they watch where she come up for house. All those girls wear that kind of clothes, they go graduation. Where their papa, their mama, especially their mother.

it always fall back to the mother because now they're supposed to play the major roles. It tends to training up a child. Now you are just picking the day from morning to child, from morning to night. Now we see this woman they talk. Yes, they question parenting. You know, say these days, they talk about the debate actually, the soft parenting and the soft parenting, punishment and discipline. Which one will they see these days? Some parents, they don't know when to discipline, they don't know when to punish. All we they see these days now, Gen Z mothers, where they do soft parenting. And that kind of thing will make sense. For your pekin, where they 13 or 16 years, to wear clothes where they reveal her body like that, come for a occasion where everybody, they are other parents, them, they that place. How now they sleep for night? If you see your pekin for that kind, that kind of thing there, it is really disturbing. Now, why she cannot come online? May other people chuck mouth, say hi, how some parents they take they do this kind of thing? If they question them, whether you try to stop that your pekin no agree and you still allow them, or you not just try at all because you feel like she don't reach the age. Which age? Adolescent? Person just they enter adulthood, whenever even enter finish. Now you go just help them. But you would listen to the gist today. Waiting be your own opinion. You feel day like this, allow your pikin where you wear clothes, where day like person where no wear clothes. They work out, they go school, graduation, or they go anywhere. It don't happen before, you don't talk anything. I mean, you know if you allow one. Because by tomorrow now waiting to play the talk, say tomorrow when something will happen, when that your pikin, people go come the drag arm or something like that, which they wear go cause problem. It will still fall back at the parents. Now, why parental advice is very, very, very necessary, crucial, and important, and mandatory that the parents give. So, my people, right about now, may go on a short musical break. Another musical break, yes, to keep you entertained while I prepare for the remaining package of today's entertainment.

Welcome back from that musical break. Moving forward to the next thing for next story we on my table today, it says, why I can't date Yahoo Boys, your Ledoche's daughter, Danielle. Yes, now Danielle be her name, no be Daniel. So who be this Danielle now? Your Ledoche, Nollywood actor, and his wife, where they don't separate now. Actually, some they say now a strange wife, while some say they are matasi they court. I be they don't separate. But still they bear the name Queen May. Where be the first wife of your Ledoche? Before he married the second wife, you know the story now. So the wife, where be a strange wife actually, where be May Edoche, that the daughter, the first daughter, the first and only daughter actually, because now only this girl child she gets. She can't talk. No matter the other time they drag this lady, this girl actually online say the way she they take they follow in mama and papa Tori because of the gay way they happen between the parents now. He can't decide the mama because of that. He can't talk down on men. They drag him. That was the last update concerning this girl will be Danielle. Today she they talk about dating. Say she know if he dates or marry fraudsters, internet fraudsters. Yes, otherwise known as a Yahoo. Why she can't talk him? Because some people be like the way she like money. The way she and her mama, they pursue money. You say her mama now, she they sign many ambassadorial deals up and down. Even as they follow the young like this, she did Paris. Yeah, so from Paris to Spain, from different countries where she did, you know, do adventures, kind of, you know, so to sell her products, advertise her products, will be Queen May product. You get? So the way people don't, you know, can they look them? Say the way this girl and her mama will be made, don't she? They find money. Say this one like this. So very soon now she go follow one person will get money because of her money. Now she they talk today, say like normally she knows say every lady like money. Even she herself, she like money. But no matter how she like money rich, she know if you marry Yahoo people. Yes, because that kind of thing, you say it is very risky. And for you, for those girls who are married those fraudsters, not be because of love, so many of them not be because they love those guys, not because of their money. So now if you can't do check and balance, now you go see say that love, if they come on money for that relationship, the love no go still there again. So because of that now, she know if you marry person because of money, and she know if you like all those, you know, people they do fraudulent activities, may they not try come her DM at all. You know, say as it be now, very soon people go start today. Not be only very soon, no. Even now, she they talk people where they her DM, Danielle, I love you, Danielle, I want to marry you, Danielle, this, Danielle, that, because they still say. That kind of thing. She dey popular, yes. She and her mama, they famous. They are all famous, Omo. You don't they go another level. And she can't get, she can't dey smart. Very smart. So because of that, now many guys, they flaunt her DM. She dey tell them, say, if you dey flaunt her DM, you want to marry her, you dey do all those kinds of. She no be person where they press phone, no, because if you dey do, she know if he say yes to you. Now waiting she talk. So my people, now the update concerning Danielle will be your Edoche's daughter be that. So the last information we do on my table today before we wrap up today's gist, it says, why won't you make your wife look like the woman you chase outside? Lady questions men over double standard. This Nigerian lady posted something West Parker conversation online, naturally sparked conversation online. She dey question my men who dey always kind of discourage their wife from dressing elegantly. Why did they admire same appearance in other women? What did she talk about? This Nigerian lady, she can't carry this topic come online. What she talk about, you know, men. Somewhere men will say once they marry now for their house, they go tell their wife. That dressing in this particular way no good. Now you don't become married woman, no. No, they wear this. No, they wear something we go reveal or
but you go outside, you are not a married woman. That kind of stuff, you know. Maybe you cannot hear them. Maybe or your husband, or you don't hear them from people talking before. Some men, I say they do. They go tell their wife, no dress like this, go outside. Male or that men, no, they look at you because you are not married. So, and again, no, do this kind of hairstyle. Just the way you look like this, I like you the way you look. Because of that, now the women go come, they look tattered. They go just they look like abandoned, you know, that kind of thing. Inside house, so they go, they tie wrapper, they walk up and down, they busy with children, they will look so miserable. And the husband will pretend, say, I love you the way you look like that. But whereas outside, you they admire those fine girls who dress well, who dress to kill, that kind of stuff now, who dress. I know they maintain their skin, they wear expensive wigs, when they wear expensive perfumes, just name them. But inside house, so you tell your wife, may you not do like that because she's married. But outside, they look those girls wear dress like that. And some of them say, you they even they give them money so that they go dress like that and you go they like them. So waiting can happen. Now waiting should they talk, say waiting can happen if you make your wife look like that person where you admire outside. Eh? They call them double standard for their mind. For some people with the same men, they know if you like they are polygamous in nature. You know that double standard now, nobody they question them, but at least make your wife to look good. Your wife they tie wrapper up and down for her, and they tell them, don't worry, I like you the way you are. Maybe you won't go do your hair. No, do your hair now. Why you go do your hair? I think inside they complain. Now me, they do the hair, make you look good, Abby. I like you like this. No, make your hair. You are looking good. Ha! Never heard them before. It did happen. Some men, they talk up. They go say their wife, men, they no do hair. Say they are looking okay the way they are. No, do your nails. Why you go do nails? Eh? A married woman doing nails. Why you go do eyelash? All those kind of stuff. They go tell their wife not to worry. And they go tell their wife, you are a nursing mother. Some of them don't bump picking. The way you they take care of my picking now. Maybe you go do nails so I can't they you know use that they enjoy my picking. No worry. I love you the way you are. Na la yo. Capital lie, because outside that person, when he goes outside, that guy, that man go come they look other fine ladies where they outside. We do nails, we do pedicure, manicure, we do all those facial. You go come they admire them, come they call them, they date them. Eh, but inside house, when you come inside like this, eh, your wife will come be like saying nah, trash, you know. You like, you know, nothing they move yourself when you see your wife, but when you go outside, something they move you. Now, waiting this lady they talk about, they come bring and come online. Some maybe people took mouth because now serious matter be that one. Say why men they do like that. Some people gonna comment, say that kind of thing, eh? Now really problem. Because those men, when they do that kind of thing, it is hard for them to change. And one thing we say, they know they give their wife money to look good. Instead, not only for food, provisions, to take care of picking, they go give money. But those money, they go they give them to side chick, side hen, or outside. The thing we say, what is your own opinion? That thing where, you know, where they your mind talk on. You don't see this comment before when they discourage their wife from dressing good. They know they even because they no one give them that money. Now why did they discourage them? And they go outside, they go come they date single ladies, eh? And then be the side chicken what we talk about today. So my people, now here I go talk for today's entertainment gist. Thank you for listening. Till tomorrow, I'll be bringing another fresh package. Keep listening to the Sound Binoculars Radio. I remain your host, Ms. Judy K. Have a lovely day.

0: think about the generations and to say we want to make it a better place for our children and our children's children so that they know it's a better world for them. And think they can make it a better place.
1: My lovely listener of ASAM Binoculars Radio, it's good to have you with me again in another episode of Days of Our Life. Yes, this is Days of Our Lives and I am Edna Flowers. Today, we'll be talking about raising confident children. Raising confident children and how to nurture self-respect. That is what I want to talk to you about on today's edition of Days of Our Lives. And I believe you will enjoy every bit of it. So dear listeners, kindly sit tight. Or whatever you are doing, you can still continue. But give me a listening ear and enjoy this very episode. I will say like how parents can encourage their children to be their true self. And to have strong self-respect, okay? How they can have strong respect and be their very self and their very best. You know, according to figures, like government figures and Beyond Blue, 1 in 7 children between the ages of 4 and 17 experience a mental health condition in an average year. That is around 560,000. So I will say anxiety and depression are common mental health issues among young people, and schools and families play an important role in helping them develop protective mechanisms so they are better prepared to face life's challenges. So, listeners, I'll say one protective mechanism is having a strong sense of self. Okay? Having a strong self, strong sense of self. Okay? Which means young people knowing that it is okay to be themselves and to respect who they are. If you respect yourself, you can be your natural you. Okay? Yes, you can be your natural you when you respect yourself. Like when you are comfortable in your skin, the best way come forward. Okay? When you are comfortable in your skin, the best way come forward. Young people should be encouraged to about themselves and to accept themselves. Okay? They should be able to accept themselves. Be kind to yourself and moving away from unhelpful self-criticism brings so many benefits. Okay? There is a student code of conduct of Henry Burris, like places respecting yourself top of the list, okay, followed by respecting the people around you and the school, okay. Yes, you have to respect yourself, respecting yourself and followed by the people around you and the school. The code emphasizes looking after physical and mental health and encourages young people to be proud of who they are and to strive to be the best version of themselves. Okay? They can strive to be the very best version of themselves. So, listeners, how can parents encourage their children to be their true self and to have strong self-respect? How can they do that? that is parents, to encourage their children to be their true self and to have strong respect. Encourage young people to celebrate themselves and minimize negative, unhelpful self-criticism or comparing themselves to others. That is what you can help young people to do. Help them to celebrate themselves and move away from self-criticism, okay? Or comparing themselves to others, okay? Let children know that we have things we are good at or find easy, but there are some things we find challenging. This is normal, okay? No one can be great at everything, and that is okay, okay? No one can be great at everything. We should let them know that. So, listeners, we need to have conversations about the fact that we are all different and that different is okay, because it makes the world a better place. So, dear listeners, talk to your child about the things that are great about their personality. Teach them to be their own personal cheerleader. Okay? Yes. Acknowledge positive things about your child's personality. For example, the kindness they show to others. Okay? Yes, that is part of it. The kindness they show to others. They are resilient.

and the empathy they show to their friends. Dear listeners, you can also teach them to be their own personal cheerleader, just as I've said. So listeners, you are listening to us from ASAN Binoculars Radio, the first, fast and current media in ASAN land. We would like to go on a very short break. Don't change the dial. We'll be right back. It's ASAN Binoculars Radio.

My dear lovely listeners, you are welcome back from that short break. It's good to know you are there listening to us on this station, Eastern Binoculars Radio, the first, fast, and current media in Eastern Land. Don't forget, we are on Today's of Our Lives, and we are talking about raising confident children, how to nurture self-respect. Okay, raising confident children and how to nurture self-respect is what we have been talking about, helping children to build their personalities. Okay, so dear listeners, we'll continue from there. So what I said last was that you teach them to be their own personal cheerleader, okay? And you can continue by reminding children what you like about them. Remind them what you like about them and ask them what they love about themselves and see as their strengths. Okay? Talk about the things they highlight in greater depth. Okay? You can reiterate that when they do their best. Okay? You know, young people should be proud of that and celebrate it. Yes, they should be. And ask children open questions to cultivate more questions and explore issues more deeply. Questions like, what do you mean by that? Or what do you think about that? That must be challenging for you. Can you see how that would work for you? You know, these questions can help. Let them find their own answers. Okay? You know, parents need to have time for themselves and to build their own self-compassion. Okay? Yes, parents need to have time for themselves and to build their own self-compassion. But you need to love yourself for who you are as a parent and to role model positivity and being your own cheerleader. So, think about the conversation you did like to have around respect. Okay? Think about the conversation you did like to have around respect. Don't do it on the spur of the moment. Okay? Think about how you approach a topic in line with your child's age and developmental stage. Right? Yes. You might say you were listening to a podcast and heard this, or you watched a movie a few days ago and saw this and it made you think. Provide opportunities for your child to share their thoughts and feelings. Okay? Provide opportunities for your child to share their thoughts and feelings. So, provide a space of no judgment. Okay? A space of no judgment. Yes, you need this. And a place of calm conversation. You need a place of calm conversation. Yes. With this, the child can be able to build confidence and to nurture self-respect. Okay, don't forget, we are talking about raising confident children and how to nurture self-respect. That is all we have been talking about today. Okay? So, dear listeners, no matter how challenging a particular day is, encourage your child to think about three positive things that went well
all. Three things they are grateful for and encourage them to pay themselves a compliment. Yes, this is very, very important. Yes, that is at the end of the day. What you can do for your child is encourage your child to think about three positive things, just as I said earlier, that went well with them. All three things they are grateful for and encourage them to pay themselves a compliment. Okay? Yes. When children treat themselves with self-respect and compassion, they are naturally happier. Okay? They are naturally happier. Dear listeners, I hope you enjoy today's programs, Days of Our Lives, of raising confident children and how to nurture self-respect. Okay, listeners, I believe I will be ending the program of today here. But before I go, I would like to say that more confident take responsibility for their actions and have more resilience so they can more readily bounce back despite challenging circumstances. Okay? This will make them to be able to stand on their feet no matter what. Okay, listeners, I hope you get every bit of today's program on raising confident children and how to nurture self-respect. With this program of today, I believe you can start to talk to your children. Open conversation with your children. Make them to be the very best of themselves. Let them always feel good about themselves and always celebrate your children. Okay, listeners? Yes, you are hearing us from Asan Binoculars Radio, the first fast and current media in Asan land. Till next time on this program, Days of Our Lives, keep on listening to us because we have a lot of good things on the way for you. I remain Edna Fowers. Till we meet again, stay blessed and be a loving parent.

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1: Welcome to Newspaper Headlines from Eastern Binoculars Radio, Uromi. As usual, I'll be giving stories from different newspapers. So the first one I have here today is Vanguard Newspapers. The first headline says, U.S. to discontinue visa services in Abuja and 24 other African cities. Mayor Khan reunites with Davido on new song Before. Baby Niger, I want to be a gamete. Come see. Makinde to unveil Oyo APM presidential and governorship campaign councils on Friday. Baby Niger, step up your game. Sheba mocks trans toasting skills. Mob killing. We beat UniJaw students to recover missing phone. Suspects. Fiscal vandalism. Article raises alarm over Nigeria's 12.62 trillion naira debt profile. Hands off our game. UE tells FIFA over private investors' plans. Many fear dead as illegal miners clash in Birin, Gwari. BOP demands probe. I am sorry. Viral Canada-based wife apologizes to husband after celebrating mother-in-law's death. 2027, I won't let you tie me down. We will wrestle to finish. Tinubu wants opposition. Nigeria man Obinna Obichukwu jailed over sexual assault at UK train station. The last character COAS appoints GOCs for new army divisions. Away from Vanguard newspapers, let me take you to Punch newspapers. The first calendar says Infantino offers $40 million to back FIFA investment plan. Group demands probe into deadly Kaduna illegal miners clash. My time with Brazil is over. Neymar retires from international football. Slam the Punch newspapers. NDDC trains traditional birth attendants to reduce maternal and newborn deaths. Diddy honors late mom after weightlifting triumph. Made in Lagos Mini Football League starts August 1st. Army dismantles illegal bunkering site in Lagos. Global outrage streak grips FIFA's plan to sell stake on in World Cup's rights. 2027 Haji Kano set deadline once against late payments of 8 million naira deposits. Kwara governor rewards two lost school best graduates with 5 million naira each and scholarship. Kaduna begins confirmation exams for 3,000 civil servants. House suspects torture UniJaw graduates to death over missing iPhone 12. What are the Punch newspapers? FIFA proposal, an outrage attack on football, says DFB vice president. Wike approves promotion of 3,592 FCT civil servants. UniJaw graduates killed by mob to be buried Thursday. XTDS backs Tinubu's expansion of army to 12 divisions. Lagos to introduce special vehicle number plates for PWDs. Sokoto his bar burns their DJs mixer gender entertainment at wedding. The last calendar says we will deliver on those for Tinubu's re-election. Ayedetiwa. Away from Punch newspapers, I'll be taking you to Daily Post newspapers. The first calendar says transfer. Why Arsenal won't sign Vinicius Jr. from Real Madrid? Gary Neville. El-Rufai's doctor confirmed 5 million naira ransom threatens to marry female captives and kill others. Peter Okoye lays accusations on his twin Paul as he tender apologies over who Niger language help comments. Howard leaves Rose as Newcastle manager. What are the leadership newspapers? Breakthrough as African scientists turn black soldier fly into animal field. U.S. to stop routine visa services in Abuja and 24 other African cities. Gombe 2027, PDP has completed Pantami's INEC submission, says Pantamiya. The last letter says, Northern Senator backs army expansion, condemned Benue and Kaduna killings. So the next newspaper of today, which is Vanguard Newspapers, the first headline says, Atiku queries Tinubu's allocations of 15.13 billion naira for 39 SUVs, demands particulars. Ex-finance minister Alhaji Abubakar Alhaji dies at 87. 2027, we will deliver 5 million Southeast votes for Obi Ezekwesili, protect every ballot. KNN. Wedding, it was staged to test public reaction. Gege, so in the Vanguard newspapers. Chore libels Alex Otis massive scam over 200 million naira billboards permit few. Iran's guard says 3 members killed in U.S. attack on Northwest. Residents of Delta State spotted scooping fuel from a leaking tanker near city gates area of Asaba. So the Vanguard newspapers, 72% of world trade still goes on under WTO, Okonjo-Iweala. The last letter says, Losma shuts Tenjosho and Ojolewa shops over waste offenses. So the last newspaper of today,

Abia government slams heavy campaign charges on candidates. Peter Okoye calls out Rude Boy for shedding him amid public criticism. Glasgow 2026, Team Nigeria's Nwachukwu sets new world record, claims Discus Gold. 2027, our project already campaigning for us, Wike. 2027, Abia government imposes 200 million naira to 150 million naira charges on presidential Enduguba candidates. Women outnumbered men as INEC record 3.87 million new voters. The last header says, tackle Nigeria's problems, not political opponents. Article to Tinubu. So wrapping up today's news headlines, thank you for listening. I am Judith Chinenye, saying enjoy the rest of your day.

My betatious Nigeria country people, I salute na. How una day they go? Welcome on board to another round of news across geopolitical zone for Niger. On top of some binoculars radio, where they reach you from a London quarters room in Edo State, Nigeria. My name is Najuju Namani, I'll be your radio country brother. Make her tell you as they show face for the papers, so that you say good news in the south for the country. First thing, where the Richards say, please don't release Osun SSG. And where is the Tinubu we knew? Bachelor, what the question, president, leadership style. Next thing for the Richards on top 2027 Hajj. Kwara Pilgrims Board, they don't set deadline for payments. Atiku remains the strongest challenger. They talk this one on the ADC chieftain. NAPTIV don't rescue 252 victims for casino. See for the news today. I'm in the train bomb disposal experts to tackle improvised explosive devices threats, IEDs. Ebonyi government, they talk say they train 200 youths for inside agribusiness for Nasarawa farm. And let's see for news today. The chairman of the East local government area, Honorable Sharehu Abubakar Kamrawa, in don't talk to the relief material. They approved by the Sokoto state government for internally displaced persons, IDPs, for inside the area, where it could duly be distributed with due process and transparency. Portable or Charles Okoja, who gets what it takes to win the belt? That's one of question. I will concern the entertainment side of these guys with one good boss. Five things for you to know about FIFA controversial World Cup stake proposal. That one says the update you don't show for paper. Residents, they can't see them on camera. I see them, they scoop away from leaking tanker. Now for us, but that one happened. Despite the many warning, where they don't tell people, say, if you see, say, tanker the through way, substance will be like for a bag, run for your safety. But another year, then see the scooper, I hope, say, no incident happened there. And they could tell you also, say, five countries, we officially use different calendar year from 2026. They obviously don't show for the paper, so, not everybody they use January to December as we see them for Nigeria. Some country don't deviate, develop their own calendar year. Make will tell you also say public commentator wouldn't be Comrade Austin Usman Okai. He don't talk to the former Vice President Atiku Abubakar. He remain opposition's strongest challenger to President Bola Ahmed Tinubu ahead of 2027 election. Lagos State Environmental Protection Agency, they don't reopen 6 Ikorodu sea farms after a compliance review. They talk say environmental infraction, if it don't they address, they can confirm to the general manager.

Don't follow the waiting list, make it follow. Paul Sessions plan. Don't they threaten Nigeria businesses? That's when they come from University Don. As in they talk about the matter with concern Sessions. Ameku Karim comes sports shortly for EPL. Rashford don't return to Manchester United after Barcelona's pair. So inside the House of Rep, then don't move to revive abandoned Akwa Ibom power project. And see for the news for your lawmakers, don't pledge 50 million naira for student legislative summit. The test fund board of trustee BOT, they don't buy institutions with delayed projects from securing new approval for the 2027 intervention cycle. NAFDAC Director General Professor Mojisola Adeyeye, he don't defend the agency's product registration fees. Talk say MSMEs to pay as little as 35,000 naira. Niger State adopt lever source management and make them for using accelerate malaria elimination. Fem don't talk say them going to upgrade paint manufacturing plants and be cautious on the road. Fem the urge motorists for those states about carrying the four. We can also free one year. So that's an aggregational destination safely. Kebbi governor don't create new district, and that district will elevate village head. We could tell you also say, for the news as they reach us today, the federal government and the urge global investors and make them come invest in Nigeria now. I hope say Nigeria don't do well to accept investment. Nigeria and Canada, they don't intensify effort to establish direct air connectivity as both countries don't they move closer to conclude negotiations on bilateral air service agreement. And if that won't happen, it means they will get direct flights from Nigeria to Canada. Atiku don't query Tinubu's allocation of 15.13 billion naira for 39 SUVs. And in the demand particulars, make we see as they go for Kwara. I saw this that happened for there. Kwara kidnappers, they don't reject 155 million naira ransom, and they threaten to marry female captives by others. That's one, a very sad one there. See, people who they adopt for inside bush, they don't threaten to marry them by force, by fire. Police arrest for crime suspects for Akwa Ibom and then recover firearm and drug with them. Why FCT not go free complete 400 billion naira millennium tour? This only come from the FCT minister himself, yes, on Wiki. So, Olu don't appoint acting auditor general. You want to know who she be? Her face don't show for the paper. Ex-finance minister Ahaji Abubakar Ahaji, he don't kick the bucket, he don't go back, he don't come at the age of 87. Politicians stockpiling PVCs are living in the past. This one they come from INEC. I hope say they really they live for the past, and we say election don't reach, they will come see use them. Military deployment make it not be routine during election. Now, INEC chair, I see top that one. And never could tell you to say, on top of the matter we concern Olapa people, Nigeria don't condemn us. IGP, now in the talk this one, the 56th day Orire school rescue. And we could tell you to say, Lagos State Traffic Management Authority, they don't reportedly, they head to 2,843 public agreements for inside the first month of operation with inquiries with the most common interactive type. Zamfara State Governor William B. Douda Lawal in the talk say in Nasarawa State counterpart get business roundtable with GCL Group for inside leading Chinese energy company. And the controversial singer will be Habib Okikiola, where many people known as Portable, you know, exchange hit head gestures with actor Charles Okocha during Wednesday press briefing, and he control mob punches and shoving for inside table before security personnel can intervene.
That's one. Now comedy, I've been arts, I've been real life. Everybody want trend, and so the matter just be. But mind the way you trend, so that you know, go put yourself for the spotlight. My country people, I will talk to you today for news across your political zone for Nigeria. We trust you now get a good time with us. And I join us again tomorrow for same time, same station, so that you say we'll get another round of news across your political zone for Nigeria. I reach you definitely from Mr. Mano Class Radio. My name now Juju Namana, the Radio Country Brother. I say, make a great weekend and enjoy the rest of them. I say.

Father, and of the Son, and of the Holy Spirit. Amen. Greetings of peace to you, beloved brothers and sisters in Christ. Welcome to the Matters of Our Faith. For me, Sam, by Nokulas, read you your first fasting current media in Iceland. Today, celebrating the memorial of Saint Ignatius of Loyola. Our first reading will be taken from Jeremiah 26:1-9, and the theme is all the people gathered about Jeremiah in the house of the Lord. In the beginning of the reign of Jehoiakim, the son of Josiah, king of Judah, this word came from the Lord. Thus says the Lord, stand in the court of the Lord's house, and speak to all the cities of Judah which come to worship in the house of the Lord, all the works that I command you to speak to them. Do not hold back a word. It may be they will listen, and everyone turn from his evil ways, that I may repent of the evil which I intend to do to them because of their evil doings. You shall say to them, thus says the Lord, if you will not listen to me, to walk in my law, which I have set before you, and to heed the words of my servants, the prophets, whom I sent to you urgently, though you have not heeded, then I will make this house like Shiloh, and I will make this city a curse for all the nations of the earth. The priests of the prophets and all the peoples heard Jeremiah speaking these words in the house of the Lord. And when Jeremiah had finished speaking all that the Lord had commanded him to speak to all the people, then the priests and the prophets and all the people laid hold of him, saying, you shall die. Why have you prophesied in the name of the Lord, saying, this house shall be like Shiloh, and this city shall be desolate, without inhabitants? And all the people gathered about Jeremiah in the house of the Lord. The theme of our gospel reading is not this the carpenter's son? Where then did this man get all this? Matthew 13:54-58. At that time, coming to his own country, Jesus taught them in their synagogue so that they were astonished and said, where did this man get his wisdom and these mighty works? Is not this the carpenter's son? Is not his mother called Mary? And are not his brethren James and Joseph and Simon and Judas? And are not all his sisters with us? Where then did this man get all this? And they took offense at him. But Jesus said to them, a prophet is not without honor except in his own country and in his own house. And he did not do many mighty works there because of their unbelief. Reflection. The Lord commanded Jeremiah to proclaim the message of conversion to the people of Israel without compromise. God threatened to punish them for their wickedness if they did not repent. This makes repentance a precondition for God's unrelenting forgiveness of sinners. We are all sinners, but if we recognize God's forgiving love and turn away from our sins, we will certainly be forgiven and be renewed in his love. And so this day we ask you, Lord Jesus, to make us always mindful of your ways. What does it profit a man if he gains the whole world but suffers the loss of his own soul? Our only treasure, henceforth make our hearts too solicitous of the vain and fleeting things of the earth. Do not allow anything to separate us from you. Grant us the grace, our Heavenly Father, to give up all things, to empty ourselves of all selfishness, so that all your love may reign in us. In the name of Jesus Christ, we pray. Amen. Thank you for joining us today. God bless you. Do have a wonderful day.

prayer for Nigeria in distress. All-powerful and merciful Father, you are the God of justice, love, and peace. You rule over all the nations of the earth. Power and might are in your hands, and no one can withstand thee. We present our country, Nigeria, before you. We praise and thank you, for you are the source of all we have and are. We are sorry for all the sins we have committed and for the good deeds we have failed to do. In your loving forgiveness, keep us safe from the punishment we deserve. Lord, we are weighed down not only by uncertainties, but also by moral, economic, and political problems. Listen to the cries of your people who confidently turn to you. God of infinite goodness, our strength in adversity, our health in weakness, our comfort in sorrow. Be merciful to us, O people. Spare this nation, Nigeria, from chaos, anarchy, and doom. Bless us with your kingdom of justice, love, and peace. We ask this through Christ our Lord. Most Sacred Heart of Jesus, Immaculate Heart of Mary.

0: welcome to News on the Hour, reaching you from Eastern Binoculars Radio, Uromi. First, the headlines. World Day Against Human Trafficking. Uromi resident urged to stay alert against modern slavery. Be cautious on the road. FLEM urges motorists. Invest in Nigeria now. FG urges global investors. I'm Joseph Osamoyi Gonri. Now the news and details. As the world marks the World Day Against Trafficking in Persons on July 30th, residents of Uromi have been again reminded to remain vigilant against human trafficking and other forms of exploitation. Although traditional slavery has long been abolished, international reports by the International Labour Organization, ILO, and the International Organization for Migration, IOM, reveal that about 50 million people around the world are still trapped in modern-day slavery. These include forced labor, sexual exploitation, forced marriage, and other forms of abuse. The report also states that human trafficking has become a highly profitable criminal enterprise, generating an estimated $236 billion in illegal profit every year. This year's theme, Trapped Behind the Scam, highlights how traffickers often deceive victims with false promises of jobs, education, scholarships, or better opportunities, only to subject them to exploitation. Reacting in an interview with our reporter, Master Alfred Moses Ekata said, human trafficking has existed for many years, but has become more sophisticated, with traffickers now using deceptive methods that make it appear as though they are helping people secure better opportunities and improve their lives. He noted that widespread poverty is one of the major factors making many people vulnerable to human trafficking and other forms of exploitation. As Ekata called on religious leaders, traditional and community leaders, as well as schools, to intensify public education and sensitization on the dangers of human trafficking. He also urged the government to strengthen awareness campaigns across communities to educate citizens about the risk associated with human trafficking and the tactics used by traffickers in order to ease the scourge.
1: My name is Alfred Moses Ekata. I'm a student of Ambrose Ali University. Regarding this human trafficking of a thing, the human trafficking of a thing has been going on for a very long time now. And they have been using an upgraded method. The thing is now getting more upgraded in a way whereby you'll be feeling like they are helping you to gain, to better your life. Because, and the one of the reasons why the thing has been, they have been able to carry out the activity, the acts, is that it is due to the abject poverty that the people are currently facing now. So by the time you hear that, okay, come abroad, everybody believe, they say there's this Western mentality that they already sold to us, that if you leave Nigeria, if you leave where you are, travel to another place, you are going to come back in a more better way than where you left yourself. So due to that, young people have already been sold out. So we just beg the religious leader, our traditional leaders in schools, wherever that people are gathering, they should be preaching this so that people will know that, okay, well, this kind of thing is still going on in this 21st century. Thank you.
0: Meanwhile, to reduce accidents and promote safer roads and responsible driving, the Diverse Auto Car Care has officially flagged off its road courtesy and vehicle maintenance awareness campaign in Benin, Edo State. The Public Enlightenment Initiative was launched by the Pioneer General Manager of the Center, Emmanuel Obo, who called on motorists to embrace regular vehicle maintenance and demonstrate greater courtesy on a patient on Nigerian roads. Obo on Tuesday said many road crashes and costly vehicle breakdowns can be prevented through routine inspections, early diagnosis of fault, and responsible driving habits. We'll take a short break to come on the news. Invest in Nigeria Now, FGRG's Global Investors. We'll bring you this detail shortly. Please stay tuned.
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0: Welcome back and thank you for staying tuned. This is Sambino Clash Radio and you are tuned to News on the Hour. Remember, a positive attitude can brighten your day always. Stay positive today. And now is the rest of the news. The Minister of Finance and Coordinating Minister of the Economy, Mr. Taiwo Oyedele, has called on local and foreign investors to seize emerging opportunities in Nigeria and across Africa, saying this is not the time to wait for perfect economic conditions or to invest in countries undertaking bold reforms. Speaking at the 7th Africa Emerging Market Forum in Abuja on Thursday, Oyedele said governments on the continent are creating a more stable and predictable business environment and urge investors to match ongoing reforms with fresh investment. The minister also disclosed that the federal government is working on a new framework to reduce the cost of borrowing for businesses without introducing new subsidies, saying affordable financing is necessary for the private sector to expand production, create jobs, and support economic growth. He explained that while interest rates remain high because of effort to curb inflation, the government is seeking practical ways to make financing more accessible for productive businesses. And that is it for the news today. The wraps up the headlines again. World Day Against Human Trafficking, Oromi resident urged to stay alert against modern slavery. Be cautious on the road, firm urges motorists. Invest in Nigeria Now, FG urges global investors. And with that, we wrap up news on the hour. For comments, feedback and info, whether you share your thoughts with us on this Sambino Clash Radio 105.1. You can also send us an email at sambinoculars@gmail.com. And also, our still WhatsApp line is open, 0805191839. And on behalf of Sambino Clash Radio News Crew, I am Joseph Osayamo Iguare saying thank you for listening. To have a productive weekend.
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0: the heels of his vacation period of Castle Gandolfo, Leo Fortin granted a brief interview to American broadcaster NBC on Wednesday evening after a prayer event for peace with musical accompaniment by Andre Bossoli and children from around the world. In the interview, the Pope spoke about the aspect of America that he loves, the country's history of welcoming migrants. Meanwhile, human trafficking continues to take new forms as technology advances. Traffickers also adapt, using social media, online platform, and deceptive recruitment strategies to exploit people seeking better opportunities. A job offer that promises hope and a future can become a pathway into fear, abuse, and exploitation. Liu's story is one example of this painful reality. Liu left Indonesia after accepting what she believed was a real job offer from a trusted friend, only to become a victim of human trafficking in the Philippines. And that is it for the religious news to wrap up the headlines again. Pope Leo, I love America's sense of freedom and welcome of all people behind this calm, restoring human dignity and hope for survivors of trafficking. That is the size of the religious news. Thank you for staying tuned. Have a beautiful day.
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2: 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It's your weather forecast for Rumi Eastern Northeast Local Government, presented by Metro State. My name is Jay Chris. By 12 a.m., there will be an overcast sky of temperature of 73 degrees Celsius, of relative humidity of 98%. And by 3 o'clock in the morning, there will be a light rain of 72 degrees Celsius, of relative humidity of 97%. And by 10 o'clock in the morning, there will be a cloudy sky of 77 degrees Celsius, of relative humidity of 83%. And by 11 o'clock in the morning, there will be a light rain of 79 degrees Celsius, of relative humidity of 7%. And by 10 p.m., there will be a cloudy sky of 75 degrees Celsius, of relative humidity of 90%. And by 11 p.m., there will be a light rain of 75 degrees Celsius, of relative humidity of 93%. And the sun will rise by 6:29 a.m. And the sun will set by 6:54 p.m. And that will be that in weather forecast for Rumi Eastern Northeast Local Government, related by Metro State. 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Don't show us the die. 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
2: MC Alamano, Ozemire, one of Esaland, Ababeta, man, we are believed by your king. 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Esa Banacola Radio. Ehano hai. 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Oh!
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He reigns in this place. 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
2: 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Big Billy will be right back after this break.

All right, I welcome you all back from that break, and if you're just joining me, this is Sports Review with Big Billy right here in the building. Starting from the Super Falcons camp, Super Falcons head coach Justin Smadugu has described Nigeria's shock 3-2 defeat to Women's African Cup of Nations debutant Malawi as a timely wake-up call, insisting criticism over his team selection and players' positioning was inevitable after a loss. Speaking at his post-match press conference, Madugu accepted responsibility for one of Nigeria's most surprising defeats in WAFCON history, but rejected suggestion that deploying players outside their preferred position had contributed to the result. One of the major talking points after the match was his decision to field Michel Alozie as left-back, a call that drew criticism from supporters and pundits, though the coach maintained it was not responsible for Nigeria's defense lapses. When things like this happen, everybody has their opinion. Everybody is entitled to say whatever they say, Madugu told reporters. If we had won, the comments people would be making would not be the same. The coach pointed to previous tournaments where similar adjustments had worked, recalling Alisha Pumcha's performances as left-back despite not being her natural position. When we played the last edition and she played as left-foot-back, she wasn't a left-foot-back, but she did very well and everybody appreciated her performances, he said. We have some challenges in defense, and I think Michelle deserved to be commended because she gave everything and played very well. The mistake didn't come from her position, it's not her involvement in that area that caused the goal we conceded. She is a good defender, and if we didn't believe she could play there, we wouldn't have selected her for such position. Despite standing by his choices, Madugu acknowledged that responsibility for the defeat rested with the technical crew. There will always be criticism when things go wrong. We accept those comments and we accept responsibility for what happened. We go back, analyze our mistake and work to correct them, the coach said. It's a wake-up call for us all. We know the importance of this tournament and we are not taking anything for granted. The coach also rejected suggestions that Nigeria had underestimated Malawi, instead crediting the structural improvement to the steady growth of women's football across the continent to qualify competition. We never took them for granted. We have been following their progress and knew they were a good side, he said. They prepared very well and playing regularly within the COFA region has helped improve things from that part of Africa. Any team that qualifies for WAFCON deserves respect. Malawi played well and the result and deserved the victory. Nigeria must now regroup quickly ahead of our provincial Group C clash against Zambia, with the defending champions seeking an immediate response to keep their hope of returning the WAFCON title on track. In another info coming from the Super Falcons camp, Super Falcons forward Ashisha Toshola has urged Nigerians to continue supporting the team as they seek to recover from their shock opening defeat to Malawi at the 2026 Women African Cup of Nations in Morocco. Tournament debutants, Malawi announced their arrival in stunning fashion on Tuesday, beating 10-time champion Nigeria 3-2 in a trolley Group C encounter in Rabat. Oshola started the match on the bench and replaced Esther Okonkwo in the 83rd minute. However, the veteran striker was unable to make a decisive impact despite Nigeria's late rally before Malawi received the victory with a third goal. Ahead of the Falcons' remaining two group matches, the 31-year-old believes there is still enough time for the team to respond. It is still a long competition, so there is still a lot of time to prepare for the next game, she told journalists after the match. We need their support right now, and World Cup tickets is at stake, and this is the time we need everyone to support the team, she said. We know the Super Falcons
We know the Super Eagles did not qualify, so we know what is at stake and we know how Nigerians feel about this. Oshola, assistant winner of the CAF Women's African Player of the Year and one of the biggest features in African women's football, admitted that the traditional gap between Nigeria and the rest of the continent is narrowing. Similar, smaller nations are closing the gap for sure, but it's also a wake-up call for us to put in more efforts, knowing that there are other teams who want to win the trophy as well, Oshola said. The Super Falcons are currently third in Group C without a point and will face group leader Zambia on Saturday before concluding their group campaign against Egypt. Nigeria must win both matches to guarantee qualification for the quarterfinals before attempting to secure a place in the last four, which will also end the team qualification for the 2027 FIFA Women's World Cup in Brazil. And with that info, I shall quickly observe a break, and when I'm back, I'll be giving you more info on the program. Please stay glued to your radio set and don't touch the dial. It will be right back after this break.

All right, so welcome you back from that break. And if you're just joining in, this is Sports Radio with Big Billy right here in the building. Marcus Rashford has returned to Manchester United for pre-season preparations after bringing the time at Barcelona to an end. The forward, in a post on his S handle from a Lino Twitter on Thursday, thanked Barcelona for the experience, describing his pair at the club as a positive and unforgettable chapter in his career. Rashford expressed his appreciation to everyone at the club and sends his best wishes to the fans ahead of the new season. I am extremely grateful to everyone at the club for turning my time here into such a positive and unforgettable experience. I've loved every moment and will carry those special memories with me. Wishing the club and all the fans the very best of luck and massive success in the season, Rashford said. Rashford now returns to Manchester United as prepare for the upcoming campaign, which is focused on back to life at Old Trafford. And lastly, on Isa Baropola's Radio Sport Review today, former president of the Nigerian Football Federation, Ahmadu Pinning, has thrown his weight behind the Federation International the Football Association proposal to sell a 20% stake in the FIFA World Cup and other competitions, saying the initiative should be judged on its merit.

chef as a deputy chairperson of FIFA's main national team competition committee. Said FIFA president Gianni Infantino has constantly introduced reforms that have benefited football associations across the world. The proposal unveiled by FIFA earlier this week would allow private investors to acquire stake in the World Cup and other FIFA competitions. The plan has drawn criticism from the Union of European Football Association and other stakeholders. Speaking on Arise TV, The Morning Show on Thursday, Pinnick said the proposal should not be viewed as controversial, arguing that it has the potential to generate more revenue for FIFA's members association. First, I will say that I am not totally equipped to speak on this issue. I have not seen any mail that to that effect. One thing I know is that Infantino does not wake up and give a proposal. He consults extensively, Pinnick said, recalling his first interaction with Infantino during the latest campaign for the FIFA presidency. Pinnick said the Swiss administration has promised to significantly increase financial support for members' association. He told me, now you receive $200,000. Once I get elected, you will now start receiving $1.25 million. I said, that is a big lie, but when he got elected, he immediately started paying $1.25 million for his circle-ish football association was getting about $6 million, he said. According to Pinnick, Infantino's latest proposal followed the same reform-driven approach. Infantino is making a proposal as president of FIFA or the head of an organization. You have the right to make a proposal. It behoves members as to accept it or reject it. We shouldn't call everything a controversy, he said. He maintained that FIFA's member associations stand to benefit the most if the proposal is approved. Shareholders are the members at the Member Football Association, Nigeria, Niger, Ghana, South Africa, and others. These are the main beneficiaries, Pinnick said. He added that each association could receive up to $20 million from the initiative in addition to funding available under FIFA's reward program. If, for example, you have $40 million, trust me, you don't need the government to run football. What people should be concerned about is the integrity of the fund, the integrity of the people involved, or the company, and how the funds are utilized, he said, addressing concerns that private investors could influence FIFA's decision. Pinnick said football has continually evolved through reform that were initially criticized, citing the introduction of the video assistant referee VAR as an example. When VAR was introduced, there was a lot of criticism. Today, VAR has come to stay, he said, commenting on reports that United States President Donald Trump

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1: Welcome to Newspaper Headlines from Eastern Binoculars Radio Uromi. As usual, I'm going to be giving stories from different newspapers. The first one I have here today is Punch Newspapers. The first headline says, EPL, Rashford returns to Man United after Barcelona spell. Refs moves to revive abandoned Akwa power projects. Oyo lawmaker pledges 50 million naira for students' legislative summit. FEM to inaugurate painting manufacturing plant. Be cautious on the road. FEM urges motorists. Well, as long as they punch newspapers, KB governor recreates new districts, elevates village head. Shawolu appoints acting auditor general. Military deployment shouldn't be routine during election. INEC chair. Police arrest 50-year-old man for defiling two minors in Rivers. APC Northwest begins seven-state tour for Tinubu and Obasanjo's re-elections. NDC explains the establishment of mega schools in Adamawa. Oil firms reject proposed 3% South-South development levy. Nigerian students win gold and other medals at 2026 Singapore Maths Olympiad. Oyo abduction. Why rescue took 56 days? IG. Not a Punch newspaper. Kogi governor rallies Nigerians in diaspora behind Tinubu's reform. 1,200 doctors serving 9 million residents. Ogun, MNA lament shortage. Picnic Park's FIFA proposal to sell stock in World Cup operations. Osedola buys 222 billion naira additional fresh hardcore shares to boost stock. LASMA opens fiscal complaint center to boost public accountability. The last calendar says,

over investors. Why FCT cannot complete 400 billion naira million tour? Wike. Dosunmu and Ogunbi meet first black woman to earn a PhD in robotic at University of Michigan. Canada launches online passport renewal service for eligible citizens. Not the nation newspapers. 2027, your ambition will re-elect Tinubu, and Lukman tells Atiku, Obi and Kwakwaso. Flood takes over Ore and Benin Road as commuters groan. DSS and Forest Guard kill bandits in gun battle, rescue 9 abducted victims. Tinubu's $1 trillion economy target by 2030 is achievable. Dangote, the last calendar says NAFDAC battling manpower crisis, says agency. Away from that newspapers, I'll be taking you to leadership newspapers. Defense calendar says NILDS DG urges guide against downsized vulnerabilities of revenue. Quarra kidnappers reject 155 million naira ransom, threatens to marry female captives and kill others. Peter Okoye lays accusations on his twin Paul as he tender apologies over who Niger language help comments. Howard leaves Rose as Newcastle manager. Was not a leadership newspapers. Breakthrough as African scientists turn black soldier fly into animal field. US to stop routine visa services in Abuja and 24 other African cities. Gombe 2027. PDP has completed Pantani's INEC submission, says Pantamiya. The last letter says Northern Senator backs army expansion, condemned Benue and Kaduna killings. So the next newspaper of today, which is Vanguard Newspapers, the first headline says, Atiku queries Tinubu's allocations of 15.13 billion naira for 39 SUVs, demands particulars. Ex-finance minister Ahaji Abubakar Ahaji dies at 87. 2027, we will deliver 5 million Southeast votes for Obi and Kwankwaso, protect every ballot. KNN. Wedding, it was staged to test public reaction. Gege, so the Vanguard newspapers. Chore libels Alex Otis massive scam over 200 million naira billboards permit few. Iran's guard says 3 members killed in U.S. attack on Northwest. Residents of Delta State spotted scooping fuel from a leaking tanker near City Gate area of Asaba. So the Vanguard newspapers, 76% of world trade still goes on under WTO, Okonjo-Iweala. The last letter says, Losman shots Tenjosho and Ojo-Legba shops over waste offenses. So the last newspaper of today, which is Daily Post newspapers, the first header says, road construction, Umahi needs to be guided. Oshomole. Story building under construction collapses in Sokoto. Oshun Guba, police raids targeting senior officials, state government. Not the Daily Post newspapers. 2027.

Zambian government slams heavy campaign charges on candidates. Peter Okoye calls that rude boy for shedding him amid public criticism. Glasgow 2026, Team Nigerians Nwachukwu sets new world record, claims discus gold. 2027, our project already campaigning for us. Wiki. 2027, Abia government imposes 200 million naira to 150 million naira charges on presidential and Duguba candidates. Women outnumbered men as INEC record 3.87 million new voters. The last header says, tackle Nigeria's problems, not political opponents. Article to Tinubu. So, wrapping up today's newsletter headlines, thank you for listening. I am Judith Chineye, saying enjoy the rest of your day.

They just your pleasures. My betatious Nigeria country people, I salute now. How una day they go? Welcome on board to another round of news across your political zone for Niger. On top is on Binoculars Radio, where they reach you from a London quarters room in Edo State, Nigeria. My name is Nigeria Namani, I'm your radio country brother. Make I tell you as they show face for the papers, so that you say good news in the south for the country. First thing, where the reach us, say please don't release Osun SSG. And where is the Tinubu we knew? Bachelor, what the question, president, leadership style. Next info, the Richards on top 2027 Hajj. Kwara Pilgrims Board, they don't set deadline for payments. Atiku remains Tinubu's strongest challenger. Who they talk this one on the ADC chieftain. NAPTIV don't rescue 252 victims for Katsina. See for the news today. I'm in the train bomb disposal expert to tackle improvised explosive devices threats, IEDs. Ebony government adopted the train 200 youths for inside agribusiness for Nasarawa farm. And let's see for news today. The chairman of the Isa local government area, Honorable Sharehu Abubakar Kumrawa, in don't talk to the relief material, they approved by the Sokoto state government for internally displaced persons, IDPs, for inside the area, where it could duly be distributed with due process and transparency. Paul Debo or Charles Okocha, who gets waiting to take to win the belt? That's one of question. I will concern the entertainment side of these guys with one good boss. Five things for you to know about FIFA controversial World Cup stake proposal. That one says the update don't show for paper. Residents, they can't see them on camera. I see them they scoop away from leaking tanker. Now for us about that one happen. That's by the many warning where they don't tell people say if you see say tanker they throw away substance will be like for a bag run for your safety. But another year then see the scooper. Hope say no incident happened there. And they could tell you also say five countries we officially use different calendar year from 2026. The update don't show for the paper, so not be everybody they use January to December as we see them for Niger. Some country don't deviate, develop their own calendar year. Make we tell you also say public commentator winning be Comrade Austin Usman Okai. He don't talk to the former Vice President Atiku Abubakar. He remain opposition strongest challenger to President Bola Ahmed Tinubu ahead of 2027 election. Lagos State Environmental Protection Agency, they don't reopen 6 Ikorodu sea farms after compliance review. They talk say environmental infraction, if it don't they address, they can confirm to the general manager, don't follow with this, make it follow. Paul Sessions plan, don't they threaten Nigeria businesses, that's where they come from. University Don, as in they talk about the matter with concerns decision. Ameku carry income sports shortly, for EPL. Rashford don't return to Manchester United after Barcelona spare. So inside the House of Rep, they don't move to revive abandoned Akwa Ibom power project. And see for the news for your lawmakers, don't pledge 50 million naira for student legislative summit. The Test Fund Board of Trustee BOT, they don't buy institutions with delayed projects from securing new approval for the 2027 intervention cycle. NAFDAC Director General Professor Mojisola Adeyeye, he don't defend the agency's product registration fees. Talk say MSMEs they pay as little as 35,000 naira. Niger State adopt lever source management and make them for use and accelerate malaria elimination. Fem don't talk to them going to upgrade paint manufacturing plants
and be cautious on the road. When the urge motorists for those states about carrying the four, we can also free wire, so that we go reach our destination safely. Kebbi governor don't create new district, and that district will go elevate village head. We could tell you also say, for the news as they reach us today, the federal government and the urge global investors and make them come invest in Nigeria now. I hope say Nigeria don't do well to accept investment. Nigeria and Canada, they don't intensify effort to establish direct air connectivity as both countries don't move closer to conclude negotiations on bilateral air service agreement. And if that won't happen, it means they will get direct flights from Nigeria to Canada. Atiku don't query Tinubu's allocation of 15.13 billion naira for 39 SUVs and in the demand particulars. Make we see as they go for Kwara, as sorry see that happen for there, Kwara kidnappers. They don't reject 155 million naira ransom and they threaten to marry female captives by others. That's one, a very sad one there. Say people who they adopt for inside bush, they don't threaten to marry them by force, by fire. Police arrest for crime suspects for Akwa Ibom and then recover firearm and drug with them. Why FCT, you know, will feel complete 400 billion naira millennium tour? This only come from the FCT minister himself, yes, on Wiki. So, Olu don't appoint acting auditor general. You want to know who she be? Her face don't show for the paper. Ex-finance minister Ahaji Abubakar Ahaji, he don't kick the bucket. He don't go that he don't come at the age of 87. Politicians stockpiling PVCs are living in the past. This only come from INEC. I hope say they really they live for the past. And we say election don't reach, they will come see use them. Military deployment make it not be routine during election. Now INEC chair and I see talk that one. And let me go tell you also say on top of the matter we concern a lot of people, Nigeria don't condemn us. IGP. Now in the talk this one on the 56th day Orire school rescue. And we could tell you also say Lagos State Traffic Management Authority, they don't reportedly they had to 2,843 public agreements for inside the first month of operation with inquiries with the most common interactive type. Zamfara State Governor William B. Dauda Lawal in don't talk say in Nasarawa State counterpart get business roundtable with GCL Group for inside leading Chinese energy company. And the controversial singer will be Habib Okikiola, who many people know now as Portable. You know, exchange hit head gestures with actor Charles Okocha during Wednesday press briefing, and he control mug punches and shoving for inside table before security personnel can intervene. That's one. Now comedy, Abina art, Abina real life. Everybody want trend, and so the matter just be. But mind the way you trend, so that you know, go put yourself for the spotlight. My country people, I will talk to you today for news across your political zone for Nigeria. We trust you now get a good time with us. And I will join us again tomorrow for same time, same station, so that you said we'll get another round of news across your political zone for Nigeria. I reach you definitely from Mr. Manon Class Radio. My name now, Juju Norman, I'll be a radio country brother. I say, make you get a great weekend and enjoy the rest of them. I salute you.

Father, and of the Son, and of the Holy Spirit. Amen. Greetings of peace to you, beloved brothers and sisters in Christ. Welcome to Masses of Our Faith. For me, Samba and Okulasu, redo your first fasting current media in Iceland. Today, celebrating the memorial of Saint Ignatius of Loyola. Our first reading will be taken from Jeremiah 26:1-9. And the theme is, all the people gathered about Jeremiah in the house of the Lord. In the beginning of the reign of Jehoiakim, the son of Josiah, king of Judah, this word came from the Lord. Thus says the Lord, stand in the court of the Lord's house, and speak to all the cities of Judah which come to worship in the house of the Lord, all the works that I command you to speak to them. Do not hold back a word. It may be they will listen, and everyone turn from his evil ways, that I may repent of the evil which I intend to do to them because of their evil doings. You shall say to them, thus says the Lord, if you will not listen to me, to walk in my law, which I have set before you, and to heed the words of my servants, the prophets, whom I sent to you urgently, though you have not heeded, then I will make this house like Shiloh, and I will make this city a curse for all the nations of the earth. The priests of the prophets and all the peoples heard Jeremiah speaking these words in the house of the Lord. And when Jeremiah had finished speaking all that the Lord had commanded him to speak to all the people, then the priests and the prophets and all the people laid hold of him, saying, you shall die. Why have you prophesied in the name of the Lord, saying, this house shall be like Shiloh, and this city shall be desolate, without inhabitants? And all the people gathered about Jeremiah in the house of the Lord. The theme of our gospel reading is not this the carpenter's son? Where then did this man get all this? Matthew 13:54-58. At that time, coming to his own country, Jesus taught them in their synagogue so that they were astonished and said, where did this man get his wisdom and these mighty works? Is not this the carpenter's son? Is not his mother called Mary? And are not his brethren James and Joseph and Simon and Judas? And are not all his sisters with us? Where then did this man get all this? And they took offense at him. But Jesus said to them, a prophet is not without honor except in his own country and in his own house. And he did not do many mighty works there because of their unbelief. Reflection. The Lord commanded Jeremiah to proclaim the message of conversion to the people of Israel without compromise. God threatened to punish them for their wickedness if they did not repent. This makes repentance a precondition for God's unrelenting forgiveness of sinners. We are all sinners, but if we recognize God's forgiving love and turn away from our sins, we will certainly be forgiven and be renewed in his love. And so this day we ask you, Lord Jesus, to make us always mindful of your ways. What does it profit a man if he gains the whole world but suffers the loss of his own soul? Our only treasure, henceforth, make our hearts too solicitous of the vain and fleeting things of the earth. Do not allow anything to separate us from you. Grant us the grace, our Heavenly Father, to give up all things, to empty ourselves of all selfishness, so that all your love may reign in us. In the name of Jesus Christ, we pray. Amen. Thank you for joining us today. God bless you. Do have a wonderful day.